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2: Absolute ripping Thursday. Tops of 22 for the coast. Tomorrow, it's going to be fine in the morning. Showers rolling around in the afternoon. Top of 21. Showers expected for the weekend as well. Overnight lows of 9.
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91.1 Hot FM, with the home of the biggest hits and the best throwbacks. Nugget and Al, the top 5 day this afternoon with the Commonwealth Games on. They always seem it's a little unfair that Australia is absolutely smashing it. So what they're going to do is they're going to bring in some new games that they believe should be part of the Commonwealth Games. Might help the other countries.

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0: Oh, tomorrow's the big day. We're going to find out of the top five. And those top five are Meriden State College, Budrum Mountain State School, Currumundi Special School, Shevallum State School, and Blibli State School. One of those top five schools are going to be rewarded $10,000 for 91.1 Hot FM's $10,000 School of the Year. Here's the plan. Sam and Ash are going to leave the studio, I reckon, at about 7:30. They're just going to travel around, probably get lost, and they will end up at one of those schools, which will be crowned the winner for School of the Year. Thanks to your votes, up until Friday last week, the judges are doing their thing, and we will find out the winner tomorrow. All thanks to the Maroochydore Homemaker, your one-stop destination for all things school and Snap Pediatrics. Throw it back to the late 90s, the Bengals, after Martin Garrix next at 91.1 Hot FM.
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0: of the biggest hits and the best throwbacks. Mikey in this morning. How would you like to win $50 to Mr. Toy's Toy World?
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0: 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The 10 days of Toymas thanks to Mr. Toy's Toy World. I love this. 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I've made a call. Chelsea, where are you at today, my friend? Are you got the day off? What are you doing?
2: We were going to go to the zoo, but I'm just seeing how my daughter's going. She's got a cold.
0: On the level of lady sniffle or man flu?
2: Man flu.
0: Yeah, okay, because that's really bad.
2: Yeah, she was up all night.
0: Okay, that's man flu level. Yeah, that's not great. Well, look, I hope your daughter's all right. Something to make her a little bit better and yourself. You've got yourself on the standby list to win $50 to Mr. Toy's Toy World. And you've said in your entry, anything Moana or Little People, she's obsessed with both. I know what Moana is, but what's Little People?
2: It's like these little figurines they're called Little People. They're like little figurines and sets.
0: Nice.
2: They're little plastic things.
0: That sounds like a load of fun. Well, I tell you what we're going to do, Chelsea. I'm going to give you $50 to go to Mr. Toy's Toy World.
2: Oh my God, thank you so much.
0: That is yours. It is their 10 days of Toymas, and we are going to reward you, thanks to Mr. Toy's Toy World, that $50.
2: Oh my God, thank you so much.
0: You are most welcome. That's going to be a load of fun. Your next chance will happen, I reckon, just after lunch, and I could be giving you a call back.
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0: Rodrigo. This is 91.1 Hot FM, the home of the biggest hits and the best throwbacks. How would you like to win $200 worth of fuel? 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The Yak 350. Let's do it. Jason Derulo. It's on the way next at 91.1 Hot FM.
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3: Steve Irwin Way looking a little bit slow through Biwa and through Landsborough. Sunshine Motorway builds up eastbound through Mountain Creek and Calandra Road slow eastbound through Little Mountain and Calandra West. Nicola Way has delays through Warana and Bedina. Maroochydore Road building up through Kunda Park. David Lowe Way adds speed through Coolum and through Perugian. 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
8: Hi, Harrison Preve here. Federal MP Luke Gosling has reportedly been arrested over an alleged assault in the NT. According to the ABC, the member for Solomon is accused of assaulting Northern Territory Administrator David Connolly at a community event earlier this month. The Labor MP arrested this morning and remains in custody. Australia's eSafety Commissioner has launched legal action against Telegram, accusing the messaging app of failing to remove extremist content. The platform facing penalties of up to $54 million for alleged breaches of anti-terror rules. The Indigenous Australians Minister is calling on a renewed effort to meet closing the gap targets. Just one of the 19 has been met, with early childhood education enrolments hitting 95%. Malindiri McCarthy has told the ABC, "We need to go harder."
9: My meetings, which I'll have with the Indigenous Affairs Ministers next week, this will be certainly high on the agenda. We must ensure across the country that Aboriginal community control organisations are very much in control and supported.
8: Overseas, where the death toll from an earthquake in Japan's risen to at least 13, many people remain trapped in a shopping centre that collapsed. And Sydney will become the front line of early Alzheimer's detection, an Australian first blood test that can identify the disease 20 years before symptoms appear, has reportedly been developed.
7: Sport.
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8: An emotional Corey Jensen announcing his retirement from NRL at the age of 32. The Broncos prop has been forced to call time on his career early due to complications from blood clots. He says he's heartbroken to be hanging up the boots.
10: This obviously isn't how I imagined my playing career would come to an end. 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
8: And Jack Martin returns for Geelong to face Collingwood to kickstart round 21 of the AFL, while Paddy Dangerfield is being managed.
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8: Beautiful blue skies, 22 the top, the outlook for tomorrow. Starting off fine, expecting the showers to roll around in the Arvo, 21 the top, and looks like a couple of showers expected for the weekend. Overnight lows of 9.
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We got Pearl Jam coming up. Let's throw back to 1984. Queen, Radio Gaga now. 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

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We're going to put you on the standby list to win $1,000. 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
0: Let's have a look at what's on around the sunny coast. 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

0: 91.1 Hot FM, the home of the biggest hits and the best throwbacks. Sam and Ash awake in the fun up again tomorrow morning from 5. I'm going to give you details on how you could win yourself some Delta Goodrum tickets. We're going to do that after the throwback lunch with Right Said Fred.
1: Sexy by
0: far. Oh yeah, that's coming up. The throwback lunch. 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
4: 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Sunshine Coast traffic.
6: The way is looking a little bit slow through Warana and through Bedina. Sunshine Motorway busy through Mountain Creek. Cloud Road slow eastbound through Little Mountain and Cloud to west. And Steve Irwin Way is seeing a bit of a delay through Beerburrum and also for your run through Biwa. 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
16: Hi, Harrison Freeve. Federal Labor MP Luke Gosling faces an alleged assault charge following his arrest in Darwin this morning. The member for Solomon accused of assaulting NT Administrator David Connolly earlier this month. Anthony Albanese has killed off hopes the fuel excise cut will be extended, confirming the 16 cent per litre discount will end Sunday. With tensions rising again in the Middle East, the PM's told the ABC the focus is now on fuel supply.
8: And we have more fuel in Australia today than we had in February 28. That's a result of the relationships that were built around the world, but also the work that we've done with the private sector.
16: The deadly H5 bird flu has reached another state, Victoria declaring its first case. Authorities have confirmed the detection in a Greater Crescent Turn near Portland on the southwest. Further testing underway to formally confirm the result. A Queensland man is awaiting trial in Syria on premeditated murder charges, which carry the death penalty. Patrick Stevenson accused of shooting dead another Australian man in Syria on New Year's Eve last year. The 20-year-old's been in jail for the past 7 months. Federal government confirming they're assisting the families of both men involved. And briefly, a Closing the Gap snapshot reveals Indigenous children are spending an average of 2 months in unsentenced detention.
4: Sport.
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16: To sport, where it's been raining gold at the Commonwealth Games in Glasgow. Our reporter Sally Pearson has the highlights.
18: Australia wins 7 gold on the final day of the swimming. Meg Harris taking out the 50-metre freestyle final. Kyle Chalmers and Ben Armbruster tie in the 50-metre freestyle final. Lucky Patterson wins the 100-metre freestyle S9 category. Sam Short won another gold in the 1500-metre final. And the men's and women's take out the 4x100-metre medley relay final. And Eileen Chikamatana wins the weightlifting 86-kilogram category. And Australia win the men's and women's 3-on-3 basketball and the men's 3-on-3 wheelchair basketball.
16: And that's latest in news and sport.
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0: Ripping afternoon, blue sky, sunshine, overnight lows of about 9. Tomorrow, fine, starting off in the arvo, though, expecting a couple of showers, and looks like those showers might even continue into the weekends. Tops of 23 by Sunday.
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0: We are locked and loaded. It is Mikey in this afternoon, the throwback lunch. Are you ready for this? Right, said Fred. Going to play 3 hits. Irby, Urban, Cookie, Collective. Get that out 10 times. That's on the way in the throwback lunch. Let's do this, though. Bananarama, Cruel Summer, 1985. It's the throwback lunch with the biggest hits and the best throwbacks now. 91.1 on FM.

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1: Sam and Ash's Delta Duets, because they were born to try hard.
0: Love this. It's back tomorrow. Your chance to win yourself Delta Goodrum tickets. She's coming to play Brisbane Convention and Exhibition Centre Tuesday, the April 13th. And it is her biggest tour yet, the Pure World Tour. 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But tomorrow morning, the idea is this. Sam and Ash are going to sing you a Delta Goodrum song. The problem is one of them is going to sing it incorrectly with the lyrics. If you can guess it right, they're going to send you to see Delta Goodrum play Brisbane April next year.
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0: 91.1 Hot FM are the home of the biggest hits and the best throwbacks. It's Mikey in. Want something to do on the weekend? Sunday. 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Tallara School, Tallara Primary College. 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
4: Afternoon, south-southeast is around 15 knots across coast beach. It's supposed to strengthen as the afternoon goes on. There is a solid 3/4 metre plus of easterly swell at 14-second intervals. And it's low tide about 2:15. Check the southern corner of Alexander Bay, Coolum and the Bays. Maroochydore through to Alex on the southern end between Moffat's and Curramundi. 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
3: 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Sunshine Coast Traffic.
5: No accidents or breakdowns on Sunny Coast Roads at the moment. Nickel May, a little busy southbound down through Warana. No delays on Calland Road. Sunshine Motorway through Mad Creek and up towards Mount Coolum. Not a problem there. Up at the Dunella Bridge to Wanton, about a 5 minute wait either side of the bridge. If you're heading to Brisbane on the Bruce Highway, all clear. KFC are dropping 31 deals over 31 days this Christmas in July for you to unwrap in app. Let the festivities begin. 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
16: Hey, I'm Brooke Seychelle. The PM says Pauline Hanson's push to strengthen counter-terrorism laws would go against the Constitution. The One Nation leader wants to tighten current legislation to block ISIS fighters from coming home. Anthony Albanese has told the ABC many of these people are Aussie citizens.
17: Citizenship does bring certain rights under the Constitution, and we will do everything we can within the law, though, and we'll also provide no support for any of these people to return to Australia.
16: The communications watchdog has announced it is suing Optus over last year's network outage. ACMA alleges Optus breached two legal obligations more than 1,000 times, including ensuring customers could call emergency services. Victoria has recorded its first case of the H5 bird flu following a detection in the state southwest. Authorities confirmed the greater crested tern has been sent for further genetic testing in Geelong. Overseas, the US has launched new strikes on Iran after an attempted surprise attack on American troops in the Middle East. Four ballistic missiles were intercepted by US forces yesterday. Explosions have been heard in several parts of southern Iran today, just hours after Donald Trump warned they would be hit hard. And Irish musician and actor Glenn Hansard has died following a motorcycle crash. The 56-year-old, who won a Best Original Song Oscar and was lead singer for rock group The Frames, died in the single-vehicle crash west of Dublin.
3: Sport.
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16: In sport, Collingwood and Geelong will battle in a huge clash at the MCG tonight to kick off round 21 of the AFL. The Cats are without Patrick Dangerfield, who hurt his hip last week. Jordan Dugui remains in doubt for the Pies after dealing with illness all week. And round 22 of the NRL kicks off tonight with a blockbuster clash between the Roosters and the Cowboys. The Roosters will be looking to notch up 6 wins on the trot when they hit the paddock in Townsville, having won 4 from 4 there. That's the latest in news and sport.
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0: What an afternoon. Tops are 22. Overnight lows of 9. Tomorrow, fine, 23. Until the afternoon, we're expecting a couple of showers. And at this stage, the showers are continuing over the weekend. Tops are 23 by Sunday.
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0: 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We'll give that away after two. Get the latest in the news and Eric Carmen. More of the biggest hits and the best throwbacks. 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
4: Traffic getting a lot busier now on Nicklin Way from Boccarina up through Minyama, both directions. Sunshine Motorway, a little bit busy through Mountain Creek, but no major delay there. Main Street busy through Budrum, also Calantra Road through Little Mountain. Bruce Highway to Gympie, meantime clear, so till you run to Brisbane. 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It's Jase, another update in an hour, a 91.1 Hot FM.
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0: Hey, I'm Brooke Seychelle. Interest rates are tipped to remain on hold after better-than-expected monthly inflation figures. Headline inflation cooled to 3.8% in the 12 months to June. Finance Minister Katie Gallagher welcoming the news on Nine this morning.
2: It was encouraging data out yesterday. Very encouraging to see that inflation's coming down in a headline sense in a monthly and quarterly terms, and it'll be up to the Reserve Bank Board, but this was encouraging news yesterday.
0: Federal MP Luke Gosling has reportedly been arrested over an alleged assault in the NT. According to the ABC, the member for Solomon is accused of assaulting Northern Territory Administrator David Connolly at a community event earlier this month. The Labor MP remains in custody. Optus could face record penalties over last year's 000 outage. ACMA has launched federal court action, alleging the telco breached emergency call obligations more than 1,000 times when hundreds of 000 calls failed to connect during the September 2025 outage. Telecommunications expert Dr. Mark Gregory has told the ABC it's an important step.
17: Because it will provide the opportunity for the courts to take action over the breaches to the regulations.
0: And K-pop group BTS have bowed out of this year's Grammys after the Recording Academy introduced a new Best Asian Pop Performance category. The group members taking to social media to say they hope their music can be celebrated rather than being divided by region or language.
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0: In sport, Carlton's interim coach Josh Fraser is considering pitching for the full-time job. He's been given a week by the Blues to decide if he wants to bid for the position. Fraser says he's already learned a lot.
18: So you're exposed to a large number of things, but the reality is you're not exposed to everything, and I'm aware of that. But I've also feel like over the course of my coaching journey, I've had some great opportunities and experience that are a little bit unique as well.
0: And Queensland have signed Aussie spinner Adam Zampa for the upcoming domestic cricket season. That's the latest in news and sport.
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20: Sunshine Coast weather, tops of 23 this afternoon. The outlook, fine. It's going to be fine tomorrow morning. Until the arvo, we're expecting a couple of showers. Most likely, at this stage, those showers are going to hang around for the weekend and early next week as well. Little chilly overnight tonight, dropping down to about 9.
3: With Chomley Family Law, rebuilding for a better tomorrow.
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91.1 Hot FM is the home of the biggest hits and the best throwbacks. Now, this afternoon, Nugget and Al are back to drive you home from three. But a reminder, tomorrow, it is Friday, which means Meat Tray Friday. 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

0: 91.1 Hot FM. It's the home of the biggest hits and the best throwbacks. Hey, just a reminder, this Sunday, it is the Sunshine Coast Marathon Festival on and around Alex, Mooloolaba, Pacific Paradise, Murujuga Cotton Tree, Sunshine Motorway, all those areas. Now, here's the thing. There is going to be a lot of road closures around the sunny coast, especially the Sunshine Motorway southbound lanes from Twin Waters all the way into Maroochydore from 5 a.m. until 11 a.m. So the marathon is on this weekend. Great. There's about 3,500 athletes. They're going to tackle the 42.2-kilometre marathon from Alex via Maroochydore, running all over the Sunshine Motorway through Twin Waters and Majimba communities. It's going to be amazing, happening this Sunday. Jump onto the Sunshine Coast Marathon Festival website and get all the details. If you live in those areas and you just want to get a few road closure details, all that stuff is on their website. We look forward to welcoming some tourists to the sunny coast this weekend.
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0: Got another day tomorrow if you haven't had a call yet, but I have made a call. Kel, how are you this afternoon?
2: Thank you. How are you?
0: I'm amazing. How's the Thursday? You're working, got the day off, you're taking a sickie. What are you doing?
2: Oh, I'm just hanging out with my little boy today. Yeah.
0: Oh, I love this. What excursions have we been on today?
2: Oh, we spent an hour at the park this morning after school drop-off.
0: Yeah, okay. Yep. All right. Well, we're going well so far. What are the plans for this afternoon? Anything exciting?
2: No, not too much. No.
0: Okay. Nope. I tell you, there's a good plan that you might want to do because you know, you got yourself on the standby list for the $50 to Mr. Toys Toy World for 10 days of Toymas.
2: Oh, yeah.
0: Do this afternoon. What I want you to do is just think about what you would do if you had won $50 to Mr. Toys Toy World. That's just what I want you to do, right? But, I mean, what's the first thing that would come to mind?
2: Lego for my boy.
0: Okay, love this. I'm on board with this. What kind of Lego are we doing? Are we doing hardcore stuff? We're going to do some basic stuff. What kind of Lego are we doing?
2: Oh, anything to do with Lego City. They love it.
0: Yes. Lego City is the bomb. It's so good. All right, here's the thing, Kel. I'm playing along with you because I got $50 for you to go Mr. Toys Toy World.
2: Thank you so much.
0: It is their 10 days of Toymas and $50 to get some Lego. You're going to love that, you and your young fella.
2: That is awesome. Thank you so much.
0: You are most welcome. Get on that standby list now because tomorrow I've got another $50. Thanks to Mr. Toys Toy World. 10 days of Toymas. 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
0: 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Thanks to Marisha Dore Homemaker. 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
3: Get a heavy inbound outbound through Mountain Creek on the Sunshine Motorway. It's around 5 to 10 minutes each way. Slowing up through Arana and Boccarina on the Nicollin Way. School zone speed limits in place. Maroochydore Road around the high school and through Cunner Park at Pike Street. Calound Road starting to build quite a way. Link Road round about Meriden Plains. Pretty clear run for the Bruce if you're heading back to Brizzy. 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
10: Hey, I'm Brooke Seychelle. One of the crossbenchers doesn't appear interested in Pauline Hanson's request for stronger counter-terrorism laws to prevent ISIS fighters coming home. Independent Senator David Pocock has told Nine the existing laws are already strong and this isn't a top priority.
11: We're spending a huge amount of time on these sorts of issues rather than the things that I hear all the time from Australians about housing, health, cost of living. So, you know, we'll engage in this, but I'd urge my colleagues to actually focus on the big issues that we're facing.
10: Federal Labor MP Luke Gosling has this morning been arrested over an alleged assault on Northern Territory Administrator David Connolly. The member for Solomon was charged in relation to an incident earlier this month. Just one of the 19 closing the gap targets has been met, 5 years out from the deadline. Early childhood education enrolment for First Nations children has hit 95%. Minister for Indigenous Australians Mulindiri McCarthy has told the ABC there's a lot of work to do.
12: In particular around justice and out-of-home care, I'm absolutely determined, the Prime Minister's determined. As he said in February, failure is not an option.
10: Overseas, Japanese rescuers have intensified their search for survivors as the death toll from a major earthquake rises to 17. Many remain trapped after a shopping mall collapsed. And Hollywood actor Jared Leto has been accused of sexual misconduct by four women. They've spoken about their alleged experiences in a new BBC documentary.
13: 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With the look you love, for less at QEBS. 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
10: In sport, Broncos prop Corey Jensen has paid tribute to his teammates after announcing his immediate retirement from the NRL. The 32-year-old has been forced to hang up the boots due to blood clot issues. Jensen says he's forever grateful for the friendships he's made along the way.
14: I've seen so many of the guys grow, not just as footy players, but as men. If I can leave one thing, it's if I played a part in some of their lives, not just as footballers, but as men, then that's what I hold most dearly.
10: And Bobby Hill is set to leave Collingwood despite having 4 years left on his contract. That's the latest in news and sport.
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17: Another beautiful sunny afternoon across the coast. Could be a shower tonight, and then they're saying a shower or two for Friday, top of 21. Weekend outlook at this stage is for showers on Saturday and a couple of showers on Sunday morning.
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17: Happy Thursday.
20: Is it though?
17: Yes.
20: Are you okay, big boy?
17: Yeah, yeah. I was, you know those days where you just can't catch up.
20: Hot family, if you're part of the show this afternoon, obviously we love you being part of the show, whether you play one of our comps or just give us a call or have a yarn, we love that. Just be a little careful with my mate, because you've had a bit of a day, haven't you?
17: Well, as I say, it was one of those days where I kept trying to catch up and I never really did.
20: And there was, in particular, look, obviously, and you get to a point where you just, sometimes I reckon you just got to go, it's just not my day today. Look, I'll try again tomorrow, but sometimes you just got to concede, haven't you? Was the moment where you really thought it was not going to go your way, is when you walked into our office, you plonked your stuff down, you were huffing and puffing and you were a bit frazzled. And then you realised you'd left something very crucial behind.
17: It was my coffee cup.
20: On the roof of the car.
17: Yeah. Regular listeners know it's happened to me quite a few times.
20: Yeah. So the good thing is you only put it on the roof of the car when you got here.
17: Well, that was the good thing. I realised very quickly that that's where it was. Yeah. Lucky, though, because I reckon when I went downstairs, there were a few people eyeing it off.
20: Yeah. Oh, look, and obviously
17: the
20: chance to drink it before you reheat it four times. Yeah. But just go gently with my little mate.
17: So that was my start to the day, but yeah.
20: Because onward and upward from here. And look, lots to get through today. Our final school of the year principal, we're going to catch up with Budrum Mountain State School. It'll all happen by this time tomorrow. We'll have our winner. One of our five finalist schools will have $10,000 in the bank.
17: It's an old cliche that it's going to be a judge's difficult decision, but it really is. They've all got amazing projects.
20: Having spoken to all the principals this week from Bligh Bligh State School, Shevallum State School, Meriden State College, Kurrumundi Special School, and we're talking to Budrum Mountain State School later, all the ideas they have to spend the money on are incredible.
17: They're worthy.
20: Like all really, really good
17: worthy
20: ideas.
17: Winners, all of them.
20: Like I would love to see a school that went, nah, we'll just put the money in the bank account. Like, they've all got great ideas that are going to make their schools more conducive learning environments for their kids. That's the main thing. They're all putting the kids first, which I think is awesome. So we'll catch up with Neil a bit later on and see what Budrum Mountain have got up their sleeve.
17: We know the winner tomorrow morning, what, about 8 o'clock or so?
20: I've got no idea. Sam and Ash will get out there at some stage.
17: They'll do it.
20: They do these in their own time. They'll get out there at some stage.
17: We demand you do it after 8.
20: Also, keep your ears peeled because later on in the show, we're going to be telling you how you could be going to a little town called Las Vegas on us. This is unreal.
17: It's unreal because the event that you'll be going to is just chock-a-block with A-listers.
20: I haven't seen the lineup. I feel abundantly confident I wouldn't go to the event.
17: You'll know some of them.
20: I do not know one artist who's performing at this. I reckon there's a good chance I'm landing in Vegas and just staying at the tables. No. You go to the music festival, I'll see you in 2 days. I'll give you some more info on that later on as well.
17: Mikey's Random Advice is next. It's 91.1 Hot FM.

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2: Little Mikey.
3: Yeah, yeah.
2: How are you, bud?
3: Great.
2: Quickly, we touched on it before at the start of the show. I'm going to ask you if this has happened to you, because I'm fascinated by the regularity it happens to my mate.
3: Right.
2: Like we said before, he was a hot mess when he arrived today.
3: What did you
2: He was running late. He had a morning, haven't
4: you?
2: Yeah. We're going to discuss an issue later on in the show, apparently. But he was a hot mess.
4: I'm a bit disorganised today.
2: And he had
4: not
2: his stuff.
4: My usual organised self.
3: Sorry, you said you're disorganised today.
2: Yeah.
3: How's that different to any other day?
2: He's razor sharp other days. This is what we're dealing with today. It's a miracle he's even standing here.
3: Okay.
2: But, and then he was doing some stuff in our office. He was all flustered and and then he goes, oh, God. I said, what? And he goes, my coffee. And I thought he must have spilled it. And no, he didn't. And I reckon for the 37th time in the almost 20 years he and I have been working together, where was your coffee, Albie?
4: On the roof of my car. Not now. I've rescued
2: it.
4: It
2: was hours ago, obviously.
4: I've rescued it.
2: He went down and got it. But the reason I bring this up is, and we've already discussed it on the show, but as a coffee drinker, have you ever done this?
3: No. Why would you put on the roof of the car?
4: Because I get my stuff out of the car and then I put it on the roof of the car.
3: But again, why would you do that?
4: Just because I don't have enough
2: somewhere
4: hand.
2: To put.
3: No,
2: yeah. Because what you don't realize, you've seen him walk in.
4: I've got stuff.
2: You would think when he walks in, he is so busy. He's got books and he's got files and stuff.
4: Got my bag.
2: There is nothing in any of them.
3: He's got the A4 diary.
4: Got my snacks.
2: It's like people who've got a briefcase who's just got an apple and a sandwich in it. Like there's nothing in any of that stuff.
4: Don't
2: he's
4: worry.
2: Carrying books and files and folders and stuff. You'd think he was a barrister.
3: So can I just confirm, you rocked up to work.
4: Yes.
3: And what, you put the coffee cup on top of the car as you were getting
2: on the roof,
3: out.
2: Yeah,
3: and you've walked into the office.
4: Correct.
3: And you've left it on the roof.
4: Yeah, and when I got down there were people eyeing it off, don't worry.
2: I can imagine.
3: There?
2: But it was in the sun, so I was keeping it nice and warm
4: for
2: that's
4: you. Yeah, a good point.
3: So you
2: just check, as a coffee drinker, because I'm not a coffee drinker, have you ever done this?
3: No.
2: No.
3: Okay. No, it's stupid.
2: You do it about once every 2 months.
4: I do it often, but, you know.
2: What's worse is when you do it when you're coming to work and then you drive off.
4: When you drive off.
2: And it rolls down the Witts Creek.
4: That's when you remember.
3: If I've got a coffee in the car, I leave it in the cup holder until I've got everything sorted, then I will grab it.
2: Oh, you're a functioning adult.
3: Yeah.
2: So this all makes sense now.
4: It was in the coffee cup holder beforehand.
3: Leave it there until you're ready to walk out.
2: Nah, he's got a system. It works for him.
3: Anyway, it was in the sun, so the good news is you don't have to heat it up only twice today, not three times.
4: Let's wrap this up. I need it.
2: Our email comes from Rick.
4: It's cooling down.
2: Hi, Mikey. I seem to have an issue with my neighbours. I'll start by saying they're wonderful people and polite, but here is the problem. One of their children is a nightmare, and when they're out, he's in the backyard of their house kicking a football. The young boy has to damage something. Most of this damage is in his own yard, but recently, and with security camera vision, this child has been aiming at other neighbours to damage something, including my house. I've spoken to the dad, and he knows what his child does and does try to get on top of it, which is amazing, but I'm getting sick of stuff in my yard getting damaged. What should I do next? Rick.
3: Oh,
2: little
3: this,
2: turd.
3: Yes, absolutely. This is definitely a hard one. I don't think you're going to like my answer.
2: I'm telling by your body language, your tone, big boy, I reckon we're going to be right together on this. What is your idea?
3: Call the police.
2: 100% is what I was going to say as well.
3: Yeah, it's vandalism to start with.
2: Nah.
3: And obviously dad and mum maybe, but dad is obviously trying to deal with it, but this little turd keeps doing this. I think there's only one way for this kid to learn.
2: Footies, cricket balls, whatever, they end up over the fence by accident.
3: Absolutely.
2: I get that. We've all done that.
3: Yep.
2: But if Rick's actually got vision of this kid actively aiming the footy at stuff in his backyard.
3: Yes, and other neighbours.
2: And look, he's already spoken to the dad. Don't go to the police straight away, but the fact that you've spoken to the dad and gone, mate, stuff's getting damaged now. It's costing Rick money.
3: Yes.
2: And the dad's kind of done the old, I'm trying to get on top of it. I'm with you 100% here, mate. I reckon call the coppers.
3: It's vandalism and he needs to be taught a lesson.
2: Because if nothing else, the cop car rolling up to the front yard might be the scare this kid needs. The coppers aren't going to haul him off to the pokey.
3: No.
2: But the coppers arriving and knocking on the door might give him enough of a fright to go, rightio, what I'm doing is no good. Because you're right, it's vandalism.
3: And if he's doing that, let's say he's 10, for example.
2: Yeah.
3: If he's that, what is he going to do when he's 15? That's a concern.
2: Because if he keeps getting away with it, I can do whatever I like and I'm going to get away with it.
3: If you've got vision of this kid doing it with other neighbours, then I reckon you can remain anonymous and someone within your area of neighbours has called the police on this kid.
2: No, because my concern is if Rick's got cameras pointed at other neighbours' house, the police will want to talk about that as well, I imagine. So, I wouldn't be getting other footage from other houses.
3: I mean, Rick, you can stay anonymous because it could be any of the other neighbours that have dobbed this kid in.
2: Would you go back to the next door neighbour and go, mate, I'm really sorry, I know we've talked about this. Nothing's changed. I now have no recourse but to call the police. Should he do that first before the bobbies rock up?
3: I reckon you can definitely try that, but it just might start some hardcore stuff, I think, between Rick and the dad.
2: Ends up in a current affair episode.
3: Possibly, yeah.
4: Now, what about the school principal, though, or somebody like that?
2: Why is the school principal going to get involved in something that's happening in their house?
4: Because if he's at school and he's they say, we've heard that you've been doing a few bad things, maybe if it comes from, like, someone on high at his school.
3: Oh, I get what you're
2: saying.
3: Does
2: this strike you as the sort of kid who cares what the school principal thinks?
4: I don't know.
3: Maybe we need the military.
2: Yeah, good old military schools, they used to call
4: it. Or could he, like, be made more responsible for what he's doing? If he vandalises or whatever, he's got to pay up. Like his dad, I know his dad's coughing up the money, but maybe he can somehow force his kid to spend a few bucks fixing up his.
2: And you reckon the 10-year-old's got a handy supply of money ready to go?
4: I know 10-year-olds have got more money than me.
2: That's not hard. They've done 2 days of a paper route and they've got you covered. So I reckon get the bobbies involved.
3: Yeah, absolutely. Yep. Yeah,
2: it's harsh, but I think it might be the scare this kid needs.
3: Absolutely. That's what I would do.
2: And what I want to see is the police arrive in the driveway. Yes. One of the coppers puts his coffee on the roof of the police car, walks inside and goes, ah, my coffee.
3: Yeah.
2: I've done it again.
3: Yes, Mikey, imagine that. Yeah.
2: Great work here this afternoon.
3: I feel like it's been a smart response this afternoon.
2: Albie, but you just clearly need to start earning some more money.
4: Yeah.
2: We'll see you tomorrow.
3: Bye. The Sunshine Coast. 91.1 Hot FM.

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0: Giving you $50 to enjoy Australian plants online. I've got about 800 plants and all very healthy tube stock that you can use to maybe start some more gardening.
2: Starting from as little as $4.
0: $4.
2: So you could really do some damage. Yeah. $50 to spend with the great people at Australian Plants Online. As the name suggests, get them online or do click and collect. They're in my neck of the woods, beautiful 4559 in Woombye.
0: I think it's Old Palmwoods Road.
2: Yeah, I know exactly where they are. So ripping prize if you can work out what our survey is this afternoon.
0: All right. 15% of parents say that the high school students should be taught this in school.
2: Ooh, sounds like a specific skill.
0: Yeah.
2: Yeah, okay. That's not a big number, but 15% of parents, according to our survey, wish that their high school age kids had been taught this skill. Because I think back to high school now and it was a lot of wasted time.
0: A lot of non-practical stuff. I reckon you learn, which as we've suggested, maybe you don't use once you leave the school environment.
2: 15% of parents in our survey say they wish their high school age kids had been taught this skill. What do you reckon it is?
0: What do you reckon? 1-300-468-911.
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1: 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Sunshine Coast traffic.
5: G'day, reports of a crash at Yandina on the Bruce Highway. No delays at this stage. Inbound, outbound through Mountain Creek, still around 5-10 minutes on the Sunshine Motorway. A bit heavy through Kunda Park, Maroochydore Road to Pike Street. Very busy Main Street in Budrum and Caloundra Road slowing up Kawana Wayling Road round about Meriden Plains. The Bruce Highway starting to build a little bit northbound through Burping Area. 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
5: At this stage, inbound, outbound through Mountain Creek, still around 5-10 minutes.

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1: It's time to play. The survey says...
0: Okay, 15% of parents say that their high school kids should be taught this at school.
2: Kicking things off this afternoon in Wattulla, it's Mick. How are you, Mickey?
3: Good, mate. Yourself?
2: Mate, very, very well. Good prize. You a green thumb, Mick?
3: Oh, yeah.
2: Oh, yeah, so you'd be up and about then. $50 to spend Australian plants online. You are ready to go, mate. 15% of parents wish their high school age kids had been taught this skill. What do you reckon they wish they'd learned?
3: Oh, gee. Lots of things, but I'm going to say...
0: Yeah.
3: Eating with a knife and fork.
2: Two things. I like the fact that Mick rang up with no answer plan. Look, just want to make it clear, we didn't ring Mick. He rang us and then was like, oh, I've got to think of an answer to this question now, have I?
3: I don't know what I was thinking.
2: So, that is the first time in, we've been doing this game for 20 years, if someone's rung up and not had an answer prepared, and I love it. And I love the fact that after some careful consideration, you've landed on eat with cutlery. Mickey, we love you, but none of us are getting this last minute back, can I tell you?
4: I'm just having a look at the list. No, it's nowhere to be seen.
2: Fran, the adjudicator, has just thrown her headphones off and stormed out of the booth. Oh, Mickey. Normally I'd say try again. Mickey, you're banned for 24 hours. Have a great afternoon, mate. See you later. Bye. That was outstanding.
4: Oh,
2: let's bring some sanity back to proceedings with Jai and Rosemount. How are you, Jai?
5: Good, yourself?
2: Mate, we're very, very well. Just checking, Jai. You've rung up with an answer in your mind, haven't you?
5: Yeah.
2: Yeah, you've heard the question. You've mulled it over. You thought, no, I'll ring the boys. I've got an idea. I'm now going to have to check everybody who rings up now after what we're going to now call the Mick incident. Jai, it's not shockingly eating with cutlery. What do you reckon? What do you reckon 15% of parents, according to our survey, wish their high school age kids had been taught, mate?
5: Finances.
2: I sit there going, I've never used trigonometry.
4: Nah.
2: I've never used any of that. So I've never used algebra. And look, I was a 1996 graduate. So learning what to do with a checkbook would have been real handy,
4: yeah.
2: I reckon. But even just basic things like compound interest, stuff like that would be so handy, wouldn't it, Jai?
5: Yeah.
2: You buy a car for $7,000, you get a personal loan, that interest rate is 10.2%. How much is the car going to cost you after 5 years? Basic stuff we face every single day.
4: Believe it or not, Jai, it's not that.
2: But not the one.
4: No.
2: It's not finances or cutlery.
4: It is on the list.
2: I'm less shocked by one of those answers. Jai, have a great afternoon. Look, you know what? The adults haven't got the job done. Let's turn it over to the kids.
4: Yeah.
2: In Mooloola Valley, Darcy, how are you, mate?
6: Good, how are you?
2: Mate, very, very well. Now, it's not eating with a knife and fork.
4: You know how to do that, don't you, Darce?
6: Yeah.
2: Darcy's got that covered. We're not waiting till high school. Mick, if you're still listening, we're not angry, we're just disappointed. And it's not finances, Darcy. According to our survey, 15% of parents wish their high school age kids had been taught this skill. What do you reckon it is?
6: Money management.
2: Again, very, very handy. Something that will set you on a good path for the rest of your life. I love that answer, but it's wrong. Sorry, Darce. Have a great afternoon. See you, mate.
4: It makes sense. It should be on the list, but it's...
2: But remember, it's only 15%.
4: That's true. It's only a small percentage.
2: Talking money management, not the cutlery one, but talking money management, that'd be 75, 80% of parents,
4: easily.
2: I reckon. It's only 15% of parents, and it's a social skill.
4: It is.
2: It's a social skill. It's something that, especially when you're getting into those high school years, it's something you may be wanting to do a bit more.
4: Mm-hmm.
2: Not so much when you're younger, but getting into those later high school years, you know, you're a bit nervous about it. Maybe it's something you're starting to think I might want to do a bit more.
4: Yeah, this might help you.
2: It's a social skill. 15% of parents wish their high school age kids had been taught this skill. What is it?
4: What is it? 1-300-468-911.
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1: 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With local surfing legend Robbie Sherwell.
9: Afternoon, southeasterly winds between 10 and 15 knots. We just came off a low tide just over an hour ago, and there's between 3/4 of a metre of east southeasterly swell at 14 second intervals. I'd be checking down around Coolum and the bay, southern corner of Alexander Bay. 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
0: It is Nugget and Al. We are playing Survey Says.
2: 15% of parents, according to our survey, wish their high school age kids had been taught this skill. It's not money management, which is a good idea.
0: No, it's not.
2: It's not eating with cutlery.
0: No.
2: Which is the strangest answer we've ever gotten in the history of Survey Says. A big thank you to our mate Mick for that one.
0: Thank you, Mick.
2: We did give you the clue. It's a social skill.
0: Correct.
2: And again, maybe high school age kids, older high school age kids, are starting to have a bit of an interest in this.
0: Mm-hmm.
2: It could be a useful skill. What do you reckon it might be?
0: 1-300-468-911.

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1: It's time to play. The survey says
0: 15% of parents say their high school kids should have been taught this at school.
2: $50 is spent at Australian Plants Online. Still up for grabs. Kicking off round two in Sibby Down. Daryl, how are you, Daz?
3: Good, mate. How are you?
2: Very, very well. So we left you with the clue, mate, that it's a social skill. It may be a social skill that, because the question is, of course, high school age kids.
0: Mm-hmm.
2: Maybe later in the high school years, you're starting to maybe show a bit more interest in this. According to our survey, 15% of parents wish their high school age kids have been taught this social skill. What do you reckon it is?
3: Is it talking to the opposite sex sort of thing?
2: Yeah, because it's one of those things where if you've been to an all-girls school or all-boys school, or maybe you've just never really, at that age, sort of consorted with members of the opposite sex, it can be a bit daunting, can't it?
3: Absolutely.
2: Especially, you remember back to when we were sort of 16, 17-year-old boys as well. You've got to factor in we were idiots as well.
0: Yeah, that doesn't
2: help. So it's
0: help.
2: A dynamic combination.
0: Immature.
2: Knowing how to go up and talk to someone, maybe even, heaven forbid, ask them out on a date or something like that, could be a handy skill, because, Daz, you're right.
3: Guilty.
2: I think I never thought of this until you showed me the survey, Albie. I think it's a good idea. 15% of parents wish their high school age kids have been taught how to speak to people of the opposite sex.
0: Yeah, what would that subject be called? Relationships.
2: Just, I guess so, common sense.
0: Yeah.
2: And then obviously they could roll straight out of that into cutlery 101, as we learned from Mickey earlier. So that's a good idea. It's a great answer, Daz. $50 to spend at Australian Plants Online is all yours, mate. Good job.
3: Thank you, mate.
2: Well done.
0: Grow your dream garden for less with Australian Plants Online. It's an easy way to do it. And we'll play again tomorrow. It's 91.1 Hot FM.
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5: 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Sunshine Coast traffic.
6: G'day, a pretty clear run for the Bruce heading back in Brizzy. Just a minor congestion northbound through Burpengary. It's building a little bit southbound through Mons too from Maroochydore Road, Forest Glen, and the Sunshine Motorway heavy inbound outbound through Mountain Creek between Kwanawe, Karawatha Drive. Maroochydore Road very slow through Kunda Park at Pike Street and still busy through Bockarine on the Nickel Moat. Those school zone speed limits wrapping up shortly. KFC have just wrapped up a new Christmas in July daily deal. 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
17: Hey, I'm Brooke Seychelle. Optus is facing court over last year's 000 outage. The communications watchdog alleges the telco breached emergency call obligations more than 1,000 times during the September 2025 outage. Telecommunications expert Dr. Mark Gregory has told the ABC the penalties could be quite significant.
18: The action will provide an opportunity for the telecommunications industry to take on notice that the regulator is now prepared to take action in the courts for breaches to the regulations regarding 000.
17: Australia's eSafety Commissioner has launched legal action against Telegram, accusing the messaging app of failing to remove extremist content. The platform is facing penalties of up to $54 million for alleged breaches of anti-terror rules. NAB has revealed a major plummet in home loan applications, slumping to 15% in the last quarter. The major bank finding higher interest rates and the cost of living have made people more cautious. It comes as the Reserve Bank says it won't change its interest policy just to support house prices. The deadly H5 bird flu has reached another state, with Victoria declaring its first case. Authorities confirmed the detection in a greater crested tern near Portland on the southwest. Overseas, the US has launched strikes against Iran in response to Iran's missile attacks on American forces this week. And the federal government has ruled out extending the fuel excise beyond this weekend. The 16-cent-a-litre cut will end on Sunday.
5: Sport.
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17: In sport, Broncos prop Corey Jensen has been forced into medical retirement at the age of 32 after developing blood clots in his lungs. His coach, Michael Maguire, says Jensen is an incredible player, but an even better person off the field.
19: He's the type of player that I love to coach because he helps build the fabric of what we're about. So I think not only what he has done on the field, but off the field will be a big part of what will be left in and amongst his playing group.
17: And Essendon boss Daniel McPherson will finish up at the end of the season after 4 years with the club.
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0: Sunshine Coast weather, an update just come through. Partly cloudy for the remainder of this afternoon. Could be a shower tonight, and we're in for a shower or two to end the week tomorrow, 11 up to 21. Showers on Saturday and a shower or two Sunday, Monday.
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0: We were discussing this a little earlier. Australia's performance at the Commonwealth Games is so good, it's almost embarrassing.
2: I'm really torn because our athletes are just braining it. Like, we're out the front of the Commonwealth Games by so much. It's probably the right word, big boy. It's embarrassing. It's embarrassing for these other loser countries that we are. We have got more gold medals than the country coming second, which is Canada, has medals entirely.
0: What have we got, 47 gold?
2: 47 gold. We've got 103 medals. Canada's got 40 medals all up. We've got 47 gold. I think 36 of those were out of the pool.
0: Yeah.
2: Between our swimmers and our para swimmers. Like, it's absolutely ridiculous. And it's great for Australia. It's great for our national pride. But I don't know about you. It's getting a bit boring.
0: Well, it's a bit one-sided.
2: I like, honestly, the earworm that is Advance Australia Fair, I can't get it out of my head. It's getting played about every 15 minutes in Glasgow. We think we can fix it, though. Top five's coming up a little bit later on. We're going to make a few little tweaks to the Commonwealth Games just to make it, I reckon the right word to use is fairer.
0: Yeah, even things up.
2: Especially for some of our minnow nations who've got no chance of scoring medals. We're going to help them out a little bit later.
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2: All comes down to five schools: Currumundi Special School, Meriden State College, Chevalham State School, Budrum Mountain State School, Bligh Bligh State School. One of those amazing schools will be scoring $10,000 via our School of the Year. Tomorrow morning it's all going to happen. We're meeting our principals all week. We've got one more to meet, the wonderful Neil from Budrum Mountain State School. We'll talk to him next.
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2: Yes, five schools in the running, five wonderful projects too, I might add. Sam and Ash will be visiting the winning school on Friday to hand over.
3: That's tomorrow, big boy.
2: Tomorrow.
3: One more sleep, it all happens. Tomorrow morning, so be listening to Sam and Ash. They'll get in the car live on the show. They'll be heading to one of five amazing schools. It might be Bligh Bligh State School, Budrum Mountain State School, Shevallum State School, Meriden State College, or Kurrumundi Special School. One of those schools will be scoring $10,000. We've been catching up all week with the principals.
2: We have.
3: From these wonderful schools. We've got one more left to complete the set. And joining us this afternoon, the principal of Budrum Mountain State School, Neil Jenkins. How are you, Neil?
4: I'm very well. How are you guys going this afternoon?
2: Good, thank you.
3: We're well. Hey, one more sleep. Will you get any sleep tonight waiting for the decision tomorrow morning?
4: Oh, I think it's unlikely. We're going to be on tenterhooks waiting for the team to turn up to Budrum tomorrow, hopefully.
3: Because what we've really loved too, and it tends to be the way with the five schools that got into the final five, because they got the most number of votes, is the whole school has gotten involved. Are you having kids bailing you up, talking about it? Because obviously we love, one of our favourite things is going to the schools and asking the kids what they want to do. The two things we learn is they've got amazing imaginations and they have no concept of money whatsoever.
2: Certainly not what 10,000 can buy.
3: No idea. So have you been copying a lot of that?
4: Yeah, not just from students, but from our staff. Our staff are right into it, and also our parents, actually. So lots of questions, and everyone's really hoping that we get a big win tomorrow. So,
3: now, again, we've had a couple of schools in this final group that are on the older side.
4: Yeah, we last year celebrated our 150th. So I think we're actually the oldest public school.
3: Oh, wow, even older than that
4: probably
3: again.
4: Probably the oldest school on the Sunshine Coast.
3: That is unbelievable.
2: How many kids have you got?
4: Nearly 1,200 at the moment.
2: It's a big school.
4: Yeah, it's a busy place. So it's a good school, but a busy school.
3: It seems unlikely none of the preps from that first class have come back and visited. There's none still rattling around.
4: Yeah, no, with the celebrations, there was definitely, I think we had one family, five generations that were there. So, wow.
3: And has it always been on that same site there, basically at the top of town?
4: It started a little bit further down in Budrum when it first originally was built, I guess.
3: Yeah.
4: But predominantly it's been on this site, yeah. And we've still got a couple of the original buildings here.
2: Wow.
3: So they could use an upgrade, I'm assuming, if they're 150 years old.
4: Yeah, absolutely. That's right.
3: They're still lit by candlelight. I need to sort that out.
2: So what do you want to do with the money, Neil?
4: So basically we do have a chappie garden. We've got an amazing chaplain here who her main job is to make sure all of our children and families and staff feel really well connected in our school. And she has a chappie garden that has become very old, not quite 150 years, but very old and needs a massive revamp, put it that way. And so our money would go to this outdoor garden, and it's a place for all of our children. They can come at any stage during the day and participate in activities that help them make them feel connected. It's a quiet space, so sometimes children don't want all the action and the craziness of the playground, so it's a nice quiet space they can go participate in mindfulness activities, you know, friendship circles, meet other children and so on.
3: It's a great idea. Mm. Plus, I think you do see the schools that are lucky enough to have a school chaplain, I don't know if people fully realise just what a massively important part they are of that school community, are they, Neil?
4: Yeah, we're very lucky. We've got Chappie Alexa, and she's, you know, doing that work across nearly 1,200 children. She certainly gets stretched in many directions, but she's amazing. She works hard, and as I said, the centre of her world is making sure everyone feels really good at Budrum and feels connected. And if that happens, our children have got a much better chance of learning lots and reaching their full potential.
3: Well, the great news is, and we always like to be of help where we can, I don't know if you're aware of this, Neil, if you do win the $10,000 tomorrow and you do start looking at the Chappie Garden project, Albie here was the voice of the Queensland Garden Expo.
2: That's true.
3: 42 years,
2: over
3: was
2: 40
3: it?
2: 40 years, yep.
3: Did not learn a thing in those four decades. So if you'd like him to come and consult, he's your man.
2: Yeah.
4: Well, he's welcome to come and sit on in a few lessons and classes at Budrum, and we can get him up to speed.
2: He can teach
3: Just
2: me.
3: Don't let him sit in the garden, because someone will assume it's a garden gnome.
2: Yeah, especially not on roses or anything. I know they've got thorns.
3: Steer clear of those. Look, it's an amazing school. One of our oldest schools we're learning this afternoon, the magnificent Budrum Mountain State School, one of our five finalists that tomorrow one will be awarded our $10,000 School of the Year. It might be Budrum Mountain State School there. Principal Neil Jenkins, mate, to you and all the school, congratulations for getting in the top five. And good luck tomorrow morning, mate.
4: Awesome. Thank you very much. Fingers crossed we get up tomorrow morning.
2: Absolutely. Best of luck. 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
0: And today, inspired by a thing called the Commonwealth Games.
2: You might have seen it. It's the thing that has been interrupting people's ability to watch Home and Away on Channel 7. But look, Australia's got an incredible record at the Commonwealth Games. Because obviously, unlike the Olympics, there's no Yanks, there's no French, there's no China, there's no Russia. There's myriad incredible sporting powerhouse nations that aren't there because they're not part of the Commonwealth. So we normally dominate.

0: dominate the Commonwealth Games, but what's happening in Glasgow this last week? I can't remember anything like it because Australia is right on top of the medal tally.
1: That's almost an understatement.
0: So we've currently got 47 gold medals, 21 silver, 35 bronze. We've got 103 medals. Oh. To put that in context, Canada are coming second.
1: Yep.
0: They've got 40 medals. We've got 47 gold medals. We've got more gold medals than they've got medals in total. There's about 50 countries that haven't got a medal at all.
1: I think they've had to record the national anthem again because it's the first copy's worn out.
0: They wore the tape out. That being said, I would like them at the swimming centre just to run a warm iron over those flags.
1: Yeah.
0: They're very creased. I'm just getting, I don't like seeing that go up all the time. But it's absolutely becoming ridiculous now. I think we've won 35 gold medals just in the pool.
1: Yeah. Like, that's finished now, isn't it?
0: 100, that finished this morning, yeah, swimming. So
1: we can't decimate them anymore.
0: But we've still got, obviously, look at the netball. Yeah. They're going to romp it through, probably to play the final against New Zealand. We've got more gold coming, absolutely. Like, we will win this Commonwealth Games by the length of the straight, which is great for Australia. Gives us a little bit of a pump up before we go to the Olympic Games in a couple of years and get crushed again. And I just think in 4 years' time, I don't know where the Commonwealth Games are going to be, but even though we love seeing Australia do so well, it's getting a little bit boring.
1: Well, it is, because we're just dominating so much.
0: And I just think there's maybe some ways that we could spruce things up to make the Commonwealth Games, if not more competitive, certainly a little bit more fair,
1: yeah,
0: for the other countries. That's inspired our top five this week.
1: It has. The top five things we should add to the Commonwealth Games to make it fairer.
2: Number five.
1: How about making our swimmers do a shoey at the end of each lap before they continue on? And it'd slow them down.
0: And it's really like hardcore alcohol as well. Yeah, I like that.
1: I think that would work.
2: Yeah. Number four.
1: Our long distance runners also have to push a shopping trolley with a wonky wheel to the finish line. That'd slow them down.
0: But I reckon they've got to put the $2 coin in to get the trolley out first.
1: And they can't find one.
0: There's another 10 seconds.
1: Yeah.
2: Number three.
1: I think this would be a good idea. Set up a Bunnings sausage sizzle near the pool or track as a diversion. Once you get the aroma of a sausage sizzle, you're in your trolley.
0: Cameron, you've got your 4x100 metre final. Nah, I'm having a snag.
1: Nah, just tomato
0: That's
1: sauce,
0: That's a great
1: thanks.
0: Idea.
2: Number two.
1: I think you will identify with this one. Make the track team run in thongs.
0: Hey, we have proven it can be done.
1: It can be done.
0: The thong race will come back, don't you worry.
1: And the number one.
2: Number one.
1: Thing to add to the Commonwealth Games to make it fairer. Our swimmers have to wait for this before they can start. I think that would work as well.
0: Well, it's only gone off once in the last week and a half, so that would be a really good start.
1: Top five things I think we should add to the Commonwealth Games to make it fairer.
0: I like the idea. You've looked at the program.
1: Yep.
0: I'm actually changing some complete sports.
1: Oh, okay.
0: Because I've had some of the smaller nations in mind with my top five things I should add to the Commonwealth Games to make it fairer.
2: Number five.
0: Men's and women's teams duck, duck, goose. Trust me, if the proud people of the Falkland Islands are going to crack through for their first ever medal, this is how it happens.
1: I think we'd lose that.
0: Yeah.
2: Number four.
0: Thumb wrestling. The proud nation of Belize is known for three things: beautiful beaches, exporting delicious bananas, and hearty-thumbed women. Just let the medals rain down.
2: Number three.
0: Synchronized sheep throwing. Just beautiful when it's done well. And frankly, anything to help our mates across the ditch feel like they're part of things.
2: Number two.
0: Mixed pairs tree counting. It's as boring as hell, but our friends from Norfolk Island surely could add to their two all-time bronze medals in that event.
1: It's true, they've got stacks of trees.
2: Number one.
0: Number one of the top five things we need to add to the Commonwealth Games to make it fairer for other countries: competitive bird watching. I feel like the Isle of Man and Nauru would be amazing at spotting a fluffy-backed tit babbler or a yellow-bellied sapsucker. They're actual real bird names. I looked them up. The top five things I would add to the Commonwealth Games to make it fair.
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5: You voted for the Sunshine Coast school that deserves the 10 grand. 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Budrum Mountain State School, Bly Bly State School, Currumundi Special School, Meriden State College and Shevallum State School. 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

0: 91.1 Hot FM, that's Delta's new one, Hologram. Now, we've just been advised of an accident on the Nicklin Way.
1: Yeah, big thanks to Bo from Wattulla. Thank you very much for the call, mate. Nicklin Way southbound, just on the Wattulla side of the Currumundi Bridge. You know where the bridge, kind of you go from being Wattulla to basically being Currumundi?
0: Sure do.
1: Just before the Toyota dealership there on the left, southbound Nicklin Way. Basically, it's a bit of a car park there. You can't get across the bridge at the moment. So if you are looking to get south of kind of Wattulla, you might be best to jump onto, like, go down Lake Kawana Boulevard and head down Kawana Way and kind of go around that way.
0: Because
1: It's a bit of a car park at the moment. I'm not sure of the details of the accident.
0: No, we don't have full details yet.
1: But given the Nicklin Way, such a delightful stretch of road at the best of times, let alone at 17 minutes to 5 on a Thursday. So if you are trying to get south of the Currumundi Bridge, you might be hanging for a while, or yeah, do the little roundy from Kawana Way, go that way, and that'll speed things up a little bit for you. As always, Hot Family, you see anything out there, let us know, 1300 468 911.
0: 91.1 Hot FM, it's Nugget and Al. I'm going to discuss something with you because something really strange has happened to me over the last week or so.
1: It's something strange happens to you every single day of your life.
0: It's a series of events. We've discussed some of these, but it's just continuing on.
1: Is there any chance the character of Mr. Bean is based on you in any way, shape, or form? The misadventures you get yourself into,
0: yeah,
1: I find fascinating.
0: My wife thinks it's Frank Spencer from Some Mothers Do Have Him, but anyway.
1: Yes, older members of the Hot Family will get that reference completely. What's happened, buddy?
0: All right, let me take you back, as you would well know, I think it was a week or two ago when the birthday scone incident.
1: Yes, okay. So if you weren't across what we were calling the Sconzi scheme, Albie is a member of the Baker's Delight membership club. What's it called?
0: Dough-getters, thank you.
1: Dough-getters, which is amazing.
0: Yeah.
1: You know, I love a pun. And then it popped up on your phone that you had received, congratulations, Al, here's your free birthday scone, which is a wonderful idea on those loyalty programs. The problem is your birthday's in November.
0: That's correct.
1: So rather than being the right-minded member of the community you could have been, you said, I'm taking my free birthday scone. Yeah. Not once, but twice you took ill-gotten scones.
0: I think I could have done it a third time, but I waited a few days and then
1: you snooze, you lose on that one.
0: It disappeared.
1: So we had the sconesy scheme a couple of weeks ago, yes.
0: Then you remember the second incident where 2 days in a row, the aqueduct coming around the corner, the very same spot,
1: yes,
0: and I felt, this is weird.
1: Yes.
0: 2 days in a row.
1: You were walking in the exact same spot.
0: No, I was driving along the road and it came around the corner on the Mooloolaba Esplanade at the exact same time, the exact same thing.
1: You did bring that up to our attention, yes.
0: This is really strange. Yeah. Anyway, incident number three today. So I'm going through the Zarafa's drive-thru, right?
1: Yes, which you do every day.
0: Which I do every
1: day. Admiral Chidor, hello to the team in there. We know they listen to the show.
0: And again, I'm a member of the Zarafa's. I get my Z.
1: Does it have a fun name as well?
0: It's a Z card.
1: Oh, it's not as fun.
0: Nah.
1: That's not as cool as Dough Getters.
0: So yesterday, and you never really know how many points you've accumulated, but as I went through yesterday, ready to pay for my coffee, they said, oh, do you want your free one? And I went, oh, yeah, no worries. So
1: what? You
0: points.
1: Said yes to a free coffee?
0: Yeah, well, it happens every now and again.
1: Okay.
0: You've got enough points.
1: Yeah. So, yeah, beauty, free coffee.
0: Yeah. So I've gone through the drive-thru today, put my order in, drove around to the window. And I said to the girl, she gives you give me my Z card number, blah, blah, blah. And she says to me, do you want your free coffee? So again, I'm with the same dilemma. This is weird.
1: It's
0: never happened before. And I said, I fessed up this time. I said,
1: you did?
0: Yeah. I'm sorry. You gave me a free coffee yesterday. And she said, well, it's on the screen. You've got a free coffee available.
1: The computer doesn't lie.
0: Do you want it? You know what I said? Yes, please. Yes, please.
1: I like how you've broken that news like it's a huge shock.
0: Yeah.
1: You took a free coffee.
0: So I'm starting to think, am I really? I jokingly said the other day, I think I'm the Truman Show. I think they're making a movie about
1: it. So you really do think, and you did posit this theory the other day after the aqueduct situation, are you starting to genuinely believe that you are the star of a global television phenomenon, basically the world's first and most comprehensive reality show?
0: I believe the Sunshine Coast must be thinking, this is a great idea. Who can we pick on? Al. And I have become Truman.
1: But do you think you've only recently been cast, or has it been your whole life?
0: Well, now I'm starting.
1: Because Truman was a baby, remember, on the amazing Jim Carrey movie. It was from birth.
0: Well, this is it. Now I'm starting to think, our workmates out there, are they really working here?
1: Well, they don't do anything.
0: No.
1: So that actually lends itself
0: to
1: possibly.
0: So I'm thinking Seven, who's our sales support, maybe she's a Polynesian princess. Santana, who's another of our sales support people, She's supposedly pregnant, but has anyone actually checked?
1: How do we do that?
0: She could really just have a pillow or something there impersonating a pregnant woman.
1: They're all from central casting. We've all just brought them in as actors.
0: You've hit it on the head again. Mark and Rod, our bosses.
1: Who don't do anything all day.
0: I'm wondering if they're from a talent agency. I'm putting all this together thinking.
1: No, I'll spend time with both those blokes. There's no talent there, I can
0: dropping,
1: tell you.
0: Mikey always talks about Home and Away. Is he really an actor? I think the planets are starting to come together. I'm just putting it out there. Am I the Truman Show?
1: I like your theory, and it does feel like the dots are starting to join. One important point, though.
0: What's that?
1: If this is a TV show, would Mikey and me be on it? Like, we've got heads for radio.
0: Yeah,
1: I'm just saying. I don't know if you're going for realism, like gritty's realism, maybe you're going to put heads like mine and Mikey's on the telly. And let's be honest, yours as well, which is like not unlike a free scone. I just think this is a long boat.
0: I don't know. I'm just going to keep a record. If a few more weird things keep happening, I reckon I'm onto something.
1: On family, he's onto it.
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0: Can't at 91.1 Hot FM. It's Nugget and Al. After five, the Wheel of Knowledge. We're going to give it a spin. $50 worth at Spice's Tamarind Retreat in Mullaney. And it just happens to coincide with the Asian Food Festival.
1: Seamless segue. Ooh. We'll also be talking to Jade in the weekend roundup about that event and many other things.
0: So it's a great one to win. We'll spin that wheel after five.
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3: 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Sunshine Coast traffic.
4: G'day, reports of a crash on the Nicoll Way southbound around Currumundi Lake through Currumundi. Delays are back up through Watulla, almost stretching back to Batinia. About a 5-10 minute delay inbound outbound through Mountain Creek on the Sunshine Motorway. A little bit heavy, Caloundra, Kawana Way, Link Road roundabout Meriden Plains and the Bruce Highway slowing up northbound through Burpengary. Don't let illness put your income on hold. 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
14: Hey, I'm Brooke Seychelle. Messaging app Telegram is facing legal action by the eSafety Commissioner. It's been accused of failing to remove pro-terror material and could face fines of $55 million if found guilty. eSafety Commissioner Julie Inman-Grant says it comes at a time of heightened security here in Australia.
15: It is more important than ever that digital platforms meet their obligations to protect the Australian community.
14: Optus could be hit with millions of dollars in fines over last year's network outage. The communications watchdog has launched legal proceedings against the telco over the outage last September. Federal Labor MP Luke Gosling is facing an alleged assault charge following his arrest in Darwin this morning. Meanwhile, the PM has ruled out an extension of the fuel excise with the 16 cent a litre cut to end on Sunday. And with tensions rising again in the Middle East, Anthony Albanese has told the ABC the focus is now on fuel supply.
16: And we have more fuel in Australia today than we had in February 28. That's a result of the relationships that were built around the world, but also the work that we've done with the private sector.
14: Overseas, the death toll has risen to 30 after a major earthquake in Japan's southwest. Rescuers are still looking for survivors following a shopping mall collapse. And George Clooney and his wife Amal have been forced to flee their home in the south of France due to the wildfires. The couple, along with their nine-year-old twins, have evacuated as fires continue to rage across Europe.
13: Sport.
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14: In sport, Essendon footy boss Daniel McPherson will leave at the end of this year after four seasons with the club. It comes as Dean Solomon will soon make a decision as to whether he wants to go for the full-time coaching role. Brisbane Broncos prop Corey Jensen has medically retired at age 32 due to blood clot issues. And Alex de Minaur has set up an all-Aussie encounter at the Washington DC Open after he defeated Stefanos Tsitsipas in three sets this morning. He'll now face Cruz Hewitt in the round of 16. That's the latest in news and sport.
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6: Again, it's been a nice afternoon. Partly cloudy is the outlook heading into the evening. Could be a shower tonight as well. Shower or two to end the week tomorrow, 11 up to 21. Weekend outlook is for showers on Saturday and a shower or two Sunday, Monday. Right now, 18 degrees.
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6: Yeah, trying to get through on the Nicklin Way around Kurrumundi could be a problem.
17: Look, not even just Kurrumundi, it's extending into Bock Arena now. Oh. So southbound on the Nicklin Way gang, we've got an accident on the bridge, the Kurrumundi, just before the Kurrumundi Bridge. So what it means is the delays are now banked back past the Kiwana Bowls Club and getting in down towards Bock Arena. So I think if you are wanting to get around to sort of Kurrumundi into Caloundra, rather than stick on the Nicklin Way, I'd be jumping onto Lake Kiwana Boulevard and jumping across onto Kiwana Way that way. Unfortunately, that may require you to jump back onto Caloundra Road. So sort of a frying pan fire situation at the moment. But, yeah, those delays because of that accident on the south side of the Nicklin Way are not clearing up anytime
6: soon. Just a little trip to avoid that section, eh?
17: Yes, yeah, so I'll do a little bit of a derby around. That'll get you past the accident, but just might take you a little bit longer. But better than sitting there, staring in the space and listening to us. No one needs that combination of activity.
6: It's not really a bonus.
17: No.
6: Okay, coming up soon, Wheel of Knowledge. But if you see anything, please let us know.
17: Please do, yes.
6: On 1300 468 911. It's Nugget and Al.

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0: You've got to win this prize. $50 worth at Spices Tamarind Retreat in Mullaney. It's a beautiful rainforest sanctuary setting. And I reckon a great place to dine as well.
2: Go along to stay, go along to the Tamarind restaurant. Either way, $50 is going to be well spent at Spices Tamarind. Of course, the home of the Asian Food Festival.
0: It's got such a great name.
2: Happening this weekend. I've been there, I've stayed there, and I've eaten there. Both absolutely outstanding. So $50 to spend at Spices Tamarind. If you're our winner this afternoon, let's spin the wheel.
0: All right, all the categories are there. Let's go.
1: Today's category, music.
2: Music. We love a music quiz. So 1-300-468-911. Number to call if you'd like to have a lash at the Wheel of Knowledge. And we've spun up music.
0: Right on the top of my pile here.
2: Here we go. Question one. Complete this Sophie Ellis-Bextor hit, Murder on the What?
0: Know it well.
2: Look, you obviously got to get your head past all the other Sophie Ellis-Bextor hits. Do your best to get past all of those.
0: This was huge, though. I think it became a hit two
2: times. It got a bit of a run. It was on in a movie called Saltburn. So it got another sort of a life a couple of years ago, I think. I think maybe via TikTok. Complete this Sophie Ellis-Bextor hit, Murder on the What?
0: Want to play 1-300-468-911. It's music on the wheel.

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1: Battle of the Sexes this afternoon. I'll be in Burnside. We've got Steph. How are you, Steph?
2: I'm well, thanks. How about you?
1: We are outstanding. Taking on Steph. In Noosa is Andrew. How are you, Andy?
3: Outstanding, guys. Outstanding.
1: Good
3: as well.
1: To hear. Everyone's going well. Because you can just kind of get that, you get that Thursday afternoon vibe, don't you? You know, absolutely. Tomorrow's Friday.
4: You can smell the weekend,
1: I'm
4: I reckon.
1: Probably not going to do a lot of work, so I'm really kind of warming into the weekend now. And to make it even better, $50 to spend at Spices Tamarind going to our winner. Ladies and gents, you know the rules. Your name's your buzzer. Fire that off whenever you reckon you know the answer to the question. Question five's worth 2 points. And, of course, if we can't separate yous after there, we'll go to the gilded safe and get you a golden point question.
4: Which we've had to do this week.
1: And it went beautifully as well. Yep. Steph, are you ready?
2: I'm ready.
1: Andrew, are you ready?
3: Readier than ever.
1: Question one. Complete this Sophie Ellis-Bextor hit.
3: Andrew.
1: Oh, Andrew, yes.
3: Murder on the Dance Floor.
1: Murder on the Dance Floor. Such a good song.
4: It's a great song.
1: Yeah. Still waiting for a second one. I feel like she did another song.
4: I think she did.
1: Was it the exact same tune
4: it
1: as Murder on the Dance Floor?
4: It sounded the same. It was just different words.
1: It was like aggravated assault in the nightclub or something. It was eerily similar, I think. 1-0 to Andrew.
4: Question two. What do these groups have in common? Sugar Babes, Atomic Kitten, Pussycat Dolls.
3: Andrew.
1: Oh, Andrew, just yes, Andy.
3: They're all girl bands.
1: All girl groups.
4: Do that.
1: Would we have also accepted Terrible?
4: Pussycat Girls were good.
1: Fran saying yes, you would have accepted they're all terrible as well. So that's the final adjudication there.
4: What did Atomic Kitten Hole Again? That was their big hit.
1: You're starting to get weird now. We only just put that poster down from your office. It's 2-0 to Andrew. Question three. Which well-known Australian company has used as their theme song the iconic Australian hit, I Still Call Australia Home?
3: Andrew.
1: Oh, Andrew again, just.
3: Qantas.
1: The Flying Kangaroo. Of course, being sung by, usually by the Australian
4: the choir,
1: or something.
4: Yeah.
1: The song made famous by the late, great Peter Allen, of course. Steph, he's just pipping you here.
4: Just a little fast on
1: but there's still plenty of points on the board. Do not panic as we head into question four. Andrew is leading 3-0.
4: And it is a multiple choice question for if you need. The boy band known as BTS come from which country?
2: Steph.
1: Oh, Steph, yes.
2: Korea.
1: Or Fran's asking for
4: more information,
1: please.
2: South Korea,
1: yes. I don't know if they'd be as quite as fun if they were from North Korea.
4: Oh. I wonder. I'd like to hear a North Korean band.
1: Because I think if it was BTS and they were from North Korea, it would stand for Beatings, Tyranny and Suffering. So I'm not sure what it stands for in South Korea. But my boy, the boys are having a good time, though. Oh, Steph, you're
4: that
1: back in
4: this. That was a
1: valuable
4: point, Steph. Well done.
1: Because we go to question five, worth two points. Andy, you could close this out here. Steph, you could take us to Golden Point, and this is going to go. Listening closely.
4: You often say that.
1: No. I'm really confident this is going to go. We want to know who is singing this song.

0: soundtrack. Yeah. That might help.
1: And this guy was in it.
0: Now, be honest, guys. Did you guys not answer because you didn't know, or you wanted to listen to as much of the song as possible?
2: No idea.
0: It's a banger. I've got to tell you, I feel like our clue did a lot of the heavy lifting.
1: Oh, no.
0: It was Patrick Swayze.
1: Yes, she's like the wind. From
0: Dirty did you Dancing. Not click when Albie said the guy who was in Dirty Dancing? That didn't help anybody. Look, the person I feel real most sorry for is Steph.
1: Oh,
0: because
1: Andy,
0: that's enough points for Andy to be our champion.
1: Three points to one.
2: Enough well to get done, there. Andy.
0: Steph, clearly you aren't like me. You're not crazy for Swayze.
2: I actually didn't hear.
0: That makes it difficult as well.
1: That
0: makes it very tough. Well, Steph, thanks for having a crack at the wheel.
1: Thanks for playing.
2: Thank you.
0: See you, mate. And Andy, well done. You're off to Spices Tamarind.
3: Oh, thanks, guys. Awesome. Very, very excited to go there.
0: Look, I love that quiz because we had a winner and we got to listen to as much as She's Like the Wind before we have to pay any
1: royalties.
0: One
1: of our favourites, yes. The Sunshine Coast Asian Food Festival is coming up this Saturday.
0: Yeah, get in there.
1: Tamarind Retreat. So we don't know if there's any sneaky tickets left, but I would...
0: JD tells me there's a few, apparently.
1: Okay, so
0: yeah.
1: Check that out. But any time is good to go to Spices Tamarind Retreat in beautiful Mullaney. That is The Wheel for today. 91.1, it's Hot FM.
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1: One of our favourites, yes.

0: Sunshine Motorway heading outbound through Mountain Creek. It's also slow inbound with around a 5-10 minute delay. It's a little bit of traffic. Caloundra Road through Meriden Plains and the Bruce northbound through Burpengary is about 5 minutes. Sunshine Motorway southbound lanes will be affected by the EVA Air Sunshine Coast Marathon from Twin Waters to Maroochydore from 5 to 11am this Sunday. Search Sunshine Coast Marathon. It's Travis, another check in 30 on 91.1 Hot FM.
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10: It is Nugget and Al on the drive home. We've got to bring Jade in to see what's happening across the Sunshine Coast.
11: I'm kind of nervous, but I'm kind of excited. I always love catching up with Jade, but she popped her head in the studio about 10 minutes before and said, "Hey guys, just for my segment coming up, could you grab me some ABBA?"
10: Oh.
11: So I don't know what this is about. I don't know what's going on.
10: Would the sexy Swedes be coming
11: but
10: here?
11: I believe. Oh, imagine that'd be a coup for the coast, wouldn't it?
10: Big story.
11: Something definitely ABBA-related is coming up. I'm assuming other things as well in JD's weekend roundup.
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1: Later, Jade.
2: Hello, guys.
1: How you going, love?
2: How are we?
1: Look, very, very well. Look, lots going on around the place.
2: Yes.
1: Very, very busy. And as we were saying last week, and it feels like it's going again this week, we're just kicking into, I reckon in the last week, I've seen signs or ads or just word of mouth for so many things propping up around the coast.
2: How good is
1: it's going to be hectic now till the end of the year, isn't it?
2: I love it. I love it. There's so much going on, and I love it when we get these nights. Well, look, I don't know about the weather. It's all over the place at the moment, but it's starting to warm up a bit, which is exciting. But it's all about the marathon this weekend, Nugget.
1: Oh, fit, sweaty people.
2: I know.
1: Yeah.
2: All those really hot, fit people.
1: Yeah.
2: So it's kind of taking over, Alex. In fact, you'll see all the temp fencing.
1: That whole precinct.
2: The event's like fully set up and underway.
1: Twin Waters, parts of the Sunshine Motorway. So seriously, hot family, do check, because it does actually shut down a lot of the coast. It's a wonderful event.
2: It is.
1: But for that sort of first few hours of Sunday morning, if you are taking just your usual Derby out to Twin Waters or down to Alex, wherever it might be, you might not be able to as usual.
2: You'll have to go the long way.
1: Yeah.
2: Yes,
1: which, again, ironically enough, then becomes a marathon in and of itself.
2: The irony.
1: Did you do the marathon? Well, I didn't do the marathon, but I kind of did a marathon because I just had to go and get my groceries. And look, given, and we talk about this all the time on the segment, you are a ladies' shaving cream and accessories magnate with Blessed. A lot of hairless people getting around.
2: Do you know what? There's a lot of silky smooth people. In fact, it's my market, isn't it? I should be down there hustling.
1: That's
2: and
1: your right
2: yeah,
1: there.
2: It should be. But yes, it is going to take over. It's going to be fun. They've got heaps of activations down there too. But a couple of things I wanted to tell you guys about today, and one which I know you're going to love. It's part of the curated plate, which we know is on at the moment.
1: You had me already, yeah.
2: I'll have you now. Listen to this. Sunshine Coast Asian Food Festival.
1: Oh, yes.
2: Stop
1: Absolutely.
2: It already.
1: Absolutely, yeah. Because this is at Spices, isn't it?
2: It's at Spices.
1: Because we've been giving away $50 vouchers to Spices Tamarind all week on Wheel of Knowledge. This event would be spectacular.
2: I know. Yeah. So do you know the chefs that come together for this event? Mm. Let me just quickly go through them. Honeysuckle, the Tamarind, Rice Boy, Spirit House and Pocky Asian Restaurant. So understandably, the best, well, pretty much the creme of the creme of
1: Asian restaurants. It's that Michael Jordan 1992 Olympics dream team.
2: It is, actually.
1: It's basically what that is.
2: It is, and it's all going down on Saturday. So you can do it. It's basically like a massive food festival. You get your tickets, you get your drinks with that.
1: Yeah, giddy
2: up. You sit up at the beautiful surrounds.
1: And the weather's going to be stunning as well. So even just the location alone is amazing.
2: It is.
1: Then you add that food from those places. Mm. Are there any tickets
2: left?
1: Well,
2: there are at the moment, but I don't think that it's going to last. I know it sells out every
1: year. Look, after it's been on this show, I imagine that'll be the final straw. Yes, that'll be absolutely unreal. Get into that.
2: Yes.
1: But as we've said, though, curated play, because does it finish up this weekend?
2: It does, yeah. It finishes very
1: soon.
2: Still
1: check the guide, because as we said, there's been a million different activities, something for every different type of taste and whatever you're into. Check out what there might be this weekend for the last couple of days.
2: Hey, Nug.
1: Yes?
2: Do you love yourself a bit of Abba Dabba?
1: Oh, you mean these guys.
2: I know.
1: I've got a bit of a secret soft spot for ABBA.
2: Do you?
1: Like, I wouldn't actively go chasing them, but if a song like Mamma Mia or Waterloo or something comes on, I'm going to hit the D floor.
2: Are they dead?
1: No. No.
2: Oh,
1: no,
2: okay.
1: No, they're still alive and kicking.
2: I'm just checking. Yeah. Okay.
1: They're all in their well and truly in their 70s, I think. But no, they're still going out.
2: Well, just to be clear, they're not coming to the sunny coast.
1: No,
2: however, this is a real cracking event that I think you guys are going to love. Candlelight Concert. So I've always wanted to go to this, and I see them pop up from time to time.
1: These are at Flaxton.
2: They're at Flaxton Gardens. They're at Flaxton Gardens. This is a 65-minute string quartet tribute under candlelight at the gardens, and it's a tribute to ABBA.
1: That would be magnificent.
2: This sounds magnificent.
1: I remember there was one a while ago, and Shannon, my beautiful wife, asked me, but then obviously the problem is I don't leave the house. I often use the term, if I went to stuff, I'd go to that. Because it was one of these, it was last year or the year before, but it was the string quartet, it was all the music of Star Wars.
2: Oh, stop
1: like the
2: it.
1: John Williams Star Wars score. I would actually, if I went to things, I'd go to that. But these are on
2: semi-regularly,
1: aren't they? They
2: are. They are on regularly. I am going to go to one. There's $76 that starts from that. It's on Friday. So next Friday, the 7th of August at 8 o'clock. So if you want to get to that one, do yourself just do something different.
1: Because it feels like you're classing things up. I'm going to listen to ABBA songs, but it's a string quartet.
2: I know, right?
1: So you're fancy.
2: In the garden.
1: That's the way to do it. So where do you get tickets for that?
2: Jump online and grab those. It's Candlelight Concert. You'll find it. It's very easy to find, and it is a regular thing. But just on the theme of gardens and listening to live music, there's this thing called Secret Garden, And
1: not the secret, like the book.
2: No, not the book.
1: Secret Garden.
2: No,
1: yeah.
2: It's a series of events, and it's a bi-monthly thing. I think the council have supported this. Yeah. It's live music at the Marucci Botanic Gardens. So Secret Garden, it's on Sunday afternoon and perform. So basically you take your picnic rug, you take your chairs, whatever you want, your snacks, all those sorts of things. You nestle down in the grass surrounded by gum trees and all the beautiful wildlife.
1: It's a lovely
2: stuff like
1: spot.
2: That. Beautiful spot. And listen to live music that's fully set up and acoustic.
1: That would be cool, actually.
2: Yeah, and it's a lot of local musicians. So the Lyrical are playing on Sunday afternoon, which is a lot of roots and reggae and
1: nice.
2: Hip-hop. Absolutely.
1: So it's all
2: beautiful.
1: Very cruisy.
2: Very cruisy.
1: Yeah, I like
2: what
1: that.
2: A cool thing to do.
1: That
2: so
1: would be good.
2: I love that. That's happening on Sunday afternoon as well. So plenty to get around on the sunny coast.
1: Absolutely lighted up. The weather's getting beautiful. It's getting nice and warm. Lots happening around the place. Lady JD, Saturday morning, Hot Property, Hot Weekender.
2: See you then.
0: Foodies. 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
13: Hi, I'm Sally Pearson. More medals for our female athletes at the Commonwealth Games. The Aussies swept the podium in the 50-metre freestyle with Meg Harris leading home Alex Perkins and Shayna Jack. Australia also clinched gold in the women's 4x100-metre medley relay. Eileen Chikumatana added to the haul in the weightlifting. Day 7 features Michelle Jenica in the 100-metre hurdles, while Jessica Hull is favourite in the mile. And the LPGA Women's Open tees off in England. Cassie Porter, Minji Lee and Grace Kim are among the Aussies in the field.
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1: 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Sunshine Coast traffic.
2: G'day, delays have started to ease now southbound through Watulla after an earlier crash on the Nicolmay near Currumundi Lake. Bit of traffic Kiwana Way around the hospital, Batinia. The Sunshine Motorway, a few minutes inbound, outbound through Mountain Creek. Late night shopping tonight's a little busy around the plaza. Not a bad run for the Brews back in Brizzy, just some very minor congestion through Burpengary. Eva Air Sunshine Coast Marathon will impact traffic through Pacific Paradise, Twin Waters and Majimba this Sunday from 5 till 10:45am. Plan ahead or limit your travel. It's Travis, another check in 30 on 91.1 Hot FM.
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10: Hey, I'm Brooke Seychell. A Queensland man is awaiting trial in Syria on premeditated murder charges, which carry the death penalty. 20-year-old Patrick Stevenson is accused of shooting dead another Australian man in Syria on New Year's Eve last year. Prime Minister Anthony Albanese has told the ABC the government is assisting both the families involved.
11: I feel for the families of the person who's lost their life, and we're connected with them and providing support for them. We're also providing support for the family of the person who's been charged.
10: Messaging app Telegram is facing legal action by the eSafety Commissioner. The platform is accused of failing to remove pro-terror material and could face fines of up to $55 million if found guilty. Meanwhile, the communications watchdog is suing Optus over breaches during last year's network outage. Federal Labor MP Luke Gosling faces an alleged assault charge following his arrest in Darwin this morning. The member for Solomon is accused of assaulting NT Administrator David Connolly earlier this month. Home loan applications are on the decline, according to major bank NAB. It's reporting a slump to 15% in the last quarter due to higher interest rates and the cost of living. And Victoria has recorded its first case of the H5 bird flu following a detection in the state southwest. Authorities confirmed the greater crested tern has been sent for further genetic testing in Geelong.
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10: In sport, Alex de Minaur will take on Cruz Hewitt in the second round of the Washington Open early tomorrow morning. Cruz is the son of Australian tennis great Leighton Hewitt. De Minaur says he can't wait.
12: It's going to be a lot of fun. I'm really excited for him, for the matchup, for everything he's been doing. He's a great kid.
10: And Day 7 action gets underway at the Commonwealth Games shortly. There are 17 gold medals up for grabs tonight after the Aussies added 12 golds to the haul last night.
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14: Into the final hour of the show we go. Now, we've got another exciting competition happening very soon.
15: This is very, very cool. Hot family, we'd like to send you off to a little place called Las Vegas.
14: Las Vegas. Yeah. I don't think I know where that is.
15: Yeah, no, not when, like, you know when you can say, oh, I'm going to go to Paris, but I think there's a Paris in like Western Queensland or something. No. We're talking Las Vegas, Nevada, to go along to one of the biggest music festivals in the world. Tell you how you can be a part of it, because you've got to do something before we can even think about sending you off. I'll tell you what that is very soon.
14: Of course, Commonwealth Games, big event on at the moment. Australia's doing, I guess you would say, fairly well.
15: We're going pretty well at the moment, to the point, though, where it's almost becoming embarrassing for the other countries. Top 5 wants to try and fix that, make the next edition of the Commonwealth Games a little more fair. It's coming up soon. Get some

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2: Al's Crap Gossip. So you don't miss a thing.
1: Just realised we were so chockers yesterday, I didn't get a chance to give my award-winning stories in Al's Crab Gossip.
3: So have you just recycled them for today?
1: So I've copied, well, one of my stories wouldn't have made sense unless I backtracked to a story I was going to do yesterday.
3: Let's not worry about it.
1: Which was about this guy, Usher. Yesterday, I was going to tell you the story about a seductive lap dance that happened at his Nashville show earlier this week, where he pulls female concert goers out of the crowd.
3: Oh, and he gives them a lap dance.
1: And he does a seductive dance. And then
3: this is why I don't go to concerts.
1: It's up to the ladies to decide whatever they want to do.
3: That's a big call.
1: Yeah.
3: Like, I don't think it's part of the ticket. Hey, by the way, you may get a lap dance from Usher.
1: Yeah.
3: That wouldn't be everybody's cup of tea, I wouldn't think.
1: No. Well, the girl that he pulled out of the crowd yesterday didn't want to be a part of.
3: Oh, she wasn't keen.
1: No, which was weird.
3: Which I get.
1: Considering that she was kind of right in the front row there, and she said that she was invited to the VIP section due to pretty privilege.
3: Yeah, but there's a difference between being in the front row of a concert because you like someone's music, even going into the VIP area afterwards to maybe meet them. There's a difference between that and then having their crutch ground up on you.
1: Yeah.
3: There's a big difference there.
1: She wasn't in it anyway,
3: yeah,
1: so
3: I get that.
1: He sent her back with her tail between her legs or whatever. Now, at his first show after that awkward encounter, he's put a disclaimer in front saying, "Don't bring your ass up here if you don't want to be here." So
3: That's being unfair.
1: He got a big cheer from the crowd, and obviously the next lady that he dragged up was much more responsive to his
3: moves. I think Usher's being the jerk there. I don't think you can assume everyone who was in the crowd at your concert wants to cop a lap dance from you.
1: No, very true.
3: As somebody who's been in the front row of a lot of Wiggles shows, I'm just saying it would be weird.
1: Understand.
3: If Captain Feathersword came and grabbed me, I'd have some questions.
1: Now, you were telling me the other day about the Odyssey, which you thought was fantastic.
3: So good. Yep.
1: I don't know if there's a couple of stories going around. The first one is that pirated copies have spread across over the weekend, which had millions of views before Universal Pictures had a chance to take them down.
3: Well, because Elon Musk has been very critical of the movie.
1: Yeah.
3: But John, you know what I love? He's said he's going to spend $100 million because he's critical of the fact that Helen of Troy is played by black actress Lupita Nyong'o, and there's an actor who you'd know him if you saw him. He's been in heaps of stuff. He's a Korean-American actor, is playing one of Odysseus's warriors. And I love the fact that Elon Musk is blowing up about that, and he's going, "I'm going to spend $100 million of my own money to make an AI-generated, historically accurate version of this story." It didn't happen. Like, okay, tell us about the actual Cyclops. Like, this didn't actually happen. This is a story a bloke made up. Like, he's a lunatic.
1: Well, this was a high-quality bootleg which drew more than 2.1 million views in 2.5 hours before they finally were able to take it down.
3: You're only dudding yourself. You're sitting there watching The Odyssey on your phone. You're only dudding yourself because it's a cinema experience.
1: It hasn't slowed down ticket sales. It's pulling in heaps and heaps.
3: I think it's cracked the $500 million mark by now, hasn't it?
1: Separate story that a scalper's bid to profit off the success of The Odyssey has been thwarted, with IMAX cancelling tickets listed for sale on Facebook.
3: Because I reckon if you can see it in IMAX, that's the way to see it.
1: Yeah. So this was in Melbourne, where they discovered unauthorised ticket resale listings. So they made the decision to cancel all the tickets sold on third-party websites, saying the only place you can get them is through the proper channel.
3: Because apparently the scalpers are really struggling because no one wants to buy Melbourne Storm tickets anymore. So they're really struggling down in Melbourne.
1: I love this story about Katy Perry.
3: Is Katy okay? She's had a bit of a rough run.
1: She found herself trapped in a giant inflatable water bottle after...
3: Obviously. Oh, if I had a dollar.
1: After a stunt went wrong during her latest musical festival performance, because she's been doing all weird and wonderful things, having a crack at John Mayer and Diplo, like all of her exes and things. This time she decided she'd use this prop, with her attempt at crowd surfing saw her briefly stranded in the bottle, struggling to roll back towards the stage.
3: Not great.
1: So there's a video if you want to check this.
3: Was she crowd surfing inside the bottle?
1: She was inside the bottle. And she had to end up saying, "Take me back to the stage." Fans eventually carried the singer back to the stage, where she was seen on her hands and knees holding on inside the inflatable clear bottle, and then said, "Thank you for bringing me back." I don't know if she'll do that prop again.
3: Ironically, being at a music festival, the bottle of water cost $37. They were not getting rid of it that quickly, I can tell you.
1: It seemed like a good idea at the time. That's Al's Crap Gossip.

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0: You can start registering for this because we kick it off on Monday.
4: 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You know, trips overseas aren't just growing on trees. How about we give you one? 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
4: Now, I mentioned earlier, if I was to win this, and I've checked the terms and conditions thoroughly, I cannot. But if I was to, I have not seen the lineup.
0: Oh, this...
4: I'm just thinking, knowing me as a person, I'd probably just spend my 5 days in the city of Las Vegas, maybe enjoying the casinos and the entertainment. You reckon you can change my mind on this?
0: I can.
4: By whirling me through the artists who are going to be appearing at the iHeart Music Radio Festival? Hit me with it.
0: It is a huge festival. It happens every year. Ryan Seacrest is hosting.
4: Oh, well, that's a start.
0: Okay,
4: Seacrest out.
0: Yeah.
4: So are you going to test me out on who these artists
0: are? I'll just give you some of the headline acts and you can just tell me yay or nay, whether you know them, in fact.
4: Yeah.
0: How about this guy?
5: I'm sorry I'm here for someone else. It's good to
4: see. I know that's someone we play a lot.
0: Yeah, we play a lot of him.
4: Is that Somba?
0: No, it's not Somba.
4: Okay. Is it Alex Warren?
0: No.
4: No, I can't out. Who is it?
0: Okay, that is Benson Boone that we're talking about
4: Benson
0: there. Benson Boone, yes.
4: Nah, look, I'm probably not getting out of bed for Benson.
0: What about these guys?
4: Oh, you know I love me some K-pop.
0: Yeah.
4: It's the boys from BTS.
0: It surely is.
4: BTS are playing.
0: Yeah, BTS
4: that is
0: are playing.
4: Awesome.
0: That's pretty good, isn't it? Now, you'll know these guys because they go back a ways.
4: Yeah, give me some Goo Goo Dolls.
0: Goo Goo Dolls.
4: Which is just fun because then you've got an excuse to say the lead singer's name, John Rzeznik, which is actually his name.
0: All right, let's
4: go. Yeah, I'll get some Goo Goos on,
0: Oh, you should know these guys.
4: Oh, a Muse playing.
0: Muse are playing.
4: Oh, holy crap.
0: Ooh, that's a great song.
4: Can I tell you, there's a now defunct music festival. There'll be members of the Hot Family who will remember this. It was called the Livid Festival in Brisbane. And I saw Muse when they were first starting to blow up off that Showbiz album at one of the side tents. I'd had a big day already, but it was one of the best live shows I had.
0: Oh, I'd love to see Muse.
4: Matt Bellamy and Muse, they would be absolutely unreal.
0: I would go just for them.
4: Okay, I'm warming up to this thing now,
0: this might be a tougher one.
4: Weezer!
0: The boy is coming good. He's going well.
4: We started off rough with your mate Benson Boone. This lineup is incredible.
0: Weezer are good. Island in the Sun.
4: I would go to this.
0: I actually played that on my cruise. It was my cruise song.
4: Oh, it's very clever.
0: Yeah. You know, this
4: How
0: guy.
4: How long did you think of that one for? Drop it like it's hot. Snoop!
0: Snoopy Doggy!
4: Oh, no. I don't know how I'm going to rig this. I'm going to win this competition.
0: There's a few others there. You've got no chance of knowing Zara Larsson or Cardi B, but they'll be on there as well.
4: Oh,
0: so that's the lineup, and they're adding a few more acts as we go. So that's the current lineup.
4: Oh, that's a hell of a lineup.
0: Ooh, so you'll want to get on this standby list.
4: These are words I never say. I would go to that.
0: You would.
4: That sounds amazing.
0: So what you've got to do is go to our webpage, which is 911hotfm.com.au. I think at the moment you've got to go to the win section, but we'll get it on the front page.
4: Yeah, once we work out how to run a proper radio station, we'll put it on the homepage. Here's the thing, though. That's just the beginning of the journey.
0: Yes.
4: So you get yourself on there, you get registered. Starting from Monday with Sam and Ash, and then Mikey, and then us. If you're registered, at a certain time, we will call out your name. John Smith, blah, blah, blah, blah, blah. And you'll have 30 minutes.
0: It's very generous.
4: To call us back. That's very generous. But people are busy. I get it.
0: Yep.
4: 30 minutes to call us back here in the studio. If you do, congratulations. You're on the standby list to go to the iHeart Music Festival and go to Las Vegas. If that 30 minutes passes and you haven't called us back, ba-pow.
0: Someone gets a chance to steal your standby.
4: We will open the lines and then any member of the Hot Family can sneak in there and steal your standby.
0: So you've got to be on the ball.
4: Got to keep your ears peeled next week at all starts. But you've got to register first.
0: Absolutely. It's worth up to 20 grand. So do it before you forget. 911hotfm.com.au.
4: What if I put in Nathan Bell? Now, we should mention as well, and this is really important, and this is not our rule. These are weird American rules.
0: Yeah.
4: Obviously, because it's a licensed event, you need to be over 21. And because of the new Trump-based U.S. customs rules,
0: right,
4: to be our winner, you have to have at least 6 months valid on your passport still.
0: It's
4: apparently, they're not letting people into the country.
0: One of Trumpy's crazy rules.
4: If you haven't got at least 6 months valid left over on your passport. So check those things, then register.
0: Yeah, good luck. Steal My Standby. It kicks off on Monday. Register now.
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3: 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Sunshine Coast traffic.
7: With a final check at Sunny Coast Roads this evening, about a 5 metre wait either side of the Tonella Bridge, ongoing roadworks happening there. Still some slight delays inbounds through Mountain Creek, Sunshine Motorway starting to ease though. Nickham Way has eased, so too Calanta Road, and a smooth run for heading to Brisbane on the Bruce Highway. 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
0: And today, inspired by a thing called the Commonwealth Games.
2: You might have seen it. It's the thing that has been interrupting people's ability to watch Home and Away on Channel 7. But look, Australia's got an incredible record at the Commonwealth Games. Because obviously, unlike the Olympics, there's no Yanks, there's no French, there's no China, there's no Russia. There's myriad incredible sporting powerhouse nations that aren't there because they're not part of the Commonwealth. So we normally dominate the Commonwealth Games, but what's happening in Glasgow this last week, I can't remember anything like it because Australia is right on top of the medal tally.
0: And when I say right on top, that's almost an understatement.
2: So we've currently got 47 gold medals, 21 silver, 35 bronze. We've got 103 medals. Oh. To put that in context, Canada are coming second.
0: Yep.
2: They've got 40 medals. We've got 47 gold medals. We've got more gold medals than they've got medals in total. There's about 50 countries that haven't got a medal at all.
0: I think they've had to record the national anthem again because it's the first copy's worn out.
2: They wore the tape out. That being said, I would like them at the swimming centre just to run a warm iron over those flags.
0: Yeah.
2: They're very creased. I don't like seeing that go up all the time. But it's absolutely becoming ridiculous now. I think we've won 35 gold medals just in the pool.
0: Yeah, like that's finished now, isn't it?
2: That finished this morning, yeah. Swimming. So
0: we can't decimate them anymore.
2: But we've still got, obviously, all got the netball. Yeah. They're going to romp it through, probably to play the final against New Zealand. We've got more gold coming, absolutely. Like, we will win this Commonwealth Games by the length of the straight, which is great for Australia. Gives us a little bit of a pump up before we go to the Olympic Games in a couple of years and get crushed again. And I just think in 4 years' time, I don't know where the Commonwealth Games are going to be, but even though we love seeing Australia do so well, it's getting a little bit boring.
0: Well, it is, because we're just dominating so much.
2: And I just think there's maybe some ways that we could spruce things up to make the Commonwealth Games, if not more competitive, certainly a little bit more fair,
0: yeah,
2: for the other countries. That's inspired our top five this week.
0: It has the top five things we should add to the Commonwealth Games to make it fairer.
1: Number five.
0: How about making our swimmers do a shoey at the end of each lap before they continue on? And it'd slow them down.
2: And it's really like hardcore alcohol as well. Yeah, I like that.
0: I think that would work.
1: Yeah. Number four.
0: Our long distance runners also have to push a shopping trolley with a wonky wheel to the finish line. That'd slow them down.
2: But I reckon they've got to put the $2 coin in to get the trolley out first.
0: And they can't find one.
2: There's another 10 seconds.
0: Yeah.
1: Number three.
0: I think this would be a good idea. Set up a Bunnings sausage sizzle near the pool or track as a diversion. Once you get the aroma of a sausage sizzle, you're in your
2: Cameron, you've got your 4x100 metre final. Nah, I'm having a snag.
0: Nah, just tomato
2: That's
0: sauce, thanks.
2: That's a great idea.
1: Number two.
0: I think you will identify with this one. Right. Make the track team run in thongs.
2: Hey, we have proven it can be done.
0: It can be done.
2: The thong race will come back, don't you worry.
0: And the number one.
1: Number one.
0: Thing to add to the Commonwealth Games to make it fairer. Our swimmers have to wait for this before they can start. I think that would work as well.
2: Well, it's only gone off once in the last week and a half, so that would be a really good start.
0: Top five things I think we should add to the Commonwealth Games to make it fairer.
2: I like the idea. You've looked at the program.
0: Yep.
2: I'm actually changing some complete sports.
0: Oh, okay.
2: Because I've had some of the smaller nations in mind with my top five things I should add to the Commonwealth Games to make it fairer.
1: Number five.
2: Men's and women's teams duck, duck, goose. Trust me, if the proud people of the Falkland Islands are going to crack through for their first ever medal, this is how it happens.
0: I think we'd lose that.
2: Yeah.
1: Number four.
2: Thumb wrestling. The proud nation of Belize is known for three things: beautiful beaches, exporting delicious bananas, and hearty-thumbed women. Just let the medals rain down.
1: Number three.
2: Synchronized sheep throwing. Just beautiful when it's done well. And frankly, anything to help our mates across the ditch feel like they're part of things.
1: Number two.
2: Mixed pairs tree counting. It's as boring as hell, but our friends from Norfolk Island surely could add to their two all-time bronze medals in that event.
0: It's true, they got stacks of trees.
1: Number one.
2: Number one of the top five things we need to add to the Commonwealth Games to make it fairer for other countries. competitive bird watching. I feel like the Isle of Man and Nauru would be amazing at spotting a fluffy-backed tit babbler or a yellow-bellied sapsucker. They're actual real bird names. I looked them up. The top five things I would add to the Commonwealth Games to make it fairer.
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0: And that would be Thursday done for us.
1: So really exciting day tomorrow, because tomorrow morning Sam and Ash will be rolling in to one of our five schools. Again, congratulations to all five. And I know it sounds like a bit of a cliche, but to make it into that top five is actually a bloody good effort.
0: No, it was a good effort.
1: Like, so many schools are involved. Thousands and thousands and thousands of votes. These words will seem hollow to the four schools who don't win tomorrow morning, but absolutely best of luck. We've spoken to all the principals this week, and we've kind of gotten attached to all five of these schools,
0: yeah,
1: haven't we?
0: Yeah, I know. We don't want to have a favourite or anything, and the fact is they've all got a common community spirit in their schools, so it's a nice feeling, isn't it, when you talk to them?
1: But unfortunately, it's like real life with parents and kids. There is a favourite.
0: Mm.
1: I will die on that hill. Parents have a favourite kid. Telling you right now. And unfortunately, our judging panel will have made a decision.
0: Yep.
1: Will it be Bligh Bligh State School, Budrum Mountain State School, Shevallum State School, Meriden State College, or Currumundi Special School? Sam and I should be heading to that school, whichever the winning one is. I want to make it very clear. We have legitimately no idea.
0: We have no say, sadly.
1: We do not have any say, and we do not know. We'll be finding out when you guys find out on the wireless tomorrow morning. So the best of luck to all of our schools. We will be catching up again tomorrow afternoon with our winning principal. So I'm really looking forward to catching up with whoever that is on the show tomorrow. Of course, it's Meat Tray Friday.
0: Yes, $150 worth from Mixed Meat Farm.
1: Get into that as well. And Scotty Hillier, of course, with the weekend boating and fishing as well. So lots to get through on a Friday afternoon. We'll see you for the show then. But of course, as always, my farewell fact. And I can safely say, especially a big part of it is the job we do. I reckon one of my most visited websites is YouTube. Like, it's incredible, isn't it?
0: It's got everything.
1: And it's a fascinating piece of technology. I think probably my most visited site is probably foxsports.com.au, but then after that it is almost certainly YouTube. We're always getting bits and pieces of audio to play on the show, but you'll go on there. I love my movie trailers. I'll go on there and watch movie trailers or whatever it is. I can still remember, I don't know what year it was, the day I discovered what YouTube was. A mate of mine at rugby, we were talking about something, and he goes, there's this website called YouTube, all these wacky videos on. There's all just kind of wacky, sort of weird videos at the start. And then obviously there's 80 gajillion videos on there now. My farewell fact this evening, though, had very humble beginnings, as I was saying, because the first ever video uploaded to YouTube in 2005, it was, April of 2005, co-founder of the website, Jawed Karim, did an 18-second long video at the San Diego Zoo talking about elephant trunks.
0: Oh, that's still up there.
1: And who would have known from there a global technology giant was born? I don't know if he's a big fan of elephants. I don't know what the video was about. I'm kind of tempted to have a look at that video. It's still on there and it's had over 400 million views.
0: Wow.
1: In the 21 years and a bit since it was launched. What do you think about that? It's the longest serving YouTube video. There was no video on YouTube that's been there longer than that video. It's had 400 million views. Last week, the Avengers Doomsday trailer got 503 million views in 24 hours.
0: 24 hours, that's amazing.
1: So unfortunately, Jawed's video has been pushed down a little bit on the leaderboard.
0: You know, the feature I love too, if you look at a music video, all of a sudden YouTube's the smart feature.
1: Or the
0: of it
1: algorithm.
0: Goes, oh, you like that, eh? Yeah. So you'll like this. And then all of a sudden, about an hour later, you're still listening to all these videos.
1: The problem is, though, because of the weird, wild and random stuff I've got to go on to YouTube to get for this show, my algorithm's all over the place. For some reason, it now thinks I like Sabrina Carpenter because I might have had to grab some Sabrina Carpenter
0: and
1: for this show.
0: Don't you?
1: I would like to go on the house tour. But yeah, no, I've often said I would like to do an experiment where you're sitting on, you search for a video you like, whatever it might be, and then you have to sit for as long as you can just watching the videos that are down the side.
0: And see where you end up.
1: And just see what kind of a rabbit hole you end up
0: in. Yeah, that would
1: down.
0: Be interesting.
1: I was going to do it, but, you know, I'm far too busy. So, yeah. So, my farewell fact this evening, the first ever YouTube video was put on there in April 2005. It was 18 seconds long, and it was about elephant trunks.
0: There you go.
1: Big things grow, as Paul Kelly said.
0: I'm going to look for that very soon. Enjoy your night. We'll see you tomorrow.
1: Bye.
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8: How good is that? 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We're going to replay that one for you. And Hot Topics, another round of that. We do it every Thursday here at 91.1 Hot FM. We'll get to it next.

0: They woke you the fun up this morning. 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
2: 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It is Sam and Ash. Good morning.
3: Yay! Or nay.
2: All right, the great Brucey boy joins us. Morning, mate. How are you?
4: Brucey.
5: Good, thank you. Good morning.
2: That's the way.
4: Hey, good before morning. We jump into this, can I just say, you did something really cool yesterday.
5: Yeah.
4: Can you tell us? Because I think that's cool as all get out.
5: Went down to RAAF base at Amberley, jumped on a refuelling jet A330 tanker thingy.
2: Yeah.
5: Flew up to around the Northern Territory, exercised pitch black, 21 nations from around the world, simulated combat exercises over the Northern Territory. We went up there, flew for 3 hours, spent 2 hours flying around the mission area over the Northern Territory and the Timor Sea, refueling fighter jets.
4: How cool is that?
2: That's so cool.
4: What did you do on your Wednesday? Ah, just refueled a few fighter jets from around the planet.
2: And you were showing us some footage of it. That is
4: super cool.
2: Insane. It looks so cool.
5: It's just like a retractable garden hose, but they let it out of each wing and they can refuel two jets at one time. And the jets have like a little probe and they just come up to the hose. It's got a sort of receptacle. Put the probe into the receptacle, lock on for 4 or 5 minutes, refuel, and they don't have to go back to base.
2: It was weird because I kept seeing Sam trying to get a lift off with his Prado.
4: Yeah, had a Prado with a Caribou to get some free fuel.
2: Down the Sunny Coast Airport runway yesterday.
4: But unfortunately, Brucey's out there on the end of it trying to turn the spray nozzle. And it kept going stream. And don't you hate it when you turn it too far and it goes the wrong way and it doesn't spray?
2: No, mate. Every time.
4: Anyway, best experience.
5: Yeah, well done.
2: So cool. Good on you, mate. All right, what do we got
4: today?
2: What
4: are our hot topics?
5: Australia should be divided into states for the Commonwealth Games.
2: Oh.
4: 3, 2, 1. Yay. You say nay.
2: No, because we are one, but we are many.
4: Oh. Yeah, I was thinking that.
2: from all the land on Earth we come. Because we share a dream.
4: I just want to see Tassie have the chance to stick it up England. I'd love to see Tassie beat England on the medal tally.
2: You know, it's funny, like we are dominating. The Queenslanders hold most of those men. I mean, not that we're going to get too...
4: Parochial,
2: but really.
5: Yeah, well, Tassie wouldn't beat England.
4: I reckon they would. I reckon if they had to, it was like, come on now.
2: At this stage, we are 31 more medals than Canada, the next in line there. So, you know what? It is nice that as Australians, we've got such a huge thing. But I do see where you're coming from. And we've always just been a little bit better in Queensland.
4: You're such a stare.
2: That was okay.
4: I love it. What's number two?
5: William and Harry should close the games together.
2: Oh, okay.
4: 3, 2, 1. Yay. Yeah, there's been some talk around this because William's been very present during these games, but Harry not so. I would love to see them do a little sparring, you know, a little bit of pugilism in the boxing ring.
2: See, I would like to see them hug it out.
4: Would you?
2: I think, you know, if there's any moment that it's going to bring them together. Well, I would have thought it was the Queen's funeral, but it wasn't. But I'm thinking maybe the Commonwealth Games. Like, guys, these are your games.
4: Yeah.
2: Like, show some solidarity.
4: So you don't boxing? You don't think it's just a little boxing
2: match? No, I just want a little cuddle from them.
4: What about Kate and Megan and a little jelly wrestling outfit?
2: No, thank you. I would like to see some hugs. I want to see the love.
4: You're a nice person.
2: Yeah, I want to see
4: much nicer
2: love.
4: Than me.
5: All right, the Diamonds should just wear sports shorts, undies, knickers, briefs on court.
4: Yeah, 100. Okay, sorry.
2: 3, 2, 1.
4: Yay. Do you know, this is blown out of proportion. Storm in a teacup. The Poms are having a real crack at the Diamonds dresses, saying that what they're doing is inappropriate, their dresses are inappropriate and this, that and the other. We spoke to Cara Conan about it and she said, what? She said, we're actually wearing shorts and pants underneath our dresses.
2: They're bike pants.
4: So modesty is not the concern.
2: The bike pants are longer than what you're seeing on the track.
4: Yeah.
2: With the ladies running in the sport briefs. Like, you're actually seeing them longer than...
4: Our swimmers are getting in and out of pool in togs, so they're wearing 1 mil outfits over their bodies. You've got all the athletes in the track doing their thing, wearing their bummers and whatever else. Thank God. Now I know why beach volleyball's been canned from this game, because no one's happy to see the Brazilian bums getting around
2: out
4: there.
2: You know, jealousy is just a stinky perfume that doesn't go away. All the people that are probably complaining are probably the ones that don't have the guts to wear it. I just think that, you know, those haven't changed. We've watched the SSN, like, you know. And the only thing I would say is... is that as long as they feel comfortable in that and they're not being distracted by pulling them down all the time.
4: Yeah.
5: That's the problem for me is it looks distracting.
2: Yeah. Yeah.
5: They're pulling them, not for the audience, but for the players. Pulling them down. It irritates me.
2: Well, if that's the case, then yes, maybe they do need longer dresses if it takes away from the game. But that's up to them.
4: What's the go with, you know, the basketballers? How they wear those, they're like a bodysuit. Have you seen those? Yeah. Mm-hmm. They're like a quarter or three-quarter length leg bodysuit. That seems to be the go. Because that way then there's no distraction, there's no fluffing around, there's no skirts getting hoiked up around things and whatever else.
2: The bodysuit, yeah.
4: Well, it's not really a bodysuit, but it's almost looks a bit like a wetsuit.
2: Well, you call it Thursday, so you know.
5: I'm all good.
2: Hey, thanks, Brucey.
4: Thanks, Brucey.
2: Hot Topics back again next week.
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2: One of the most exciting things I think I've ever been a part of in terms of sporting history was a semi-final game between the Queensland Firebirds and the Sunshine Coast Lightning. I think it was 2017. At Boondall. And oh my God, I've been to some sporting events. I've been to a grand final at the MCG. I've been to a grand final at Suncorp Stadium. But this day really lit the lid and lifted the roof off Boondall. And I think to this day, the Battle of the Bruce between those two teams was well established on that day. And a lady who was playing there at the time, as a youngster, is now a veteran of the sport and certainly a queen when it comes to the world of netball, joins us right now, Cara Conan. Good morning.
3: Good morning, Sam. And be careful with that word veteran, please. Let's not throw that around.
2: How does that feel? Because it's weird, right? I remember you standing right where you're standing now a decade ago. Can you believe that?
3: Crazy.
2: As a somewhat awkward kid going, hi, I'm Cara. And here you are now, top of the tree.
3: Super generous with the somewhat awkward little mention there. But no, I mean, I've really enjoyed my last 10 years here on the coast. And yeah, it feels like it's gone really quickly, weirdly.
2: Yeah.
3: 100 and something games later.
2: That's right.
3: Yeah, playing on the Sunshine Coast in front of fans we absolutely love and adore. Yeah, it's been a dream come true. But, you know, 2026, whole new kettle of fish. We're ready to go. Round two this weekend. As you said, against our rivals down the highway, the Firebirds. So it's going to be a good one.
2: Does it feel like the biggest game of the calendar for you when you play the Firebirds? Because it's always fiery, it's always exciting, and there's always a lot of expectation.
3: Absolutely fiery, feisty. There's bodies flying always when we come up against the Firebirds. It's super physical, always out there. No love lost. They have a very different outfit this year than what we've seen in the past. A few injections of international stardom in the Silver Ferns girls coming across the ditch. And, they've looked a little bit different. We have played them in preseason. We got a good win against them then. So we'll be looking to replicate that this weekend.
2: Speaking of the Kiwis who have rejoined the Suncorp Super Netball, obviously Karen Berger, defending goddess down at the other end of the stick for you. How's it been seeing her inject into the team and seeing that sort of Kiwi influence across the SSN?
3: Oh, for Karen, it is lovely seeing her in my colours and not in opposing colours, right against me on the transverse line. It's really nice seeing her down the far end of the court wreaking havoc for our oppositions. I'm loving that sick. But yeah, I mean, they bring a different flair. Like, the Firebirds look so different defensively, especially because they do play a very different style of defence. They play that offline, more fly and fill, rather than that really traditional one-on-one, man-on body defence that we kind of typically play against here in Australia. So, yeah, it's something new. It's something different. Yeah, I think it's awesome to watch. And, yeah, I'm excited to test our attacking line against it this weekend.
2: Speaking of Karen and the internationals, you as a diamond, multi-cap diamond player and starter for now for many a season, we'll say. but Karen is somebody who you would play against when you play the Ferns. How does that work? Like, in terms of the dynamic between you guys as mates, teammates for club, but then enemies for country when it comes to the big end of town?
3: Yeah. Well, the first time Karen and I actually properly met, which wasn't in a diamonds and silver ferns dress out on court trying to beat the heck out of one another, was actually in between games for a Constellation Cup. We caught up, I think it was in Sydney, as soon as it was announced that she was signing with the Lightning. So I think we were playing them the following day, but she was so great to catch up with, like, for a coffee with. We just sat down, we chatted, we got the whole background story on what she was all about, why she made the move. And, like, I think she's super passionate about the coast. Everyone's starting to get to know her, but we'll get to know her a little bit more and more as we're out and about getting through the season. But yeah, she's just super passionate about being a competitor, bringing her best version. She's such a wealth of knowledge, and she's led the Silver Ferns so well, both on and off the court, I think, in the last few years. So, we're really, really lucky to have her choose us here on the coast.
2: Look, on paper, the Lightning is the most formidable side in the competition. Perth was an unfortunate little glitch. Still that little hangover of the fever is there. But you know what? Everything looked great. And that last sort of 2 minutes of the game, or 4 minutes of the game, was like, holy cow, they're going to pull it off here.

0: Yeah.
1: Because you're coming home with a wet sail. It was pretty spectacular.
0: Oh, we were. You know, I'm still hurting over that. It's something about that west. I don't know what it is, but we were definitely a little disappointed, especially with, as you said, the first 3.5 quarters of that game. We still stayed in touch and were able to put ourselves in touch in the last 5 minutes, which is super confidence building for us heading into this weekend. Like, our ability to pack on some points at the end of the game was really, really promising. But yeah, we definitely didn't play the game that we wanted to in attack or defense. We've gone back to the drawing board. We've had a little look at what we can do differently. We had a really good session yesterday. Up against one another, beating each other up a little bit. So we're hopefully prepping for this weekend.
1: Bit of aggro. Well, and you know what? You're absolutely right. To play the Fever in the West, to get as close as you did, and really, as you say, didn't even play the game you were planning to play, it bodes well and should send shockwaves through the rest of the competition. It's just the potential that you guys have. So we're looking forward to it. The Battle of the Bruce is happening at USC Arena. Tickets are available, so people can get tickets now.
0: Absolutely.
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0: On the bandwagon, guys. Get around it. Wear your yellow. Get down to the stadium. It's going to be a huge one this weekend.
1: Kara Conan, thank you as always. Good to see you back in the studio. And go Lightning.
0: Go Lightning.
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2: Okay. I want to talk to you about Spider-Man, A Brand New Day. And the cast were doing a bit of a sort of whirl around with the press tours. You know how they're doing a fair bit of press at the moment. So, you know, you've got your Tom Holland, who obviously plays Peter Parker. You've got your Zendaya. You've got all the usual suspects.
3: I reckon they're great, those two.
2: They are, aren't they?
3: Yeah, I love them.
2: So they're sitting in there and they're doing the press tour. When they get asked this, okay, so Zendaya, Tom Holland, one of the other guys from the cast, they're all sort of sitting there when the guy throws out this.
4: One of the most iconic songs of all time. The lyrics are, don't stop, don't move, just keep it there, keep it right there.
5: Oh.
6: I don't know.
7: I have no idea.
5: That's my song, guys.
4: Shit.
5: Yeah, that's replay. So thanks, guys.
4: Big fans.
5: Yeah.
4: Wow.
5: Yeah. You know, you think you know someone. You know, and that's all right.
4: Oh, you got to do stream replay.
5: It's okay. It's all right.
7: Oh, God. That was the
2: Tom Holland and Zendaya are married.
3: That's awkward. He doesn't know her song. That's funny though.
2: I now know.
3: Spidey senses let him down there.
2: I now know how she feels because this is how I feel when I'll say to my husband, oh, did you hear that thing that we did on air this morning? He goes, nah.
3: Wasn't listening.
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2: Hey, can we talk star signs for the moment?
3: Please, let's do it.
2: You're a Virgo.
3: I am.
2: You're the most atypical Virgo I think I've ever met, though. Because you're a bit messy. And Virgos are super tidy and clean.
3: Stop it.
2: But in other ways, you're meticulous and you have a wonderful memory and you're quite intelligent. Virgos, every Virgo I've ever met, my mum was a Virgo.
3: Ah, good
2: and
3: person.
2: She was, yeah.
3: Yeah.
2: Yeah, good
3: egg. We are the best.
2: but there's an interesting thing that's come out that I thought was a bit quirky.
3: Your typical Scorpio.
2: Yeah, I think so. Yeah. But interestingly though, Your linen that you have at home says a lot about your star sign.
3: Now talk me through this.
2: Okay,
3: this is interesting.
2: What colour is the linen in your house?
3: On mine?
2: Mm.
3: Well, on my bed?
2: Yes, on your bed.
3: White.
2: Okay, Virgo, almost exclusively, will have white linen.
3: Yes.
2: Which is classic.
3: Is there any other colour?
2: Well, apparently, yes. Taurians or Tauruses like a natural flax or oat linen.
3: Oh, do they like a little oat?
2: Little oat action. The other earth sign, Capricorn, likes light grey. And now that this reflects, I've got a lot of Capricorns in my family.
3: Yeah.
2: That would make sense. And I can't say that I can know what's on their beds, but I'll ask them. The air signs, Gemini, Libra and Aquarius, they tend to like linen with highlights, lavender for Libra and yellow, the Geminis.
3: Oh.
2: Which is interesting.
3: Yellow linen.
2: Yeah.
3: And well, that's interesting.
2: And the water signs, Cancer, Scorpio and Pisces. Pisces like mineral blue. Well, that seems like a little obvious. Cancer like blush pink or moon phase prints. And scorpions like rich colours or black.
3: Yes.
2: And it's so true.
3: Do you know, when we're talking full moons, I don't even need to look at the moon to see if it's a full moon. I just go off my child who's a Cancer.
2: Yeah.
3: I go off her behaviour and the fact that her name's also Luna. So she is like my moon radar.
2: Yeah.
3: Oh, it must be full moon, especially after I was telling you how she was behaving yesterday.
2: Yes, sassy.
3: So it's really funny, isn't it, like how much a star sign can really say about one?
2: I think so too. And I take it with a grain of salt. I mean, the whole zodiac thing is quirky. I enjoy it. I think it's good fun.
3: It's a good. I think in some parts though, like it really can say a lot about you. It also tells you like the exact birth time and place and all the rest of it, the seconds.
2: Yeah, that's
3: and all
2: fascinating.
3: The rest of, like and where the stars were aligned at that moment, as to where the moon was. Like it says a lot about your personality with obviously astrology.
2: My beautiful partner Renee has a thing called the birthday book, which does exactly that, where it actually nuts down to the day, month, time that you were born, and it tells you your story, and it's freakish how accurate it is in terms of who you are today.
3: I think I might need to borrow that book.
2: Yeah, it's pretty cool. Yeah,
3: it actually sounds very interesting.
2: Yeah, it's amazing.
3: I like that. It is 6:40. Good morning. 91.1 Hot FM. It is Sam and Ash.
2: You have white sheets, I have black. Not because I'm a Scorpio, just because I'm lazy.
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2: You voted for the Sunshine Coast school that deserves the 10 grand. And we now have our top five. Budrum Mountain State School, Bliblai State School, Currumundi Special School, Meriden State College and Shevallum State School. Our judges are tallying the votes, crunching the numbers, processing the data. And Friday morning, we'll be revealing the winning school by driving there during our show and broadcasting live. 91.1 Hot FM's $10,000 School of the Year with Maroochydore Homemaker, your one-stop destination for all things school and Snap Pediatrics.
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0: Hey, it's Will and Woody. You're either up early or up late. And welcome to the show. I mean, this is probably the best of the worst bits from the week. I keep saying that. It's not the best of the worst. It's the best of the best. I mean, we consider this stuff to be good, surely.
1: It's just incredible. It's absolutely incredible.
0: I don't
1: think
0: it's incredible.
1: No, it's amazing.
0: No, I wouldn't have thought it's incredible, but this is
1: the best stuff you will have ever heard.
0: I think this is the best cut of Will and Woody that you're going to hear.
1: Nah, it's better than that. Raise the bar. So I would say power nap now. Pull over, power nap.
0: Why nap?
1: Just a quick power nap because you want to be up and about for when our best bits start.
0: They're starting now.
1: Well, you got a song. You got a 3-minute power nap and then game on, baby.
0: All right. Well, yeah.
1: Will and Woody.

0: Nothing good happens after midnight, except these two. It's Will and Woody keeping you up.
1: Woods, you're a meme. I love it. You're getting shit online. And it's my favourite thing, I think.
2: Thank you. And that comes that means a lot coming from my best mate.
1: Everyone's loving it, though.
2: Everyone's hating me on the line.
1: It's also good for business, though. Like we're getting a lot of clicks for it. We got the biggest interview in the world, Tom Holland and Zendaya. And you completely ruined it. And it has become a sensation. If you haven't heard the audio, this is the question, the first and only question that Woody gets out in the interview.
3: Tom, I know you look very good in the Spider-Man suit, but I have heard a little rumour that you continue to wear the suit even when it's not required. Even when you go into the shops to get coffee, the suit is on. Is that true?
4: No.
1: Baseless. It's unfunny. It's accusatorial. Yep. It's a whole bunch of things.
2: Totally.
1: It couldn't have been a worse question. I don't think if we spent an hour in a room coming up with something, which is not like obviously completely inappropriate, could we have come up with something as bad as that?
2: See, that's where you're wrong. I deliberately thought of the worst question I could ask, knowing that that would go viral. And Will, we've got millions of clicks online, yes, my friend. It's the genius behind what looks like a mistake.
1: And I'm loving this. I'm loving this false bravado. Is that it's a shell? It's a defense.
2: Me.
1: Text line's open here. 0429 13 165, and you guys can call us on 13 165, because this what you're seeing right now is a guy who's hurt and putting on a great show.
2: I love getting trolled. I'm fine with it.
1: But we got you off mic last night. We had the mic still rolling. This is you talking about the trolls.
3: There's a part of me which is just like, all these that are giving me shit online, what's your first question to Tom Holland?
2: It's a good point past me. It's a good point past me.
1: So burnt. So beautifully burnt.
2: Why are these mics always on?
1: Vulnerable.
2: Why are these mics always on?
1: I like it. It's beautiful. You got more? All right, let's hear it one more time.
3: There's a part of me which is just like, all these that are giving me shit online, what's your first question to Tom Holland?
1: All right.
2: I stand by that, though. What is your first question?
1: I know you stand by it. And that's why we're opening the phone lines. 13 1065. What would you have asked Tom Holland? First question, put yourself in the shoes of us. By the way, Spider-Man Brand New Day is out today. So 13 1065. I'm sure we've all seen it. Let's justify Woody. Because I agree, mate. People in glass houses shouldn't throw stones.
2: Exactly. It's hard what we do, guys. It's bloody hard.
1: What would you have asked Tom Holland? 13 1065.
2: And Zendaya or just Tom Holland?
1: Well, it was asked to him. It was asked to Tom.
2: Yeah, sure.
1: 0429 13 1065. Throw it over to you guys right now. Let's answer him. It's Will and Woody.

0: The best kick-ons you've ever been to. Will and Woody keeping you up.
1: Woody isn't. Not across it.
2: Had a shocking week.
1: You've had a bad week. You've had a bad week. It's not a good week when you become a meme. And I think anyone who has become a meme can attest to that.
2: I don't think I've ever been trolled before. I've always, you know, I've heard trolling's bad, but now that I am being trolled,
1: yeah,
2: really is a shocking experience.
1: So we got the biggest interview in the world, Zendaya and Tom Holland. No one else got it. Everyone was like, why have they got it? And turns out with good reason, because this is the only question that you ended up asking before they pulled the pin.
3: Tom, I know you look very good in the Spider-Man suit, but I have heard a little rumour that you continue to wear the suit even when it's not required. Even when you go into the shops to get coffee, the suit is on. Is that true?
2: No. I have done an explanation as to what I was going for, by the way, which doesn't save it at all. It's still idiotic. But if you want to see that, go to Will and Woody on Instagram or TikTok.
1: Yes, absolutely.
2: I feel like I had to do some sort of response because we were getting so many questions on, what were you doing?
1: The company said, guys, you need to release a statement because this is looking bad.
2: Well, the company trolled me. ARN Media, which is our company, said, oh, God, .. on the post. Like, guys.
1: So
2: part of the stable.
1: The trolling's been going on. It's reached a critical mass. I think you've been doing really well outwardly facing publicly. You put in a great mask. We've had a bit of a laugh with it.
2: Haven't missed a show.
1: Yep. You've done a great job.
2: Keep backing up here.
1: The mics were recording yesterday afternoon after the show.
2: Your emotions got to you.
1: Yeah, and this is what you said.
2: There's a part of me which is just like all these that are giving me shit online. What's your first question to Tom Holland? It's a good question, though.
1: It's so real.
2: It's hard what we do, guys. It's hard.
1: So you can text us 0429 131065 or you can call right now on 131065. Let's answer that very emotional question from my colleague Woody.
2: I'm probably compromised here as to deciding whether your question is better. So I think you have to be the judge.
1: What would you have asked Zendaya and Tom Holland first up, and what would you go for?
4: I would have asked Tom, hey, Tom, do you think there should be more music in Spider-Man? Do you think you should learn another song and dance number?
2: A song and dance. He's a dancer, Ange.
1: There you go,
4: Zendaya,
1: Ange.
4: Yep.
1: I love how Australians say Zendaya. We just broken it up right up, don't we? Zendaya. It's not bad, Ange. Not great.
2: I think it's a good area, though. Getting him talking about his dancing, I think, is strong.
1: So you want to go into a Spider-Man interview and go like, hey, dude, 20 years ago, you played Billy Elliot on stage.
2: He's about to do a new dancing movie, actually, which he's nervous about. He's playing a professional
1: dancer. We're getting paid.
2: Sony are asking us to talk to them about Spider-Man.
1: Yeah.
2: And I love Spider-Man. It's out tonight. Can't wait to see
1: it. Brand new day.
2: I'll see it twice tonight.
1: Franklin, are you there?
5: Yes, I'm here.
1: Did you see Woody's question?
5: Yes.
1: What'd you think?
5: Strange question, but he's an odd man.
1: All right.
2: Thank you, Franklin. I'm here, by the way.
1: What would you have asked?
5: I want to ask him if he could reenact his famous lip sync battle dance with Zendaya.
1: Oh, yes. This is the umbrella. It's red hot. Yeah, that would have been, good. I mean,
2: he wouldn't do that. If I had started the interview with, hey, mate, can you do a full dance for us right now? I know you're in a junket right now and you've probably been sitting there for 5 hours, but would you mind doing whole routine?
1: I think context, this is more difficult than people. Like, we had 10 minutes with them and it's like very, very, very heavily guarded 10 minutes.
2: Yeah.
1: And there are a list of things that you can and can't ask, and we are trying to promote the movie, so you can't just pull things out of left field and be like, yo, can I talk to you about this? You can get there, kind of, but
2: making them do a whole dance.
1: Making them do
2: a
1: dance. Well,
2: strange.
1: They would just tell us to get lost.
2: Yeah.
1: So I currently, Woods.
2: Still in the lead.
1: I think you're still in the lead.
2: We might have to get your first
1: largely
2: question.
1: Largely because I think that, I think that your question is related to the movie, and currently no one is related to the movie.
2: Yeah, only just.
1: Spider-Man Brand New Day, which is out today, I should mention. I think we've got some texts that are coming in as well. I just have to reset my text line, which might
2: I'll go to Natalie. You look at the text.
1: Talk amongst yourselves.
2: Natalie, what would you have asked Tom Holland? What would your first question be?
6: Oh, my God, because I work with young children who quite often wear onesies, I'm like, my first thought is
7: What happens if he has to go to the toilet in a hurry? Like, is this
1: in the Spider-Man suit?
7: Actually, like a peekaboo hole, or like yeah, I peekaboo don't know. Hole.
2: That's actually a have you got great a peekaboo question. Hole
1: on the Spider-Man suit? We actually did talk to him a lot about the suit, Nat. That's yeah. That's our whole chat was hot about suit the chat. Suit in the end
2: because they can't put the suit in a washing machine, Natalie. They've got to drench it with alcohol.
1: Yeah, he just so you know, I think he wears was it five suits for the whole the duration?
2: He said he went through 16 suits for the filming of the movie, Natalie. And I can only imagine he goes through 16 because he's doing...
7: Well, he must have wet himself a lot then.
1: He must have.
2: I'm willing to spread that.
1: Well, he probably would. He's just like a wetsuit.
2: The next rumour I announce in front of him is, I've heard that you kissed yourself in the suit.
1: Hey, so we got a text here. Jenna said, 0429131065, if you had webs in real life, Tom, what is the most useless thing that you would use them for?
2: I like that. It's fun.
1: I like that question.
2: It's quirky.
1: My question, if it was me...
2: Here we go. Because there's a world here. There's an alternate reality. Yep. Where I say to you, do you know what, mate? I've decided my first question isn't good.
1: Yeah.
2: What do you reckon we should go for? Okay, What's your first question?
1: My question to them would be, because I saw the trailer for Spider-Man Brand New Day, and in the trailer, there's a moment where Zendaya kisses another guy.
2: Yes.
1: And so my question, and Tom watches this as Spider-Man, Peter Parker watches it, and he looks very jealous. So my question would have been, which I think is a good question, hey, Tom, did you have to pretend to be jealous of that guy, or were you actually jealous of that guy when you were watching the bit?
2: That would have been my question. Definitely should have gone with that.
1: That would have been good, right?
2: Definitely should have gone with that.
1: Tied to the movie, but you know they're in a relationship. Was it hard to watch your wife making out with another guy?
2: Yeah, good. That's good.
1: Thanks, mate. I appreciate that.
2: That's really good.
1: Yeah, anyway, you can see the reel online.
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0: Like those mates that just want to keep going. It's Will and Woody keeping you up.
1: What else can you get a hangover from? I got a hangover. We'll also take your texts 0429 131065. We love the text line, so text us. And now the reason we're talking about this is because everyone's going out to see Odyssey these days.
2: Yes.
1: Big new Nolan movie. Mm-hmm. It's a big one though. It's a big
2: long,
1: one.
2: Long. Very long.
1: Very long. So people go in, they get the popcorn, and you end up eating a lot of popcorn. And one of the pitfalls, Woods, of eating a lot of popcorn, according to our button pusher, Tommy, who is, apart from you, Woods, the biggest hypochondriac I know. If you have too much popcorn, you get a popcorn hangover.
3: Yeah, boy.
2: So, Tommy, so you genuinely wake up the next morning and you haven't had any alcohol. You've just had a lot of salty popcorn. Yep. And it feels just like the hangover you would get from alcohol.
3: I find it with pizza as well, actually.
1: Shut up.
2: So anything with high salt.
3: High salt. You just wake up and you feel so parched and you feel lethargic the next day. And it's all to do with the salt content. You know how much salt is in that popcorn?
2: I don't. I've never thought about it.
3: A lot of empty calories.
1: What's an empty calorie?
3: Well, it's like a calorie that you're eating. It's like high caloric, but not much food, like not much substance.
1: Oh.
3: You know what I mean? Like a Palmer, you're getting a lot of calories, but there's also a lot of food there.
1: Yeah, right.
3: But like the popcorn, you're eating a lot of calories, but you're not actually eating a lot.
2: But corn's a vegetable, though, Yeah, the vegetable. Anyway, so how much popcorn? How much popcorn do you need to have for you to receive a hangover?
3: I reckon I've done a little scientific study, and I ate like a half a small.
2: Yeah, only half a small.
3: Half a small did it to me.
2: Yeah, and you were hungover.
3: Yeah.
1: I should say he was so worried about the popcorn hangover that he actually went home for the Odyssey filming, made his own popcorn at home with olive oil and sea salt and brought it in his Snaplock bag.
3: Stunning. I've got some here. I
2: love some.
3: There you go.
2: Absolutely love some. Tommy makes beautiful. A great
3: smell
2: popcorn.
3: Smell it.
2: And so no hangover from this as well because less salt. No. Have you ever had a day off from work because of a popcorn hangover?
3: Nearly.
1: You brought it up. You brought it up a lot. Are you guys eating get a hangover from anything else?
4: Sometimes I get the meat sweats.
1: You're getting a meat hangover. Oh, actually, sorry. I think you can get a McDonald's hangover.
3: Oh, yeah.
2: I love Macca's. Macca's would not cause hangovers. We love Macca's on this show.
1: We do.
4: A couple of other fast food outlets as well. Maybe one that specializes in chicken.
1: Yeah, it's a thing.
2: I don't know if you guys ever hit a sauna hard at night. I feel like sometimes.
1: You get a sauna hangover?
2: Yeah.
4: It's just dehydration.
2: But that is a hangover, isn't it?
4: I guess.
1: The topic doesn't sound as good with when were you severely dehydrated?
2: What dehydrates you?
1: doesn't have the same ring to it, mate. Come on, we workshop this. Where'd you get your hangover from?
3: Didn't you guys get a hangover after you ate the mini mart here at work? The little mini supermarket?
2: 100%. Yes.
1: I just realized something that I get a hangover from.
2: What?
1: This hasn't happened to me in a long time, but I remember when I was at uni and I was binge watching TV shows and I couldn't turn the TV show off because I was binging it and I ended up watching it like on my laptop in bed until like 2 o'clock in the morning.
2: Oh, yeah.
1: And then I had to get up in the morning to go to a lecture at like 9. I would have like a TV show hangover.
2: Yeah.
1: You know, like because you've been staring at the screen in your bed and you're like, I'll just watch one more. And then all of a sudden you realize you've been staring at the laptop for 5 hours.
2: Yes.
1: You would wake up like bug-eyed.
2: Yeah, no. Yeah.
1: Do you remember that?
2: Definitely. Definitely can't do it now with kids. But when I used to binge TV.
1: Right.
2: Yeah, did you know one more?
1: Who cares?
2: Sore in the morning. What about?
1: Someone's written Sherbert in the chat.
2: Sherbert?
4: Have you ever tackled that as an adult?
1: Sherbert hangover?
4: Yeah, whiz fizz.
2: Whispers hangover.
4: Yes,
1: Whispers hangover. Okay, let's take calls. 131065. What else causes a hangover?
2: Sometimes, I don't want to sound weird here. If you open new tennis balls and you play tennis,

0: the night before, I think I can get hungover from the smell of balls.
1: Sorry.
2: Frat.
0: You know that's not what I meant. It's you know that's not what I meant. Nugget
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4: We've got a farewell fact this evening, Hot Family. Uranus.
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5: yeah.
4: 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Astronomer William Herschel discovered the planet in 1781, and he actually named it in honour of his patron, the then King of England, George III.
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0: money.
1: The dead of night comes alive. It's Will and Woody keeping you up.
2: Huge announcement for the DJ Will DJ tour. Apparently. I obviously don't believe it's going to be big, given that the other two gigs are at an under-14 soccer and a work meeting.
3: No, that got cancelled. We've only got one gig locked in. And this surprise, and trust me, because I've spent 95% of my time on the big one, that's why the others have kind of fallen by the wayside.
2: Right, well, we'll talk about that very, very shortly. Right now, though, 13-1-6-5. What else causes a hangover? Button pusher Tommy watched The Odyssey the other night and took his own popcorn in because he was so scared about getting a cinema popcorn hangover.
4: And my soda water in my Yeti. You don't.
2: You took your soda water in your Yeti.
3: You also, sorry, worth mentioning.
2: We don't need a soda water hangover. That was just to save cash.
3: We will take calls on what gives you a hangover outside of alcohol, obviously, on 13-1-6-5. But I think it's worth mentioning as well that, Tommy, you looked up an app that said pee time.
4: Run pee.
3: Run pee, which is, so he looked up the moment of the movie where there was the least development of the script.
2: I actually think that's smart.
3: But then the other thing, what's the other thing? You went to the bathroom. What does it do?
4: So at 1 hour and 35 minutes out of a 2 hour and 53 minute film, I went to run pee. And then when you're in the bathroom, you can read the synopsis of what's happening on screen while you're in the bathroom.
2: Wow.
3: That's unbelievable. This is not a paid bit. That's unbelievable.
2: That is unbelievable.
3: Let's go to Alex here on 13-1-6-5. Alex, what gives you a hangover?
5: Yeah, I wear reading glasses, and sometimes if I haven't realised there's been a smudge, I get to the end of the day and I kind of feel like I have a hangover.
3: Oh, just a smudge on your lens?
5: Yeah, I don't know if it's the blurriness throughout the time of the day.
2: Oh, you get a hangover from reading glasses.
5: Yeah.
2: Mm. Actually, Alex, Alex, you can have $100 to go and spend at Red Rooster, $10 whole roast chickens Monday to Wednesday, only at Red Rooster. One of the ones that just occurred to me was people that, there's a couple of hoops here, so stay with me. People that drink coffee.
3: Yes.
2: When they don't drink coffee.
3: Oh, yeah. Big headache.
2: They get a hangover.
3: Yeah. It hits me hard.
2: That's wild.
3: Yeah.
2: That's crazy. That's that's proper addict sort of stuff.
3: Well, it's a drug at the end of the day, isn't it?
2: Caffeine.
3: Yeah.
2: Yeah, for sure. Hey, you got another one for you. I think there's a haircut hangover. Just, it occurs.
3: Just how annoyed you are and how sad you are.
2: I reckon the haircut hangover normally goes for 3 or 4 days after you get a fresh do.
3: I reckon 8 days. Eight or 9 days for mine.
2: Yeah, it's a haircut hangover, right?
3: And then 8 days in, you're like, I'm back. I'm back. Let's go to Phil here.
2: Are you back?
3: Me?
2: Yeah.
3: I had a haircut 2 weeks ago. I came into work after my haircut and, Tommy said I look like Jimmy Neutron.
4: Boy genius.
3: It was just up. The guy at the hairdresser put it up. Anyway, let's go to Phil.
2: Sorry, there's a haircut hangover.
3: Yeah, for sure. Phil, 13-1-6-5. Things that give you hangovers. What is it for you, Phil?
6: So this was about 2 years ago. I still remember it clearly. We wanted to be fancy and went and got some Japanese Wagyu, like some A5 steaks.
3: Yeah, yum.
6: Never cooked them before. Just got like a 500-gram steak each.
3: Whoa.
6: Cooked it up, ate the whole thing. Like, we each ate it. Oh, my God. I woke up and felt like I'd been hit by a truck. And we looked it up. And one steak was 3,000 calories.
3: Oh, my Lord.
2: Whoa.
3: So are we talking like the headache, bit of brain fog?
6: We're talking like I had to take the day off work.
2: Wow. That's cool.
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0: So the Woody, you're either up early, up late, or maybe you're still out.
1: Bloody oath. Maybe you're heading to kick-ons right now. You're in the cab, you're in a car share, or maybe you've got a Dezo driver, heading towards kick-ons, and you're probably thinking to yourself, ooh, it's a cute boy that I'm interested in, but I just don't know how to talk to that cute boy. Well, listen to us right now because we're going to have some sparkling banter and conversation and just bring it up with those cute boys like you thought of it yourself.
0: Yep.
1: That's our gift to you.
0: Yep. I don't want to be involved in that.
1: Okay. That's just advice from Uncle Woody here.
0: Oh, don't go yourself. Really, really, really, really sick. All right. It's Will and Woody.

0: you're up early. It's Will and Woody keeping you up.
1: Will, the Woods. National DJ Tour kicks off next week. It's super exciting.
2: Yeah, I'm a bit deflated about it.
1: I get that. I can feel that on you because you're nervous. So I fully appreciate that right now you think I haven't been the best manager.
2: You've
1: in
2: been
1: the
2: an
1: world.
2: Awful manager. You've done nothing for me.
1: What I have done you as your no DJ.
2: Pub. You booked no club.
1: I get it.
2: There's no party. Nothing.
1: I get all of these concerns and I'd prefer them in writing if you could to keep this relationship business. But one thing I have worked on is getting my very good friends, Peking Duck, Adam and Ruben, to come on the show. The boys are here right now. Adam and Ruben from Peking Duck. The bloody boys. I do want to mention.
2: You boys look cooked. Where are you?
3: We're cooked. We're eternally cooked. You should know this by now.
2: Where are you?
3: We're in an office. We're tech bros now.
1: Oh, so, love that. Love that.
3: You know, we're AI guys living in a office space.
2: What would you guys look shattered?
1: What would your
2: app
1: have you
2: been doing?
1: If you made an app, what would your app do?
3: Create music that's just hits. So that's we're getting in the game. That's what everyone's doing, man. So we're jumping on board.
4: Yeah, we're ready.
1: So the new album, Paradise, coming out on August 14th. AI did all the hard work.
3: No, so it's funny. We were late to the AI train, so to speak. No AI was harmed in the making of Paradise.
1: I should say Paradise, tickets for their Paradise tour as well, also on sale right now. But also,
2: do they need a warm-up act for their tour? Have you asked that as my manager?
4: Do
2: you...
4: He hasn't asked that, actually.
3: Well, we haven't heard a thing.
2: Great.
1: No time like the present. Fellas.
3: Yeah, we do.
4: Yeah, we definitely do.
1: Seriously?
4: Who are you thinking?
1: Oh, sorry. I thought that was quite obvious. My man right here, DJ Will.
4: Oh, that's a bit of a tall order. But, you know, we can...
3: DJ Will, I mean, I love Will. Like, he knows how to spin tracks. Maybe we could do it for a show and see how it goes and then...
4: That's actually not a bad idea.
3: Let's... How do you feel about this, brother?
2: Yeah, I'd love to open a show for you boys. 100%. That'd be great. Of course.
3: Okay, well...
1: I don't know if you guys have heard his new mixes. I'm not sure how much you're on SoundCloud, but Will recently made a DJ Will SoundCloud.
4: So this is the audition tape right now.
1: Yeah.
2: No.
1: Yeah.
2: No.
5: As former Prime Minister John Howard once said to me late one night... I'm high as a guy.
6: DJ Will.
2: The boys are liking
5: DJ
2: it.
5: Will.
2: The boys are liking it.
5: I can take the most because I got sweet stuff.
7: I'm DJ Will.
5: I've got a Thermomix. I've got a Thermomix.
2: I've
5: got
2: never a heard enough.
3: That's terrible. I like the beat, but all that other shit you got going on, that's got to go.
4: I mean, there's some crazy stuff going on, but I think it's nice. In today's climate, it looks like an up-you to the really pristine AI stuff going on, so I'm in.
1: And so based on that, are we more chance of getting that warm-up gig?
2: No, I know. Don't listen to the boys. Woody made that. Woody
3: that's not your gear.
2: That's not my gear.
4: We've been hoodwinked
2: We've
3: been hoodwinked by your manager. A proactive manager is a good manager.
4: I think proactive. But,
2: don't encourage him.
1: Thank you.
3: Well, no, we want to make sure you're happy as well here, DJ Will. So, you know.
4: Yeah. So here's our on-air check-in. How you doing?
2: I'm struggling, bro. He's taking me for a ride.
1: I'm new to managing too, you know? I'm new to managing. I'm just figuring out as I go, all right?
2: You're the victim in this.
1: So how about
8: did you somehow turn yourself into the victim?
1: How about checking on the manager? How about how's the manager going, you know?
2: He's done no research and hasn't spoken to them at all about their album. But I think
1: mentioned the new album out August 14. It's called Paradise. First ever album. So why now? You've been in the biz for so long, boys. Why an album now?
4: It's a good question.
3: You know,
4: we got too comfortable in our world of just making smash singles. And in all realness, it was a lot bigger a challenge than we would have ever thought. We've spent the last 3 years absolutely spending all of our time
2: every
4: on this.
2: Second. Rubes, you kind of went down the country electro theme stuff with yoga and then the Kelly Holiday gear adds, there's more guitar involved, I suppose. So like, where does this sit? You bringing both your solo projects together or are you just sitting in that sweet sweet groove of Peking Duck.
3: It's us being able to explore the groove of Peking Duck more and go deeper down that wide open road. We did a weird thing where we kind of made our own samples and then messed them up for ourselves.
4: Make a disco song, like record the bass, the drums, the guitars, and then resample that.
9: Why would you do that to yourselves?
4: I know, silly boys.
2: I know traditionally, like Peking Duck recording sessions can be at the arse end of a bender. What was this like? Are there any war stories from trying to put this together?
4: I'm going to pretend this was the cleanest recording experience of all time. However, in LA, Adam did go missing for a full day.
3: Yeah. Yeah, these things happen. And do it's a jungle out there.
9: Did we ever find out where Adam was for the day?
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2: 14th of August, 2026, the first studio album from the boys, Peking Duck. You guys are legends. We love you.
1: Really quickly, just back on my client, DJ Will, though. First ever national tour for my boy, Will, next week. Any advice?
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0: nothing good happens after midnight, except these two. It's Will and Woody, keeping you up.
1: Guys, Bolay still makes sunglasses, in case you're wondering.
2: Your manager's currently wearing a pair, and I look good.
1: You are.
2: Because I am managing the pants off you, my friend. I have organised for you your first ever national DJ tour.
3: I'm DJ Will.
2: Now, for those that have just joined the journey, like, you are actually an accomplished DJ. You're good. You're really good, kid. But you could be better. You could be the best.
1: Well, I've been out of the game for a while, and to be fair. I'm coming back for one more job.
4: DJ Will.
2: No, one more job.
1: Hopefully it's a reignition of DJing for me, but it's something I used to do a lot. It's something I used to love, but had children, had a bit of a stop down.
2: And I stood by your side through the entire thing.
1: Have you?
2: Right. The radio job. It's a secondary job for us. The main goal is making you a world famous DJ and for me to get 20% of that. So I've organised this huge week of gigs. We've got an under 14 soccer training on Monday. The team meeting on Wednesday did get cancelled. Sorry about that. Don't worry about that. I've got some irons in the fire. But I've been saying from the start, though, that the tour finishes with
1: culminating in something.
2: Huge finale.
1: Yeah.
2: You don't believe me.
1: No.
2: Still don't believe me.
1: No.
2: I cannot tell you how much that hurts me because of how much work I've put into this.
1: Do you know how much it hurts me that I'm DJing in an under 14 soccer training?
2: Yeah, but it's all leading to something, Will. It's all part of the plan. And it's just a shame
1: you
2: haven't trusted me.
1: I think it's fair that I have low expectations of what this gig is, given that the other gigs you've organised or tried to organise were a 3-year-old's birthday party, a 70th birthday at an RSL,
2: and a
1: women's
2: actually.
1: Mindfulness evening.
2: Yeah, they cancelled on us.
1: So I just want to point out for everyone, because I'm not a nasty guy. It's just that I feel slightly let down by what you've currently provided.
2: Yeah, well, egg is going to be on your face, my friend, when I announce to you what your huge finale next Saturday is.
5: Australia. You know what time it is. It's time for something big. Big. It's time for something bold. It's time for something sexy.
3: Sexy. Sexy.
4: DJ Will.
5: We've already announced DJ Will's first ever national tour.

0: Oh, we unfortunately had a cancellation for his second gig. So we'll just skip that part of the script. All right.
1: But now we can finally announce the massive grand finale for DJ Will's first ever national tour.
0: Oh, wait, this is actually huge.

0: club in the northern part of the southern hemisphere.
1: I'm DJ Will.
0: With the help of DJ Delicious. Delicious. In front of a huge crowd of future diehard fans. DJ Will and his first ever national tour is coming to Club 237.
2: DJ Will.
1: DJ Will.
3: Yeah, baby! The biggest club in Townsville, my friend.
4: What
3: club.
4: Are you talking?
3: Club 237, Club 237. Huge club. You are the headline act, my friend.
4: Wow.
3: At that club.
4: Wow.
3: Next Saturday.
4: Cool.
3: No, we're talking thousands of people. They say no to people because it is such a hot club in Townsville. Oh, yeah. Oh, yeah. If you're listening to this and you're in Townsville, clear the decks for next Saturday night because your boy DJ Will is going to be headlining. Listen, I'm going to let you settle. Let's go to a song.
4: Settle.
3: Let's go to a song. You seem shocked.
4: Did someone say it's after the races?
3: It's after the race.
1: Cup day in Townsville.
3: Yeah! Let's go to a song. Let's go to a song.
4: Wow, okay.
3: I can answer any questions you've got the gig.
4: So many questions.
3: It's bloody exciting, mate.
4: People line up for 2 or 3 hours to get into the club.
3: Yep. Mate, it goes off.
4: Shout out to Mark the Man Daniel. No one can put together the final countdown with Freestyler, but we heard it. Will and Woody.
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0: kick-ons you've ever been to. Will and Woody keeping you up.
1: Woody's up and about. You're up and about.
2: The national tour for DJ Will kicks off next week. And if you just missed it, we announced the huge finale to that national tour.
1: Massive.
2: If you're listening, Townsville, we're coming. We are coming, Townsville. Get ready. If you're busy next Saturday, cancel it.
1: Oh, God, yes.
2: The whole town will stop for you, DJ Will. We are going to be DJing at Club 237. Honestly, it is the biggest club in Townsville.
1: Saturday the 8th. Is that right?
2: Saturday the 8th. So the races are on that day. Everyone's pretty excited about pairing their races experience with a huge night of beats and tunes at
3: DJ
2: Club
3: Will.
2: 237, my friend.
1: Awesome.
2: How are you feeling? Are you nervous? You look nervous.
1: Yeah, well, it looks like it's a serious venue. It's a three-story.
2: Oh, yeah.
1: Three-level tri-decker, as we call it in the DJ game.
2: Love that. Never heard that, but love that.
1: Am I DJing all tri-decks or...?
2: No, you're in the snake pit, baby.
1: The snake pit?
2: Yeah, they call it Sneaky Saturdays because it's a snake. You're in the snake pit.
1: Cool.
2: All right?
1: Great.
2: Here's the thing. Bad DJs, they get chewed up and spat out alive in the snake pit.
1: And you said that I'm playing back-to-back with someone, is that right?
2: DJ Delicious.
3: I'm DJ Will.
1: Okay.
2: Yeah. DJ Delicious.
1: I can't tell if it's a joke.
2: I'm not joking.
1: Point.
2: And she's not a joke,
1: I'm DJing
2: by the way.
1: DJ Delicious.
2: Yeah, yeah, yeah. I think she's closing for you.
1: Oh, and that's nice.
2: Not that we're worried about your closing ability. Oh, you can close. But I'm saying, like, I think DJ Delicious usually does the snake pit.
1: Yeah.
2: All right? The snakes like her. So you're going to do most of you're the headline act.
1: Okay.
2: Then she's going to help you out. She'll be on the sidelines.
1: Awesome.
2: Okay? But she's huge. She's a huge DJ. DJ.
1: Huge.
2: Got you an hour set. Have you got enough songs?
1: Yep. Hopefully.
2: Great. Good.
1: What sort of music are they?
2: She's not a joke,
1: I'm DJing with DJ Delicious.
2: Yeah, yeah, yeah. I think she's closing.

0: Booths?
1: The payment is the booths and I think drinks for the night.
0: Oh, right. Yeah, you got a table, you mean?
1: Yeah. Oh, yeah, mate. A booth.
0: Bottle of Grey Goose, a few mixers.
1: Don't condone any of that, but yeah. So.
0: Awesome. So, this is actually costing us.
2: This is actually costing us.
1: I said not to tell him that. I said, guys.
2: It's an investment.
1: Yeah, yeah. But I said, I knew he'd laugh at that.
0: Are we paying to DJ it? All right.
1: Yeah, yeah, yeah. Literally the whole budget of the tour is paying Club 237 for us to take over the stage for an hour.
0: Great.
1: But trust me, as soon as they see you, though, or I reckon next time, they'll be like, we'd love to pay you this time.
0: Hope so. So next Saturday the 8th in Townsville for all our Townsville listeners.
1: Yeah, mate. But if you're in Townsville, listen to the station in Townsville. All right? Listen here. Keep it here. We're giving you your fast passes in to see DJ Will because there's going to be huge queues.
0: Oh, to get through the queue.
1: There are queues.
0: Get to the front of the line.
1: 2 to 3 hour queues every single Saturday night to get into the snake pit. Everyone in Townsville wants to be in the snake pit, my friend.
0: Okay, great.
1: Okay? But if you want a fast pass, keep listening
0: here. Am I the snake then next Saturday?
1: We'll find out, mate. We'll find out.
0: All right.
1: I think you're more the snake charmer. You're the one playing the flute, my friend.
0: I'm playing a flute.
1: You know the snake charmers?
0: Yeah,
1: the snakes dance?
0: Yeah, yeah, yeah.
1: That's the bit.
0: Wait, so I'm playing a flute?
1: No, you're taking the metaphor too far. You're a DJ. You're a DJ.
0: Okay.
1: But you're charming the snakes.
0: Who are the snakes?
1: People.
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0: Like those mates that just want to keep going. It's Will and Woody keeping you up.
1: One of the worst things that can happen to you in life is making a fool out of yourself in front of someone that you most respect.
2: Can't relate.
1: Shane Warne.
2: Yep.
1: American Pie premiere, red carpet.
2: I remember
1: great.
2: The moment.
1: Right. Well, I knew you'd deny it, so I just thought I'd remind you.
2: R.I.P. Shane Warne.
1: Now.
2: Tom Holland. I mean, let's just do a fresh one. To be fair,
1: you've got a few.
2: I've done it. Miley Cyrus.
1: You've got a few.
2: Miley Cyrus.
1: Oh, Delta Goodrem.
2: Delta Goodrem. Really? Who?
1: You made a fool?
2: I think it's impossible for me to meet someone that I look up to.
1: Agreed.
2: And not cook.
1: Totally agree with that.
2: Amy Shark actually filmed me the other day. It was in a video for Russell Crowe.
1: Yeah.
2: Because I've bought a prop from the actual movie Gladiator.
1: Yeah.
2: And I wanted to share that with Russell.
1: Yeah.
2: I don't know what happens to me, but the performance that goes on.
1: It's crazy.
2: I think I finished it with Strength and Honor, which is a line.
1: You said Strength and Honor to Russell Crowe.
2: Strength and Honor.
1: Jesus. Like, oh my God. Okay.
2: What was I thinking?
1: Yeah, I don't know. But it's rare for me to have these moments in this industry.
2: Even if you look up to someone, generally speaking, you can hold it together. Outside of that one time in front of Kevin Parker. Oh, actually, you cried when Stephen Fry walked in here, which was a bit much. He's just a human being.
1: I did.
2: Yeah, yeah.
1: Anyway, guys, I had one the other day that I don't think could have gone much worse. There's a few things to note.
2: Was it Kylie Minogue in Corsica?
1: In Corsica. No, she was in Corsica. There's a band that I love, but I think they're just awesome. They're one of the coolest things that are coming out of Australia right now. They're called Parcels.
2: Parcels.
1: They're all from Byron Bay. Five guys, super loved up. Just awesome creators. Very chill, progressive. They lived in Berlin for a long time. They're down with everyone. They collaborated recently with Daft Punk.
2: Oh, yeah, nice.
1: Like, they're literally, they're just very, very well respected. And I went and saw their show recently. Producer Leo was there as well. Unbelievable, right, Leo?
3: Absolutely amazing.
1: Yeah, they're incredible. And I like, just before, I was talking to these guys off mic before about who's the hottest of them. And we all agreed that Joe, the bassist, Noah.
3: Yeah, he's gorgeous.
1: He's gorgeous.
2: Okay.
1: He's absolutely gorgeous. We're just talking about how, again, I'm 37. I'm only 36, got that. But I'm 36. I'm washed up, right? But I would consider them cool.
2: Up.
1: They're cool guys, aren't they?
3: Up. Yeah, you have to, like, once you see them on stage and, like, the way they dress, the synergy, they're all sexy.
1: They're about as hip as it gets, okay?
2: I'll definitely watch a music video later.
1: Check it out.
2: I can't wait.
1: So that's one thing you should know.
2: They're sexy.
1: Parcels. They're sexy. The sexiest is their bassist, Noah.
2: Okay, cool.
1: The other thing you should know is that on Sunday, I got back from Europe, so I had 30 hours in a plane with my two kids. Mm. And the idea of getting them out of the jet lag is you get them into the sunlight as quickly as you could. So the alarm went off at 7:30 a.m. on
2: Reset
1: Sunday.
2: Reset their circadian rhythm,
1: Get them back in the present. Get them in the present. That's what I said to my daughter when I woke her up. Trying to get in the present, darling.
2: Yeah. Sure, she responded well to that.
1: Loved it.
2: Yeah.
1: But so I took them both down to the cafe. If anyone's ever had jet-lagged kids before, they're just kind of like, they're in the sunlight, but they're so rattled because they're so asleep. As soon as we got there, I spotted out the front of the cafe an incredibly good-looking guy wearing triple denim with kind of like strawberry blonde hair.
2: Triple denim.
1: And I was like, wow, that guy's hip. And then I was like, holy shit, Sam, can you give me some more parcels, Tommy? That's Noah from Parcels.
2: Whoa. And as like... up close was as sexy as you imagined.
1: Gorgeous.
2: What did he smell like? Did he get close enough? Okay. Wow.
1: He's just hot.
2: It is a Sunday
1: morning.
2: And
1: he was there with this gorgeous girl and, you know, one of his many, you know, girlfriends at the moment, I imagine. But anyway, look, he's just on.
2: Okay. Yeah, great.
1: With a dog with an infected paw and two kids with jet lag, I didn't want to be standing there. I want to make myself anonymous.
2: Yeah, yeah, yeah.
1: Sam goes inside to order the coffees.
2: Yeah.
1: We do a rock off because that's 5 minutes out. So she's like, great, I get to go in, order the coffee, have some peace and quiet inside.
2: Yeah.
1: When she leaves, the dog panics that she leaves. The dog's tied to the pram, pulls the pram with my son in it down.
2: As in down, flipped over?
1: Nearly. I just catch it. He has had a full feed of milk and he's also hysterical because he's jet lagged. So he then spews projectile onto my daughter.
2: Onto Max. Oh, no.
1: Who's standing there. Oh, no. At which point I scream out. Rather than running inside to go and get Sam, I'm just like, I'm trying to hold the pram up with one thing, hold the dog with the other, and comfort Max your hand. So I just screamed out to Sam. I was like, Sam.
2: Yeah, yeah.
1: Sam runs out.
2: Yeah.
1: She's like, what? And I've got nicknames for my kids, which are not cool. And I said, Juju spewed on the muffin, which is my daughter, son and my daughter.
2: I get that. No, I got that, mate.
1: And then I looked up and I was like, oh, Noah from Parcels.
2: Did you say... Noah from Parcels, have you got a handkerchief or something?
1: No, I just, like, we just shared a look.
2: Oh, you just
1: and
2: exchanged
1: eyes.
2: And I was
1: like, we'll never now, ever have anything.
2: Did you think that before that, though, really?
1: There was a chance. There was a chance.
2: I love that you think
1: and
2: that.
1: And I just ruined every chance.
2: I love that you think
1: of ever
2: this,
1: hanging out with that guy.
2: This was what ruined it. Not the fact that you're the wrong side of 35, have two kids.
1: It actually really hurt. And then he got up and left. No. And I think he actually
2: had to go.
1: I think he actually had to go. But yeah.
2: You never know, though, really. He might have been wanting to stay there for the whole morning, but...
1: I ruined it.
2: Muffin smells like spew, and Juju might be about to spew again.
1: Will and Woody.
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4: Yeah.
3: How are you, bud?
4: Great.
3: Quickly, we touched on it before at the start of the show. I'm going to ask you if this has happened to you, because I'm fascinated by the regularity it happens to my mate.
4: Right.
3: Like we said before, he was a hot mess when he arrived today.
4: What did you
3: He was running late. He had a morning, hadn't
5: he?
3: Yeah. We're going to discuss an issue later on in the show, apparently. But he was a hot mess.
5: I'm a bit disorganised today.
3: And he had his stuff.
5: My usual organised self.
4: Sorry, you said you're disorganised today.
3: Yeah.
4: How's that different to any other day?
3: He's razor sharp other days. This is what we're dealing with today. It's a miracle he's even standing here.
4: Okay.
3: But then he was doing some stuff in our office. He was all flustered and then he goes, oh, God. I said, what? And he goes, my coffee. And I thought he must have spilled it. And no, he didn't. And I reckon for the 37th time in the almost 20 years he and I have been working together, where was your coffee, Albie?
5: On the roof of my car. Not now. I've rescued it.
3: It was hours ago, obviously.
5: I've rescued it.
3: He went down and got it. But the reason I bring this up is, and we've already discussed it on the show, but as a coffee drinker, have you ever done this?
4: No. Why would you put on the roof of the car?
5: Because I get my stuff out of the car and then I put it on the roof of the car.
4: But again, why would you do that?
5: Just because I don't have enough
3: somewhere
5: hand.
3: To put.
4: No,
3: yeah. Because what you don't realize, you've seen him walk in.
5: I've got stuff.
3: You would think when he walks in, he is so busy. He's got books and he's got files and stuff.
5: Got my bag.
3: There is nothing in any of them.
4: He's got the A4 diary.
5: Got my snacks.
3: It's like people who've got a briefcase who's just got an apple and a sandwich in it. Like there's nothing in any of that stuff.
5: Don't
3: he's
5: worry.
3: Carrying books and files and folders and stuff. You'd think he was a barrister.
4: So can I just confirm, you rocked up to work.
5: Yes.
4: And what, you put the coffee cup on top of the car as you were getting
5: on the roof,
4: out.
5: Yeah,
4: and you've walked into the office.
5: Correct.
4: And you've left it on the roof.
5: Yeah, and when I got down there were people eyeing it off, don't worry.
3: Oh, was there? Yeah. But it was in the sun, so I was keeping it nice and warm
5: for
3: that's
5: you. Yeah, a good point.
3: So I just check, as a coffee drinker, because I'm not a coffee drinker, have you ever done this?
4: No.
3: No.
4: Okay. No, it's stupid.
3: You do it about once every 2 months.
5: I do it often, but, you know.
3: What's worse is when you do it when you're coming to work and then you drive off.
5: When you drive off.
3: And it rolls down the windscreen.
5: That's when you remember.
4: If I've got a coffee in the car, I leave it in the cup holder until I've got everything sorted. Then I will grab it.
3: Oh, you're a functioning adult.
4: Yeah.
3: So this all makes sense now.
5: It was in the coffee cup holder beforehand.
4: Leave it there until you're ready to walk out.
3: Nah. He's got a system. It works for him.
4: Anyway, it was in the sun, so the good news is you don't have to heat it up only twice today, not three times.
5: Let's wrap this up. I need it.
3: Our email comes from Rick.
5: It's cooling down.
3: Hi, Mikey. I seem to have an issue with my neighbours. I'll start by saying they're wonderful people and polite, but here is the problem. One of their children is a nightmare, and when they're out, he's in the backyard of their house kicking a football. The young boy has to damage something. Most of this damage is in his own yard, but recently, and with security camera vision, this child has been aiming at other neighbours to damage something, including my house. I've spoken to the dad, and he knows what his child does and does try to get on top of it, which is amazing, but I'm getting sick of stuff in my yard getting damaged. What should I do next? Rick.
4: Oh,
3: Little turd.
4: Yes, absolutely. This is definitely a hard one. I don't think you're going to like my answer.
3: I'm telling by your body language, your tone, big boy, I reckon we're going to be right together on this. What is your idea?
4: Call the police.
3: 100% is what I was going to say as well.
4: Yeah, it's vandalism to start with.
3: Nah.
4: And obviously dad and mum maybe, but dad is obviously trying to deal with it, but this little turd keeps doing this. I think there's only one way for this kid to learn.
3: Footies, cricket balls, whatever, they end up over the fence by accident.
4: Absolutely.
3: I get that. We've all done that.
4: Yep.
3: But if Rick's actually got vision of this kid actively aiming the footy at stuff in his backyard.
4: Yes, and other neighbours.
3: And look, he's already spoken to the dad. Don't go to the police straight away, but the fact that you've spoken to the dad and gone, mate, stuff's getting damaged now. It's costing Rick money.
4: Yes.
3: And the dad's kind of done the old, I'm trying to get on top of it. I'm with you 100% here, mate. I reckon call the coppers.
4: It's vandalism and he needs to be taught a lesson.
3: Because if nothing else, the cop car rolling up to the front yard might be the scare this kid needs. The coppers aren't going to haul him off to the pokey.
4: No.
3: But the coppers arriving and knocking on the door might give him enough of a fright to go, rightio, what I'm doing is no good. Because you're right, it's vandalism.
4: And if he's doing that, let's say he's 10, for example.
3: Yeah.
4: If he's that, what is he going to do when he's 15?
3: No.
4: That's a concern.
3: Because if he keeps getting away with it, I can do whatever I like and I'm going to get away with it.
4: If you've got vision of this kid doing it with other neighbours, then I reckon you can remain anonymous and someone within your area of neighbours has called the police on
3: this
4: kid.
3: No, because my concern is if Rick's got cameras pointed at other neighbours' house, the police will want to talk about that as well, I imagine. So, yeah, I wouldn't be getting other footage from other houses.
4: I mean, Rick, you can stay anonymous because it could be any of the other neighbours that have dobbed this kid in.
3: Would you go
4: police.
3: Back to the next door neighbour and go, mate, I'm really sorry. I know we've talked about this. Nothing's changed. I now have no recourse but to call the police. Should he do that first before the bobbies rock up?
4: I reckon you can definitely try that, but it just might start some hardcore stuff, I think, between Rick and the dad.
3: Ends up in a current affair episode.
4: Possibly, yeah.
5: What about the school principal, though, or somebody like that?
3: Why is the school principal going to get involved in something that's happening in their house?
5: Because if he's at school and they say, we've heard that you've been doing a few bad things, maybe if it comes from, like, someone on high at his school.
4: Oh, I get what you're
3: saying.
4: Does
3: this strike you as the sort of kid who cares what the school principal thinks?
5: I don't know.
4: Maybe we need the military.
3: Yeah, good old military schools, they used to call
5: it. Or could he... like, be made more responsible for what he's doing. If he vandalises or whatever, he's got to pay up. Like his dad, I know his dad's coughing up the money, but maybe he can somehow force his kid to spend a few bucks fixing up his
3: misdemeanor. And you reckon the 10-year-old's got a handy supply of money ready to go?
5: I know 10-year-olds have got more money than me.
3: That's not hard. They've done 2 days of a paper route and they've got you covered. So I reckon get the bobbies involved.
4: Yeah, absolutely. Yeah,
3: it's harsh, but I think it might be the scare this kid needs.
4: Absolutely. That's what I would do.
3: And what I want to see is the police arrive in the driveway. Yes. One of the coppers puts his coffee on the roof of the police car, walks inside and goes... ah, my coffee.
4: Yeah.
3: I've done it again.
4: Yes, Mikey, imagine that. Yeah.
3: Great work here this afternoon.
4: I feel like it's been a smart response this afternoon.
3: Albie, but you just clearly need to start earning some more money.
5: Yeah.
3: We'll see you tomorrow.
4: Bye.
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2: 91.1 Hot FM, it's Nugget and Al. I've got to discuss something with you because something really strange has happened to me over the last week or so.
3: Something strange happens to you every single day of your life.
2: It's a series of events. We've discussed some of these, but it's just continuing on.
3: Is there any chance the character of Mr. Bean is based on you in any way, shape or form? The misadventures you get yourself into,
2: yeah,
3: I find fascinating.
2: My wife thinks it's Frank Spencer from Some Mothers Do Have Him, but anyway.
3: Yes, older members of the Hot family will get that reference completely. What's happened, buddy?
2: All right, let me take you back, as you would well know, I think it was a week or two ago when the birthday scone incident.
3: Yes, okay. So if you weren't across what we were calling the Sconzi scheme, Albie is a member of the Baker's Delight membership club. What's it called?
2: Dough-getters, thank you.
3: Dough-getters, which is amazing.
2: Yeah.
3: You know I love a pun. And then it popped up on your phone that you had received, congratulations, Al, here's your free birthday scone, which is a wonderful idea on those loyalty programs. The problem is your birthday's in November.
2: That's correct.
3: So rather than being the right-minded member of the community you could have been, you said, I'm taking my free birthday scone. Yeah. Not once, but twice. You took ill-gotten scones.
2: I think I could have done it a third time, but I waited a few days and then
3: you snooze, you lose on that one.
2: It disappeared.
3: So we had the sconzi scheme a couple of weeks ago, yes.
2: Then you remember the second incident where 2 days in a row, the aqueduct coming around the corner, the very same spot,
3: yes.
2: And I felt, this is weird.
3: Yes.
2: 2 days in a row.
3: You were walking in the exact same spot.
2: No, I was driving along the road and it came around the corner on the Mooloolaba Esplanade at the exact same time, the exact same thing.
3: You did bring that up to our attention, yes.
2: This is really strange. Yeah. Anyway, incident number three today. So I'm going through the Zarafa's drive-thru, right?
3: Yes, which you do every day.
2: Which I do every
3: day. Admiral Uchidor, hello to the team in there. We know they listen to the show.
2: And again, I'm a member of the Zarafa's. I get my
3: Does it have a fun name as well?
2: It's a Z card.
3: Oh, that's not as fun.
2: Nah.
3: That's not as cool as Dough-getters.
2: So yesterday, and you never really know how many points you've accumulated, but as I went through yesterday, ready to pay for my coffee, they said, oh, do you want your free one? And I went, oh, yeah, no worries. So
3: what? You
2: points.
3: Said yes to a free coffee?
2: Yeah, well, it happens every now and again.
3: Okay.
2: You've got enough points.
3: Yeah. So, yeah, beauty, free coffee.
2: Yeah. So I've gone through the drive-thru today, put my order in, drove around to the window, and I said to the girl, she gives you give me my Z card number, blah, blah, blah. And she says to me, do you want your free coffee? So again, I'm with the same dilemma. This is weird.
3: It's
2: never happened before. And I said, I fessed up this time. I said,
3: oh, you did?
2: Yeah. I'm sorry. You gave me a free coffee yesterday. And she said, well, it's on the screen. You've got a free coffee available.
3: The computer doesn't lie.
2: Do you want it? You know what I said? Yes, please. Yes, please.
3: I like how you've broken that news like it's a huge shock. You took a free coffee.
2: So I'm starting to think, am I really? I jokingly said the other day, I think I'm the Truman Show. I think they're making a movie about it.
3: So you really do think, and you did posit this theory the other day after the aqueduct situation, are you starting to genuinely believe that you are the star of a global television phenomenon, basically the world's first and most comprehensive reality show?
2: I believe the Sunshine Coast must be thinking, this is a great idea. Who can we pick on? Al. And I have become Truman.
3: But do you think you've only recently been cast, or has it been your whole life?
2: Well, now I'm starting.
3: Because Truman was a baby, remember, in the amazing Jim Carrey movie. It was from birth.
2: Well, this is it. Now I'm starting to think, our workmates out there, are they really working here?
3: Well, they don't do anything.
2: No.
3: So that actually lends itself
2: to
3: possibly.
2: So I'm thinking Seven, who's our sales support, maybe she's a Polynesian princess. Santana, who's another of our sales support people, she's supposedly pregnant. But has anyone actually checked?
3: How do we do that?
2: She could really just have a pillow or something there impersonating a pregnant
3: they're
2: woman.
3: All from central casting. We've all just brought them in as actors.
2: You've hit it on the head again. Mark and Rod, our bosses,
3: who don't do anything all day.
2: I'm wondering if they're from a talent agency. I'm putting all this together thinking.
3: No, I spend time with both those blokes. There's no talent there.
2: Yeah, Mikey always talks about Home and Away. Is he really an actor? I think the planets are starting to come together. I'm just putting it out there. Am I the Truman Show?
3: I like your theory, and it does feel like the dots are starting to join. One important point, though.
2: What's that?
3: If this is a TV show, would Mikey and me be on it? Like, we've got heads for radio.
2: Yeah,
3: I'm just saying. I don't know if you're going for realism, like gritty realism, maybe you're going to put heads like mine and Mikey's on the telly. And let's be honest, yours as well, which is like not unlike a free scone. I just think this is a long bow.
2: I don't know. I'm just going to keep a record. If a few more weird things keep happening, I reckon I'm onto something.
3: Hot family, he's onto us.
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2: And today, inspired by a thing called the Commonwealth Games.
3: You might have seen it. It's the thing that has been interrupting people's ability to watch Home and Away on Channel 7. But look, Australia's got an incredible record at the Commonwealth Games. Because obviously, unlike the Olympics, there's no Yanks, there's no French, there's no China, there's no Russia. There's myriad incredible sporting powerhouse nations that aren't there because they're not part of the Commonwealth. So we normally dominate the Commonwealth Games, but what's happening in Glasgow this last week, I can't remember anything like it because Australia is right on top of the medal tally.
2: And that's almost an understatement.
3: So we've currently got 47 gold medals, 21 silver, 35 bronze. We've got 103 medals. Oh. To put that in context, Canada are coming second.
2: Yep.
3: They've got 40 medals. We've got 47 gold medals. We've got more gold medals than they've got medals in total. There's about 50 countries that haven't got a medal at all.
2: I think they've had to record the national anthem again because it's the first copy's worn out.
3: They wore the tape out. That being said, I would like them at the swimming centre just to run a warm iron over those flags.
2: Yeah.
3: They're very creased. I don't like seeing that go up all the time. But it's absolutely becoming ridiculous now. I think we've won 35 gold medals just in the pool.
2: Yeah. Like, that's finished now, isn't it?
3: 100, that finished this morning, yeah. Swimming. So
2: we can't decimate them anymore.
3: But we've still got, obviously, look at the netball. Yeah. They're going to romp it through, probably to play the final against New Zealand. We've got more gold coming, absolutely. Like, we will win this Commonwealth Games by the length of the straight, which is great for Australia. Gives us a little bit of a pump up before we go to the Olympic Games in a couple of years and get crushed again. And I just think in 4 years' time, I don't know where the Commonwealth Games are going to be, but even though we love seeing Australia do so well, it's getting a little bit boring.
2: Well, it is, because we're just dominating so much.
3: And I just think there's maybe some ways that we could spruce things up to make the Commonwealth Games, if not more competitive, certainly a little bit more fair
2: yeah.
3: for the other countries. That's inspired our top five this week.
2: It has. The top five things we should

0: add to the Commonwealth Games to make it fairer.
1: Number five.
0: How about making our swimmers do a shoey at the end of each lap before they continue on? And it'd slow them down.
2: And it's really like hardcore alcohol as well. Yeah, I like that.
0: I think that would work.
1: Yeah. Number four.
0: Our long distance runners also have to push a shopping trolley with a wonky wheel to the finish line. That'd slow them down.
2: But I reckon they've got to put the $2 coin in to get the trolley out first.
0: And they can't find one.
2: There's another 10 seconds.
0: Yeah.
1: Number three.
0: I think this would be a good idea. Set up a Bunnings sausage sizzle near the pool or track as a diversion. Once you get the aroma of a sausage sizzle, you're in your trolley.
2: Cameron, you've got your 4x100 metre final. Nah, I'm having a snag.
0: Nah, just tomato
2: That's
0: sauce,
2: That's a great idea.
1: Number two.
0: I think you will identify with this one. Make the track team run in thongs.
2: Hey, we have proven it can be done.
0: It can be done.
2: The thong race will come back, don't you worry.
0: And the number one.
1: Number one.
0: Thing to add to the Commonwealth Games to make it fairer, our swimmers have to wait for this before they can start. I think that would work as well.
2: Well, it's only gone off once in the last week and a half, so that would be a really good start.
0: Top five things I think we should add to the Commonwealth Games to make it fairer.
2: I like the idea. You've looked at the program.
0: Yep.
2: I'm actually changing some complete sports.
0: Oh, okay.
2: Because I've had some of the smaller nations in mind with my top five things I should add to the Commonwealth Games to make it fairer.
1: Number five.
2: Men's and women's teams duck, duck, goose. Trust me, if the proud people of the Falkland Islands are going to crack through for their first ever medal, this is how it happens.
0: I think we'd lose that.
2: Yeah.
1: Number four.
2: Thumb wrestling. The proud nation of Belize is known for three things: beautiful beaches, exporting delicious bananas, and hearty-thumbed women. Just let the medals rain down.
1: Number three.
2: Synchronized sheep throwing. Just beautiful when it's done well. And frankly, anything to help our mates across the ditch feel like they're part of things.
1: Number two.
2: Mixed pairs tree counting. It's as boring as hell, but our friends from Norfolk Island surely could add to their two all-time bronze medals in that event.
0: It's true, they've got stacks of trees.
1: Number one.
2: Number one of the top five things we need to add to the Commonwealth Games to make it fairer for other countries: competitive bird watching. I feel like the Isle of Man and Nauru would be amazing at spotting a fluffy-backed tit babbler or a yellow-bellied sapsucker. They're actual real bird names. I looked them up. The top five things I would add to the Commonwealth Games to make it fairer.
3: How many artists can we cram into one?

0: Facebook or Muse.
1: Hey, this is Major Lazer.
0: Yeah, all of that and more still to be announced at the iHeartRadio Music Festival 2026 in Vegas. And we could be sending you there for free. It's 91.1 Hot FM's Steal My Standby. 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
2: And that would be Thursday done for us.
3: So really exciting day tomorrow, because tomorrow morning Sam and Ash will be rolling in to one of our five schools. Again, congratulations to all five. And I know it sounds like a bit of a cliche, but to make it into that top five was actually a bloody good effort.
2: No, it was a good effort.
3: Like, so many schools are involved. Thousands and thousands and thousands of votes. These words will seem hollow to the four schools who don't win tomorrow morning, but absolutely best of luck. We've spoken to all the principals this week, and we've kind of gotten attached to all five of these schools,
2: yeah,
3: haven't we?
2: Yeah, I know. We don't want to have a favourite or anything, and the fact is they've all got a common community spirit in their schools, so it's a nice feeling, isn't it, when you talk to them?
3: But unfortunately, it's like real life with parents and kids. There is a favourite.
2: Mm.
3: I will die on that hill. Parents have a favourite kid. Telling you right now. And unfortunately, our judging panel will have made a decision.
2: Yep.
3: Will it be Bligh Bligh State School, Budrum Mountain State School, Shevallum State School, Meriden State College, or Kurramundi Special School? Sam and I should be heading to that school, whichever the winning one is. I want to make it very clear. We have legitimately no idea.
2: We have no say, sadly.
3: We do not have any say, and we do not know. We'll be finding out when you guys find out on the wireless tomorrow morning. So the best of luck to all of our schools. We will be catching up again tomorrow afternoon with our winning principal. So I'm really looking forward to catching up with whoever that is on the show tomorrow. Of course, it's Meat Tray Friday.
2: Yes, $150 worth from Mick's Meat Farm.
3: Get into that as well. And Scotty Hillier, of course, with the weekend boating and fishing as well. So lots to get through on a Friday afternoon. We'll see you for the show then. But of course, as always, my farewell fact. And I can safely say, especially a big part of it is the job we do. I reckon one of my most visited websites is YouTube. Like, it's incredible, isn't it?
2: It's got everything.
3: And it's a fascinating piece of technology. I think probably my most visited site is probably foxsports.com.au, but then after that it is almost certainly YouTube. We're always getting bits and pieces of audio to play on the show, but you'll go on there, I love my movie trailers, I'll go on there and watch movie trailers or whatever it is. I can still remember, I don't know what year it was, the day I discovered what YouTube was. A mate of mine at rugby, we were talking about something, and he goes, oh, there's this website called YouTube, all these wacky videos on. There's all just kind of wacky, sort of weird videos at the start. And then obviously there's 80 gajillion videos on there now. My farewell fact this evening, though, had very humble beginnings, as I was saying, because the first ever video uploaded to YouTube in 2005, it was, April of 2005, co-founder of the website, Jawed Karim, did an 18-second long video at the San Diego Zoo talking about elephant trunks.
2: Oh, that's still up there.
3: And who would have known from there a global technology giant was born? I don't know if he's a big fan of elephants. I don't know what the video was about. I'm kind of tempted to have a look at that video. It's still on there and it's had over 400 million views.
2: Wow.
3: In the 21 years and a bit since it was launched. What do you think about that? It's the longest serving YouTube video. There was no video on YouTube that's been there longer than that video. It's had 400 million views. Last week, the Avengers Doomsday trailer got 503 million views in 24 hours.
2: 24 hours, that's amazing.
3: So unfortunately, Jawed's video has been pushed down a little bit on the leaderboard.
2: You know, the feature I love too, if you look at a music video, all of a sudden YouTube's the smart feature.
3: Or the
2: of it
3: algorithm.
2: Goes, oh, you like that, eh? Yeah. So you'll like this. And then all of a sudden, about an hour later, you're still listening to all these videos.
3: The problem is, though, because of the weird, wild and random stuff I've got to go on to YouTube to get for this show, my algorithm's all over the place. For some reason, it now thinks I like Sabrina Carpenter because I might have to grab some Sabrina Carpenter
2: and
3: for the show.
2: And don't you?
3: I would like to go on the house tour. But yeah, no, I've often said I would like to do an experiment where you're sitting on, you search for a video you like, whatever it might be, and then you have to sit for as long as you can just watching the videos that are down the side.
2: And see where you end up.
3: And just see what kind of a rabbit hole you end up
2: down. Yeah,
3: that
2: would be interesting.
3: I was going to do it, but, you know, I'm far too busy. So my farewell fact this evening, the first ever YouTube video was put on there in April 2005. It was 18 seconds long, and it was about elephant trunks.
2: There you go.
3: From little things, big things grow, as Paul Kelly said.
2: I'm going to look for that very soon. Enjoy your night. We'll see you tomorrow.
3: Bye.
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7: Good morning. Hello. It is 5:02. You and I are very, very excited because guess what happens today?
8: We finish working for the week.
7: It's been a really hard, long week.
8: How are you?
7: In the workspace. Yeah. Can I just preface that? In the workspace. This is my second day at work this week. I mean, I'm already on holiday.
8: These 2 day work weeks are pretty good, huh?
7: I could probably get used to this.
8: It'd be nice not to have to deal with the grief that goes with the 3 days leading up to it with sick kids and family and stress and the juggling of life that is compounded with the fact that you have an unwell child. Take that away.
7: How funny was it yesterday?
8: Blissed out 2 days.
7: Oh, I am so excited to be back. I need to come back to work for a rest. And that's how I feel today too. Today is no different. Hey, we're very excited because, of course, we announced the 91.1 Hot FM $10,000 School of the Year.
8: Oh, yes. Five very worthy schools, mm-hmm. and they have done a spectacular job. Of course, I'm talking Bligh Bligh State School, Budgerow Mountain State School, Shevallum State School, our Karramundi Special School, and the Legends at Meriden State College.
7: It's just like, where do you go? What do you do?
8: Yeah.
7: We haven't been told. Can we say that much?
8: Yeah.
7: We actually have not been told.
8: For good reason. So, you can't be trusted.
7: The problem is that you're the one who can't be trusted with things like this on air. Mm. And then they just wrote me into the same basket. They're just like, well, Ash, obviously you guys are a package deal, so we can't really tell you. And
8: sorry
7: not
8: about that.
7: Yeah. You are to blame.
8: Mm.
7: So
8: late mail though.
7: What?
8: It looks like Matthew Flinders might be a late entry and possible victory. They have given me a Maserati and a jet ski.
7: Oh, did they?
8: And a white tiger left over from Tyson's estate. So,
7: well, wait till I tell you what St Andrews have done for me. Of course, we jest. But honestly, yeah.
8: Do we?
7: I thought you left the Prado at home today. Gee whiz.
8: I got the Maserati out there.
7: I thought Kyle was back. No, just kidding. Hey, I think we're getting told, you and I think are getting told, is it like at 7:30?
8: 7:30 this morning.
7: Yeah.
8: The boss is coming in with an envelope. You know it's serious when he comes in with an envelope.
7: Obviously, we can't announce it then, but we're going to be announcing it when we arrive at the winning school today.
8: Hitting the road at 7:30. And all will be revealed. Hey, how good are our Commonwealth Games athletes?
7: Oh, my God, we are insane. Aren't
8: and
7: we?
8: How bad are Collingwood?
7: Oh, what happened?
8: Oh, my God. So I was around at my sister's house last night, and my nephew set up the TV screen so that my brother could watch the footy. Mad Collingwood fan. I don't think there's any difference. I don't even think you need to see mad because it's just a given that they are mad.
7: 100%.
8: He is the most bad-tempered, spoilt brat watching footy fan I've ever. Thank God we're not English, because if he followed like Liverpool or footy, he would be a one man like footy hooligan.
7: Yes, 100% he would.
8: He is so bad.
7: Like, okay, so you say this. He's actually one of the nicest guys you will ever meet. Like away from the footy, he is beautiful. He's such a great man. I love your brother dearly, but when we go to Anzac Day match at the G, like if that's just a small insight as to what your brother is like, how funny was it? Like, can you not sit him near us this year.
8: It is, his behaviour is disgraceful. And he is a 54-year-old man, cannot control himself at all. We were sitting on pebbles.
7: Yeah.
8: And like he's got a drink in his hand, he's watching the telly, and the other Geelong got the ball and pushed it wide and just dispossessed Collingwood. It was not even a major moment in the game. It was in the first quarter.
7: Oh, okay.
8: He is thumping his legs into the pebbles. He's digging a hole. He's cracking. He's smacking the armchair. He is losing his mind.
7: I love you say that he's all those things. If he's all those things, what are you?
8: I'm like an angel. I'm like Miller compared to his Luna in this instance. Like it's Luna with a bag of crack. Like he is off chops, mate. I've never seen it, and it's so I get the giggles even thinking about it. Like at the scenario of a footy game, first quarter, 5 minutes in, he is losing his neb.
7: I love him. I think he's so wonderful. And Richard, if you're listening this morning, don't ever lose that spirit, will you? Don't.
8: All I'm saying is I'm happy the TV was behind a crim-safe screen.
7: Oh, yeah, good point.

0: We need to put our detective hats on. 1-300-468-911. We're taking phone calls this morning. How did my husband get blood on his shirt? Now, what we do know is that we know it was Sam. But I know, and Sam knows how this blood got on his shirt. But we want to play a game with you. Let's call it
1: Bloody Brendan.
0: Let's play Cluedo. How did my husband get three dots on his white shirt at a ball?
2: How interesting.
0: That we had all spent so long
1: Getting ready for. The Steps Grand Winter Ball, arguably the most top-notch night of the year.
0: I'll give you a couple of little hits, all right, to help play the game. Mm. The seating arrangement was Sam, it was actually me, but I chose to swap. I said, do you want to swap? I deal enough with this guy.
1: It's fair.
0: And Crystal and I were having conversations, and you and Brendan were having conversations. Yeah, sometimes it's just easier to swap.
1: Yeah.
0: So Brendan sits beside you.
1: Yep.
0: But then I look over and all I hear is, Sam, seriously?
1: Yeah.
0: And I know that sound because I hear it all the time, except he says, Ash. Constantly disappointed. And so I looked over, saw three speckles, big speckles of blood to the right where Sam was sort of sitting, to the right part of his shirt. Kind of in the peck area.
1: He was wearing a lovely white linen shirt too.
0: But how did it get there? 1-300-468-911. We have our first candidate who'd like to add.
1: Who have we got here? Hey, Ruben. How are you, brother?
0: Well, mate, you got some bit of.
1: Are you welding?
0: Yeah, are you welding or something there? What's happening?
1: Okay. Oh, there he is.
0: Okay. All right. How did my husband get three big speckles of blood on the right side of his shirt thanks to Sam?
3: I reckon he went to take a sip from his beer and Sam bumped it and smacked him in the nose and caused a blood nose.
1: Interesting. Very plausible.
0: It's very plausible. Not what happened.
1: Not what happened.
0: 1-300-468-911. I'll give you another hint.
1: Yep.
0: Sam was being silly playing a game.
1: Ah, that doesn't sound like me. 1-300-468-911. There's a bottle of hot sauce in it for you.
0: All right.
1: If you can get why Brendan, Ash's beautiful husband, ended up with blood all over him from me at the Steps Grand Winter Ball.
0: We're going to play Cluedo. How did he get the three speckles of blood on the right of his white shirt? Sam was playing a silly game.

0: just might. On Saturday night, you and I, we attended a ball. You went with your beautiful girlfriend, Renee. I was with my husband, Brendan.
1: Such a good night. Steps Grand Winter Ball.
0: Nugs and Shan were there, and we also had our boss and his lovely wife, Mel.
1: Isn't she lovely?
0: Crystal, Scotty. The whole bunch. It was a
1: Do you reckon he's punching?
0: Yeah, 100%.
1: Yeah.
0: Absolutely he is. Now, we were all there having a great time, as we do, and my husband was sitting next to you. He received three big droplets, I'm going to say, of blood on the right of his white shirt. And all I hear was, oh, Sammy, come on.
1: Yep.
0: And so, and I, like I said, I know that voice.
1: I was in trouble.
0: Because you were in trouble. He got full teacher voice onto you.
1: Totally did.
0: But how did the speckles of blood got there? We've determined that it was something that Sam was doing and it was a game. We want you to guess before we tell you the answer.
1: So, no, it's not. Reuben rang just a second ago, and it's not the fact that I'd broken a glass and cut Brendan or myself. So it wasn't that.
0: No, that's right.
1: No beer was spilt. Naomi is calling from Yandina. Gnomes, what are your thoughts?
2: Can I have a clue?
1: Yeah.
2: Were you guys eating at the time?
1: No.
2: Oh, well, that throws my theory out.
1: It was between courses. Were you thinking, what were you thinking? Bit my lip, bit my tongue?
0: What were you thinking, Names?
2: I'm wondering whether or not he was just maybe because it was between courses, you were flicking food and a little bit of blood from the meat was still on a fork or something like that.
1: Good detective skills. Interesting.
0: That's really good. And you've really thought about that.
1: Yeah.
0: It's not it.
1: No, not that.
0: All right.
1: I wish it was that.
0: Thank you so much. It would be, but the story wouldn't be as good.
1: Hello, Hot FM. Who's this?
3: Hello. Hi, it's Angela. How are you?
1: Hey, Angela. Where are you from?
3: Biwa. Well, from Little Mountain.
1: Okay.
3: On my way to Biwa.
1: Yeah, nice, man. Talk to us. Why do you think Brendan, or how do you think Brendan got blood on his shirt from my shenanigans?
3: Was it that silly game where you put your hand down on the table and you put the knife in between each finger?
1: Angela, that's exactly what happened.
3: I knew it.
1: They call it the five finger fillet or pin finger.
3: I've got four brothers.
1: Okay.
0: So Sam's sitting there.
1: It's exactly what
0: happened. With his hand firmly placed out. He was, I'm going to say, well inebriated. And he
1: still did pretty well.
0: He's got the knife. And he's gone really fast, and Sam's and Brendan's going, stop, Sam, don't, stop. This was also after Sam said, I'm getting my husband's confused. My real husband and my work husband. My real husband said to my work husband, he said, can you also stop drinking all of our espresso martinis because you have a heart condition. So Sam kept going and then proceeded to do the five-finger game where he's going in between all of his fingers and he's getting faster and faster. You're usually really good at this game.
1: Yes.
0: However.
1: Nah.
3: When you're sober.
0: He's chipped his little finger. He's pierced it. Blood's gone everywhere. And then you flicked it not knowing that you had blood on your finger.
1: Oh, that hurts.
0: And so he's shaking his hand. Flick. It's gone all over Brendan's shirt. That is how we got that. And I love that you've got brothers, so you knew exactly what happened.
1: Yeah, well played, Ange. Congratulations.
3: It's happening.
1: You've picked it. You've picked it well.
0: Oh, that's impressive. All right, there you go. Don't go.
1: Thanks,
0: to,
1: Ange.
0: Don't ever go to a ball with Sam. That's all we're saying. It's 91.1 Hot FM. 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
0: Good morning. 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The NFL is coming to Australia this September. I'm so excited. The story behind it is just as big as the game itself. 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So much to choose from as well. This, the remembrance right now.

0: morning, the great Delta Goodrum. Oh my goodness, she is amazing. She is so stunning. She's like a goddess. We are doing Sam and Ash's Delta Duet for tickets to her concert Tuesday, 13th of April at the Brisbane Convention and Exhibition Centre. So it's going to happen after 6:30 this morning. We're going to get our singing voices ready. Me.
1: She's just a stunning individual. And I mentioned this to Mikey actually earlier in the week, Ash. Did you know that our boss, Mark, conducted Delta's first ever interview on radio?
0: No way.
1: Yeah.
0: I did not know that.
1: Yeah. So when she was, I think she got asked to sing the national anthem for the Sydney Swans at a home game.
0: Yeah.
1: And she rocked up and did it, and her mum and her brought her into the studio for her to be interviewed about singing the national anthem.
0: Gorgeous.
1: A bit like our Emma Tomlinson.
0: Yeah.
1: She got a big gig and then off she went.
0: Oh, and now look at her. Eurovision, her Pure World Tour. 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
4: Good morning. Checking out your roads as we kick off your Friday, and we've got a little bit of traffic down through North Lakes on the Bruce. Not too busy, usually a bit quieter on a Friday. It's looking good on the Sunshine Motorway from Sippy Downs to Mount Coolum. A little bit of traffic building through Little Mount Caloundra Road, not too bad for the Nicklin Way, Steve Irwin Way and the David Lowe Way. 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
9: Good morning, Bruce Atkinson here, broadcasting from Cubby Cubby Country. Police have fined a man for driving with a child on his lap at Tiwa Beach last weekend. They stopped a Land Rover Defender doing 11 k's over the speed limit and then found a 10-year-old boy sitting on the driver's lap. A 43-year-old Mermaid Beach man has been fined almost $1,300 and hit with 4 demerit points. He was also fined for driving an unregistered vehicle. Two rail bridges in our region are getting bright new warnings as Queensland Rail ramps up efforts to stop bridge strikes. Fresh red and yellow road markings have been painted at the low-clearance rail bridges on Price Street in Nambour and Vicenton Road in Morayfield, both regularly hit by overheight vehicles.
10: These locations are actually some of the most frequently struck around the region. So we've gone out with our contractors in partnership with the local councils and painted directly onto the road, so you can't miss it. It's a bit like a school zone style artwork on the road. We're hoping that drivers will see that sign and then make that informed decision.
9: That's Queensland Rail spokesperson Claire Hunter there. Police have charged a man with property and drug offences following a crash involving an alleged stolen vehicle at Burpengary. It's alleged the Mazda 3 sedan was stolen from a Caboolture car park in the last 2 days and was involved in a petrol drive-off at Morayfield early yesterday. It was spotted 6 hours later, but the driver fled from police and a short time later crashed into a pole. A 36-year-old Morayfield man has been charged with numerous offences and is due in the Caboolture Magistrates Court today. The finalists have been announced for the Premier's Export Awards, with 22 regional businesses making the cut, including 9 from the Sunshine Coast. The awards showcase excellence in sectors like agribusiness, manufacturing, technology, health and education. Minister for Trade, Ros Bates, says it's an opportunity to put our regional businesses on the international stage.
11: Regional Queensland is often where the backbone of our economy works, and it's really great to be able to recognise those regional and rural communities who are taking our exports to the world.
9: In national news, the death toll from Japan's earthquake has risen to at least 34. A 6.8 magnitude quake hit the country's southeast earlier this week. Rescuers are battling sweltering temperatures in search for survivors, while thousands of people are staying in evacuation centres. And FIFA's proposal to create a company featuring private investors to run the World Cup and Club World Cup has been overwhelmingly rejected by Europe. 55 UEFA member associations gathered virtually for a crisis meeting before issuing their response.
7: Sport. Better Wellness 2025 stock clearance now on. Spas from $4,999.
12: Australia's brought up its half century of gold medals in Glasgow, and with the action in the pool over, it's been up to our cyclists. Tara Naylor took out the women's C4, C5, 4,000 metre individual pursuit in a world record time before our men beat England to take out the team sprint. We've also picked up silver medals in the women's tandem B sprint and the men's team pursuit. At last check, Australia had 50 gold, 23 silver and 35 bronze. Next best was England and Canada. They have 14 gold medals each. Over to AFL, and Collingwood's six-game winning streak is over, with the Pies going down to Geelong by 25 points. That sees the Cats jump up to fifth spot. And in NRL, Cowboys coach Todd Payton's apologised to his club supporters after last night's 82 points to 12 drubbing at the hands of the Roosters, while North Queensland skipper Reuben Cotter has summed it up pretty well.
13: Oh, embarrassing. The most embarrassing game we've ever been a part of, I reckon. We didn't turn up.
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16: Good morning. We had a bit of a shower early on. Did you get that?
17: Yeah, a bit of a sprinkle.
16: We had a bit of a sprinkle in Perugian just as I was straightening my hair at 3:30 this morning.
18: Oh, darn.
16: I'm like, oh, no, this is not going to bode well with the wetness today. But anyway, we carry on. There are big issues in life.
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16: Good morning, it is 5:36, naughty at 5:40. Hey, is today going really slow for you already?
18: Yeah. Because I'm excited about announcing the school of the year.
16: I know, we don't even know. We're going to get an envelope at 7:30. You'll know at 8:30 because we need to know where we're going, right?
18: Would help.
16: Justin Bieber right now.

0: 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Thank you, JB.
1: Oh, Daddy. Naughty at 5:40.
2: Okay. Mikey struggled with this segment. You've come back day one and just nailed it.
0: Yeah.
2: And nailed the psychology behind it, which is always interesting.
0: Thank you. Thank you very much.
2: Yeah, you're very attuned.
0: I'm more on the psychology path than anything else. I've.
2: For those who are joining us for the first time, this segment is called Naughty at 5:40, which is where there are three headlines that I conjure. One is legit.

0: Lemon Viper.
1: Oh, okay.
0: I don't know what that is.
1: The Lemon Viper has 7 vaginas. Headline number 2. Casey Von Twott takes out Scotland's first gold and given keys to Glasgow. Or Tom Holland says lump in Spidey suit was not due to someone tickling his Spidey senses.
0: Aye.
1: The Lemon Viper.
0: Yeah.
1: You're going straight at the Lemon Viper.
0: Yeah.
1: No.
0: Oh, no.
1: Sorry, made that up. Do you want Casey Von Twott?
0: Yeah.
1: Or Tom Holland?
0: Go on.
1: Which one?
0: Casey.
1: Who?
0: Casey.
1: Casey?
0: Yeah.
1: Von Twott? Nope.
0: Oh. Oh, she's having a
1: Tom Holland says there's a lump in his Spidey suit. was not due to someone tickling his Spidey senses and was not all him. There's a bunch of different electrical devices and machinery and parts and pieces that are attached to him during the filming of the new Spider-Man, and therefore some pundits have said, looks like you're packing.
0: Oh, wow.
1: Down there, Spidey.
0: Hey, do you know what? You just take that. Just take it as a compliment and just run with it.
1: He doesn't need to.
0: He's very comfortable in his own skin.
1: How good's this song?
0: I know. In excess. Hey, you can rate the music we play $1,000 towards your tax. 911hotfm.com.au. Smile.

0: Hey, can we talk star signs for the moment?
1: Please, let's do it.
0: You're a Virgo.
1: I am.
0: You're the most atypical Virgo I think I've ever met, though, because you're a bit messy. And Virgos are super tidy and clean.
1: Stop it.
0: But in other ways, you're meticulous and you have a wonderful memory and you're quite intelligent. Virgos, every Virgo I've ever met, my mum was a Virgo.
1: And good person. She was,
0: yeah, good egg.
1: We are the best.
0: But there's an interesting thing that's come out that I thought was a bit quirky.
1: Your typical Scorpio.
0: Yeah, I think so. Yeah. But interestingly though, your linen that you have at home says a lot about your star sign.
1: Now talk me through this. Okay, this is interesting.
0: What colour is the linen in your house?
1: On mine? Well, on my bed?
0: Yes, on your bed.
1: White.
0: Okay, Virgo. Almost ex-

0: exclusively will have white linen.
1: Yes.
0: Which is classic.
1: Is there any other colour?
0: Well, apparently, yes. Taurians or Tauruses like a natural flax or oat linen.
1: Oh, do they like a little oat?
0: Little oat action. The other earth sign, Capricorn, likes light grey. And now that this reflects, I've got a lot of Capricorns in my family.
1: Yeah.
0: That would make sense. And I can't say that I can know what's on their beds, but I'll ask them.
1: I will find you.
0: The air signs, Gemini, Libra, and Aquarius, they tend to like linen with highlights, lavender for Libra, and yellow, the Geminis.
1: Oh.
0: Which is interesting.
1: Yellow linen.
0: Yeah.
1: And that's interesting.
0: And the water signs, Cancer, Scorpio, and Pisces. Pisces like mineral blue. Well, that seems like a little obvious. Cancer like blush pink or moon phase prints. And scorpions like rich colours or black.
1: Yes.
0: And it's so true.
1: Do you know, when we're talking full moons, I don't even need to look at the moon to see if it's a full moon. I just go off my child who's a Cancer.
0: Yeah.
1: I go off her behaviour and the fact that her name's also Luna. So she is like my moon radar.
0: Yeah.
1: Oh, it must be full moon, especially after I was telling you how she was behaving yesterday.
0: Yes, sassy.
1: So it's really funny, isn't it, like how much a star sign can really say about one?
0: I think so too. And I take it with a grain of salt. I mean, the whole zodiac thing is quirky. I enjoy it. I think it's good fun.
1: It's a good. I think in some parts though, like it really can say a lot about you. It also tells you like the exact birth time and place and all the rest of it, the seconds.
0: Yeah, that's fascinating.
1: And where the stars were aligned at that moment as to where the moon was. It says a lot about your personality with obviously astrology.
0: My beautiful partner Renee has a thing called the birthday book, which does exactly that, where it actually nuts down to the day, month, time that you were born, and it tells you your story, and it's freakish how accurate it is in terms of who you are today.
1: I think I might need to borrow that book.
0: Yeah, it's pretty cool.
1: It actually sounds very interesting.
0: Yeah, it's amazing.
1: I like that. It is 6:40. Good morning, 91.1 Hot FM. It is Sam and Ash.
0: You have white sheets, I have black. Not because I'm a Scorpio, just because I'm lazy.
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4: G'day, got a breakdown the Bruce Highway, northbound left shoulder between Anzac Avenue and Plantation Road through Kalanga. Heading southbound, a clear run all the way to the Gateway Motorway. Looking good on Caloundra Road through Little Mountain. A little bit of activity through Currumundi on the Nicklin Way. No dramas on the Sunshine Motorway, David Lowe Way, and a bit of traffic. Steve Irwin Way at Roy's Road, BOA, usual hotspot. 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
3: 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Sunny Coast Surf Report with local surfing legend Robbie Sherwell.
5: Good morning, south-southwest is between 10 and 15 knots. The next tide's a high tide just before 9, and there is a solid metre plus an easterly swell at 13-second intervals. Southern corner of Alexandra Bay, worth a look. Also the very outside point at Noosa. Other than that, down around Coolum, Maroochydore through to Alex the Bluff, Point Cartwright and Moffat's through to Currumundi. 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
1: Cloudy one for the coast. Some medium chance of showers and a top of 20. Look at your weekend weather though. Possible showers tomorrow. Possible showers on Sunday if you don't mind. It's not right now.

0: 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Hey, after 6 o'clock this morning, we're going to catch up with some crew who hung out with Jackass in LA while they were filming their very last movie. All right, so this is going to be really cool. We're going to introduce you to those guys up next here at 91.1 Hot FM.
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3: G'day, nice run for the Bruce. Right down to the Gateway Motorway this morning. A little bit of traffic building through Kunda Park, Maroochydore Road around Main Road. Still a clear run for the Sunshine Motorway and David Lowway. It's building a little bit around Dinala Bridge between Toowoonan and Noosaville with that single lane in operation. 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
12: Good morning, Bruce Atkinson here. A Gold Coast man has been fined $1,300 and lost 4 points after being stopped by police at Tiwa Beach on the weekend. On Saturday, police stopped the Land Rover Defender doing 11 k's over the speed limit and then found a 10-year-old boy sitting on the driver's lap. The vehicle wasn't registered. A total of 18 fines were issued on the day and 12 of those for speeding. Truck drivers are being urged to check the height of their vehicles as bright new warning markings appear at low-clearance rail bridges in Nambour and Morayfield. Queensland Rail and local councils have painted bright red and yellow road markings at trouble spots on Price Street in Nambour and Vicenton Road in Morayfield. QR spokesperson Claire Hunter says bridge strikes cause serious safety concerns and delays to rail services.
13: It's essentially a crash. So drivers can be putting themselves in danger and other road users in danger if they strike our rail infrastructure. It can delay rail traffic. So that's delays to freight and delays to our customers getting to their destinations. We have to send out bridge inspectors to check that the infrastructure hasn't been damaged.
12: 9 local businesses are among 48 named as finalists for this year's Premier's Export Awards. The awards acknowledge exporting excellence and businesses contributing to their communities as they grow on the international stage. Minister for Trade, Ros Bates, says they support the growth of our state.
14: These are amazing businesses that are providing jobs for our local economy. They are taking our innovation to the world, and Queensland is the land of opportunity and the place to be.
12: More than 3,500 athletes are set to take on the Sunshine Coast Marathon on Sunday. The course starts and finishes at Alexandra Headland and goes on the Sunshine Motorway into Twin Waters and Majimba. In national news, a first-of-its-kind study is examining whether repeated blast exposure is contributing to brain injuries in Australian soldiers. Up to 400 ADF personnel will be monitored using helmet sensors, blood tests and neurological assessments after weapons training exercises. The study follows recommendations from the Royal Commission into Defence and Veterans Suicide. And Australians don't trust each other as much as they used to, with an ANU poll finding our trust levels have fallen to 5.32 on a scale of 0 to 10. And now with a look at all your sport, here's Harrison Preeb.
1: Sport. Better Wellness 2025 stock clearance now on. Spas from $4,999.
15: AFL, Collingwood's six-game winning streak's over, going down to Geelong 97-72 at the MCG. And in NRL, Cowboys coach Todd Payton apologising to fans after last night's 82-12 thrashing by the Roosters. Skipper Reuben Cotter summing it up.
16: Oh, embarrassing. The most embarrassing game we've ever been a part of, I reckon. We didn't turn up.
17: 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The choice is Joyce.
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0: All right, your weather today, a few showers getting around. It's going to be pretty cold today, tops of 20, 14 right now.
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0: All right, up next, we've got a little treat for you. Marty and Michael, they are YouTube sensation, 12 million followers they have.
20: Yeah.
0: But also they've been hanging out with the cast of Jackass for their final movie. This is really cool. They're standing by and we're going to talk to them next.
21: If you can.

0: 91.1 Hot FM, it is Sam and Ash. Good morning. And joining us right now are the legends that are
1: Marty and Michael, who are built an Australian comedy brand now that is paralleled along one of the biggest comedy franchises in the entire world. Good morning, legends. How are you?
2: Jeez, what an intro. Well, thank you.
1: Yeah, don't cock it up now. We've started strong. Don't make a mess of this.
0: Guys, firstly, welcome, welcome, welcome. Now, you guys have just spent some time amongst the Jackass crew over in the States as part of their promotional campaign for their worldwide hit Jackass Best and Last. Now, am I saying Jackass or Jackass?
1: Yeah, where are you at?
0: Where are you guys at?
2: I think in Australia we say Jackass.
0: Yeah.
1: Right.
2: Yeah. Yeah. Yeah. But that was very surreal that we got to meet. Like, because, you know, when we started making videos, we were just kind of hitting each other with stuff, and we never thought that that would lead to us going over there and hanging out with our childhood heroes. Like, it's just so weird because we don't have any skills.
1: But you say that, but boys, I mean, taking the mickey out of each other, having a laugh, being pranksters, it is the quintessential part of Australian life, and I think we're losing it. So we applaud you for bringing that level of Australiana back to the screens and back to our homes and back to our lives. But as you say, these boys are crazy. You guys are pretty damn crazy yourselves because this is where this started for you, isn't it, being radical pranksters?
2: Yeah, well, that's it. Like, and I think you're spot on. Like, it's just a part of, like, Australian culture that especially groups of male friends just kind of mess with each other, and it's funny. So we've just kind of taken that and just kind of, you know, evolved that into some pretty risky, painful things and but that is what it is at the essence of it.
3: Yeah, everyone just loves having laughs with their mates.
0: Yeah.
3: So.
0: Yeah.
3: Relatable.
0: Well, you guys have got 12 million followers on your socials, and also too, like you were speaking about some of the pain that you guys have been through, obviously all self-inflicted, but what would be the craziest injuries that you guys have received?
2: Michael, Michael's been on the more receiving end of some of the more horrific things we've done, but the one that was probably the most horrific that nearly killed him was self-inflicted.
3: Yeah, so there's been a few hospital trips, but there was mainly like two or three last year. I decided I'd prank the boys by trying to make them coffees after I'd swallowed coffee beans and they'd pass through my body, similar to like the, I think there's like
2: the Balinese.
1: Yeah, the possum.
0: Oh!
3: Yeah, I got the idea in Bali and then
1: Luwak.
3: I stupidly just swallowed far too many and clogged up my digestive system. And the doctors were just so shocked. They were like, why and then how and what are we? They didn't know what to do. So they said, best case scenario, you have a stoma bag for the rest of your life. And then the worst case scenario, you're going to die.
2: I was in the hospital for a week and they just, it was Holy just cow. Like, that every day they'd try something new and nothing works. And then, yeah, finally this legend doctor just come in like a hero. God,
3: it's on Anzac Day too.
2: Yeah, he just come in on a public holiday and he's a bit annoyed because he's meant to be with his family, but instead he had to dig through Michael's coal and picking out coffee beans.
0: Oh!
1: Well, it's easier than picking them off the plant, let's be honest.
0: My God.
1: And it would have been a bit depresso at the time as well, I'd imagine.
0: Honestly, that is crazy because I'm a 90s child. I've grown up with these movies. Yeah. What was it like to be on set with the crew from Jackass and who was your favourite?
2: Yeah, it was so hard not to get like starstruck, you know, and turn into like a fanboy. But yeah, it was so awesome. Like, and they're all just like, because, you know, they're not actors. So what you see in the movies is who they are in real life as well. They're just legends. But thank Darren, we had a lot of time for him. We just had really good chats with him for a long time, and Michael's kind of fallen in love with him.
1: That's fair. Bromance is real. Did you resist the temptation to prank him while you're there? Did you like just go out and like dack him or ankle tap while you're going through a corridor, push him into a hedge? Like, did you do anything like that or feel like you wanted to?
2: Yeah, well, because we had all these ideas that Paramount wanted us to pitch to them to film, but all of our ideas, Paramount came back and said, no, we can't do this, can't do that, can't do that. So we just ended up doing this tattoo thing. But, yeah, we definitely wanted to maybe not do stuff to them because, you know, they're quite old now as well. And they're probably they're a bit battered and bruised from filming the last
1: bit
2: movie.
1: Of osteoarthritis now. Yes.
0: Oh, that is wild. Guys, thank you so much.
1: Yeah,
0: it's very, very exciting. And honestly, thanks so much for spending some time chatting to us today.
1: And keeping the Aussie dream alive. I think we take life too bloody seriously now. So to have legends like you flying our flag, awesome and well proud.
2: Well, thanks, Heath, and thanks for having us. And, yeah, I think that's the main reason we do what we do is just so people can forget about the problems of the world and just have a laugh.
0: Brilliant. Absolutely. You can also check out the hit podcast, Marty and Michael, Fully Actual. Get amongst it. Thanks, legends.
1: Thanks, boys.
2: No worries.

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1: Ash's entertainment, not yours.
0: Okie dokie, entertainment news time. I love music facts. I love things like that, you know, especially when it's a little bit of a slow entertainment news day.
2: Yeah.
0: But Justin Timberlake, this song here, of course, we are talking about Sexy Come Back. Here, go ahead, be gone with it. Come to the back. Go ahead, be gone with it. VIP. Go ahead, be gone with it. Drinks on me. Go ahead, one of the greatest songs, in my opinion, ever written. I just love it. I don't know what it is. It's just something I feel like is so good about it. Like, I know it's the beat, it's the combo of him and Timbaland.
2: Yeah.
0: It's a great song.
2: Have I missed something about Justin Timberlake, though? Because isn't he being cancelled? Like, I'm not sure why, but it seems like he's on the nose these days.
0: Yeah, that's because I think he got a DUI.
2: Oh.
0: Yeah. But he's not.
2: I thought he had a UTI.
0: No, but you're dyslexic, so that's usually what happens
2: with you. Yeah. So I thought, gee, people are off him just for having a sore willy.
0: Yeah.
2: Like, he's got a, you know, urinary tract infection and everyone doesn't like him now. That seems like doubly unfair.
0: Yeah. Well, exactly, Sam.
2: Not that.
0: But not that, I can confirm. But there's a little clip that's getting out. So this song here, I want you to listen. Now, there's a bit of a long intro here. You know the part where they're like, he starts off and he says, I'm bringing sexy back. And then you hear, yeah.
2: Yeah.
0: Okay. So listen very carefully to this part of the music. Here we go.
3: I'm bringing sexy back.
0: Yeah. Okay.
2: Yeah, got it.
0: He goes, yeah. This is how that all came about.
4: So he's...
0: He's talking about Timbaland.
4: And I was like, oh, I already know how I'm coming in on this. He's like, what you gonna say? I just go like this. I'm bringing sexy back. And he goes, yeah.
5: That's how it went?
4: That's exactly what happened. He just said, yeah. But Timbaland doesn't do anything offbeat. You should know that. Yeah. He just said, yeah, like, that's it. And I was like, you should just do that. So then we just started trading lines back and forth.
3: Go ahead, be gone with it.
6: Come to the back.
3: Go ahead, be gone with it.
6: VIP.
2: That's cool.
0: So it started out as just like, yeah, that's a great idea. You should start the song by singing I'm Bringing Sex Back. Like,
2: yeah.
0: And then it's come out like that, which is so cool. So this is the conversation pieces.
3: Go

0: think you and I could have a go.
1: Okay.
0: Okay, ready? Okay, let me see if I can get some underscore.
1: Okay.
0: Okay.
1: Do you want some num-nums?
0: Yeah.
1: We should...
0: Come on. I think we can do it. Start again.
1: Okay.
0: Ready. I'm putting you on. Okay. We're both putting each other on the spot.
1: Let's go.
0: Okay, here we go.
1: Do you want some num-nums?
0: Yeah.
1: What do you think we should get from the Big Chop now?
0: Burritos, yeah.
1: Yeah.
0: We're so bad at this.
1: I like burritos. With my tostitos.
0: Oh. We're going into Justin Bieber, Mama Mosquitoes.
1: Namaste, Justin.
0: Which one are we talking about?
1: The wrong Justin.
0: Okay, right. It's 91.1 Hot FM. Is that interesting?
1: Yeah. How many artists can we

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0: Yeah, all of that and more still to be announced at the iHeartRadio Music Festival 2026 in Vegas. And we could be sending you there for free. It's 91.1 Hot FM's Steal My Standby. 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
9: 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You've got some towel confusion up next.
11: Yeah.

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1: Decisions. It's always hard to know what to do when you go to somebody else's house and you use their toilet.
0: Oh.
1: Now, I've got a friend who's got a house with a bidet, and we've got a bidet in our new place as well, like the little hose that goes down and do you know what a bidet is? No.
0: No. Am I getting that confused with the little round cushion, the long round cushion? What's that called?
1: It's a poof.
0: No.
1: Or a pouffet.
0: Oh, yeah.
1: Or an ottoman?
0: No.
1: No?
0: I'm talking about the one that you get. It's a cylinder cushion,
1: yeah.
0: And it goes on like it's a fancy one.
1: Oh,
0: I thought that was a bidet.
1: Oh, no, I know them as a bantal.
0: Oh, is that what it is?
1: Yeah.
0: And then obviously I'm getting boudoir mixed amongst that.
1: Get your bantal and your boudoir.
0: So what are you saying?
1: Bidet. B-I-D-E-T.
0: What's that?
1: French word. It's basically a bum wash. It's a garden hose that sits in your toilet and you can...
0: Who has those?
1: Oh, some houses do, yeah. It's very European.
0: That's fancy friends.
1: Very European. You go to most places in Europe and just about every second place even will have one.
0: I can tell you now that my Karima does not have one of those.
1: Your Fowler bowl. Doesn't get any fouler than yours.
0: It's not present.
1: No. Well, it's a standard thing. But you look at these things and
0: it's not standard.
1: No,
0: it's not standard.
1: No, it's not standard. But it is in Europe, and it's more and more standard here. Like you're seeing more and more of them around as a household thing.
0: This is complete news to me, and I
1: really?
0: Love it.
1: You've never seen a bum
0: mate,
1: hose.
0: Mate, I don't have fancy friends. You are as fancy as they get, and you're not that fancy.
1: No.
0: Like, that's really saying something.
1: But we do have a bidet.
0: Yeah. Okay.
1: So
0: you've got this bidet. Did
1: yeah.
0: you use it last?
1: Well,
0: is this too much information?
1: No, it's not too much info, because the question sort of raises when you go there and go, oh, wouldn't mind using that.
0: Do it.
1: But then you think to yourself, what if you make a mess? And that's what I always worry about those things, because if you're using a hose, basically it's just a hose. The old ones used to be a second bowl.
0: See the hand signals Sam's using here at the moment.
1: Twisting my arm around my back.
0: Giving himself a pretend shower.
1: But that's what it's like. That's exactly what it's like. See, the old bidets used to be a second bowl. You'd go into a toilet and there'd be two bowls side by side, and one was for putting things in and one was for flushing.
0: Because you guys were a bit posh growing up. Did you have one of these at your house? Because you had a sunroom.
1: We had a sunroom.
0: And didn't you have a sitting area?
1: We had a sitting room and a sunroom. We had a smoker's lounge.
0: Shut up.
1: We had a portuccio at the front and a conservatory leading through to the lobby. Before the ballroom that extended into the library. But only for the maids' quarters. And the scullery.
0: Of course. Wow.
1: But I never had a bidet. We had a double-way fireplace, which I thought was way cool.
0: Oh, that's cool.
1: We had a fireplace that went through from one of the bedrooms into the bathroom, and so Dad would come through one side and light the fire in the bathroom, which would actually light your fire in the bedroom. That was pretty cool.
0: You guys were really ahead of your times, weren't you? Because the most fanciest room I think we had was the sunroom that used to overlook the avocado farm.
1: There you go.
0: That's where Mum used to do her clients. That wasn't a Freudian slip. I don't know what it was.
1: So is that avocado?
0: Let me just retrace a couple of steps. Mum is a hairdresser,
1: yeah.
0: And so she used to cut her client's hair in the sunroom.
1: Good detail. Maybe bring that first next time.
0: It's 91.1 Hot FM. 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
4: G'day, got a break down the Bruce Highway heading northbound. The left shoulder between Anzac Avenue and Plantation Road through Kalanga. Southbound, it's a clear run all the way to the Gateway Motorway. Usually a bit quieter on a Friday. Got reports of a crash now around the Nicklin Way Pelkana Drive. Not a bad run for the Sunshine Motorway up to Mount Coolum and the David Lowway looking pretty good through Coolum Beach. Bit of traffic around Dunalla Bridge with that single lane in operation. 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
6: Good morning, Bruce Atkinson here, broadcasting from Cubby Cubby Country. A 36-year-old Morayfield man has been charged with numerous drug and property offences over an incident in Burpengary. It's alleged the man stole a Mazda 3 from a Caboolture car park in the last 2 days and was involved in a petrol drive-off at Morayfield early yesterday. The car was seen later in the day, but the driver fled from police and crashed into a pole. He's due in court today. Queensland Rail is stepping up safety at a couple of low-clearance bridges in our region, with bright new red and yellow warning markings now in place at Nambour and Morayfield. Drivers are being urged to slow down and check their vehicle heights before travelling under rail bridges. The move follows frequent bridge strikes at the two sites in the past year, with Queensland Rail's Claire Hunter warning these crashes can have serious consequences.
7: This is all about trying to make it safer for everyone. 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We certainly don't want to see other road users getting hurt. And we don't want to see these delays to our customers' travel and our damage to rail infrastructure. The message is pretty simple. Know the height and load of your vehicle and plan your journey so you don't get your truck or your load stuck.
6: People across our region are being urged not to rush their tax returns, with CPA Australia warning haste can lead to costly mistakes. The warning comes as ATO scam texts and emails circulate, prompting some people to lodge early before all their paperwork is ready. Business and investment lead Gavin Orr says it's important to take the time to make sure every detail is correct.
8: Getting your tax return done early can be tempting, especially if you're expecting a refund. But the risk of getting it wrong is really, very high. The ATO is collecting a lot of information at this stage from the banks, from health insurance funds, and not all that information is through the system yet. So you might lodge a tax return and you might miss critical information.
6: More than 30,000 people are set to be involved in the Sunshine Coast Marathon this weekend. More than 3,500 athletes are set to tackle the full 42.2k marathon on Sunday. The course starts and finishes at Alexandra Headland and follows the Sunshine Motorway into Twin Waters and Majimba before returning. In national news, Optus is facing a potential $500 million penalty after the communications watchdog launched federal court action over last year's network outage. The regulator claims the telco breached emergency call rules more than 2,000 times because callers were unable to get through to 000. And building approvals have surged to their highest level in 5 years, with more than 205,000 homes given the green light across Australia last financial year. And now with a look at all your sport, here's Harrison Preeb.
4: Sport. Better Wellness 2025 stock clearance now on. Spas from $4,999.
9: A successful day in the track finals on day 7 of the Commonwealth Games. Our reporter Sally Pearson has more.
10: Australia took home gold in the women's 4,000 team pursuit finals, defeating New Zealand. Tara Nayland claimed the gold medal in the C4-C5 4,000 individual pursuit, and Australia also won gold in the men's 4,000 individual pursuit. In the athletics, Jess Hull goes around in the 5,000 metres final final alongside Rose Davies and Lyndon Hall. 100 metre Com Games medalists Lockie Kennedy and Tori Lewis have made it through to the finals of the 200 metres.
9: And that's latest in news and sport.
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12: All right, a little bit of cloud action getting around today. Early shower. Wasn't very happy this morning at 3:30 when I straightened my hair and I heard the sprinkles on the roof, let me tell you. Tops of 20 degrees. Can be a little cooler.
13: Rains
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13: I love Delta.
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0: 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Good morning.
1: Sam and Ash's Delta Duets, because they were born to try hard.
0: Alrighty, okay, this is where we want to give you tickets to go and see Delta Goodrum live. 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
2: That's right, and it's going to be huge. It's happening Tuesday, 13th of April, and you can be getting along, you and your bestie, you and a mate, you and a friend, you and a date, maybe?
0: Oh, cute.
2: It'd be a great date night.
0: It would be so beautiful.
2: Oh, yes.
0: All right, now we're going to do some lyrics from a song. One of us is going to be telling you the truth. The other one has got made-up lyrics. All right, are we ready?
2: I'm ready. Do you want me to go first?
0: You go.
2: All right. All I know is that I'm lost without food. I will come alive.
0: All righty.
2: That's what I'm saying. All I know is that I'm lost without food. I will come alive.
0: All right, here we go.
2: Great date night.
0: It would be so beautiful.
2: Oh, yes.
0: All right, now we're going to do...

0: I can't sing. Okay. We're having a little glitch out here.
1: Oh, no, that's...
2: Oh, no, that's the right song. That's the right song.
0: Okay, ready? All I know is I'm lost without you. We need you. Okay, that's all you need to know. All right.
2: All I know is I'm lost without you. You're saying, I'm saying all I know is I'm lost without food.
0: Yes.
2: Which is very
0: true. So I'm saying I'm lost without you. You're saying I'm lost without food. So
2: all right. Who's right?
0: 1-300-468-911. Those tickets could be all yours. So let's get amongst it. Her world tour. It's going to be all happening April 13th. Gavin DeGraw right now.

0: School of the year. One school will walk away with $10,000 this morning. We're on the road after 7:30 this morning to find out who will be crowned this year's 91.1 Hot FM $10,000 School of the Year. 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
1: Will we be heading to Meriden State College? Will we be heading to Budrum Mountain State School? Will we be heading to Shevallum State School, Bly Bly State School, or Currumundi Special School?
0: The options are endless, and everyone has put in such a great effort too.
1: I have.
0: So,
1: Hey,
0: let's do this though right now.
2: Sam and Ash's Delta Duets, because they were born to try hard.
1: Okay, so today's Delta song is, I think it's an easy one. It's one of her most popular.
0: Yep.
1: And it goes a little bit like this. I don't want to be loved.

0: Live is what I'm saying it is. And you don't agree.
1: I'm going to say, all I know is I'm lost without you. I'm not going to lie.
0: Who's singing it right? Let's jump to Landsborough to the legendary Jai. Good morning, mate. How are you?
2: Good, thanks, mate. How are you?
1: I'm good. Right. Now you're trying to sort out a date night for you and your wife to go and see Delta live at the Brisbane Exhibition and Convention Centre April 13. Who do you think is giving you the correct Delta Goodrum lyrics?
2: I'd say it's you, Ash.
1: Oh.
0: Yeah.
1: Winner, winner, chicken dinner, mate.
0: But if we're being honest, Jai, I would be lost without food. So there's an
2: or
0: element
2: coffee.
0: Of... coffee. You're absolutely right.
1: That is certainly not a secret. Jai, congratulations, mate. You guys enjoy date night.
2: Awesome. Thanks, guys.
1: You're welcome. So welcome. 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
3: 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Sunny Coast Surf Report with local surfing legend Robbie Sherwell.
6: Good morning, south-southwest is between 10 and 15 knots. The next tide's a high tide just before 9. And there is a solid beta plus an easterly swell at 13 second intervals. Southern corner of Alexandra Bay, worth a look. Also at the very outside point at Noosa. Other than that, down around Coolum, Maroochydore through to Alex the Bluff, Point Cartwright, and Moffat through to Karramundi. 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
1: All right, it is 6:50. A couple of little showers around today, but other than that, we should be fine, you know. How gorgeous was yesterday afternoon, just quietly.
0: How clever is Nikki and Mick Nevin getting married yesterday instead of today or Saturday?
1: Crazy. Hey, you know how I bought a new fridge the other week?
0: Yeah.
1: I've got an update for you next. Mm-hmm.

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1: They called you Wash.
2: I'll be Wash.
0: No, I think I'm Wash at 6:54. Hey, so I think I was telling you the other week about how I got a new fridge and you were like, let's fast. And I said, no, I got a new fridge. Everything's really exciting again.
2: Yeah. Did you get an ice maker?
0: I did. Yeah. The girls are obsessed.
2: Spicy mugs at the Gherky House.
0: Oh. Yes, absolutely.
2: Especially
0: especially after this week. Let's send it.
2: Hey, is there such a thing as a fridge that's got the slushy machine in it? You know how you've got the ice slushy? Because that would be the next step, wouldn't it? Because you can get block ice, cubed ice, shaved ice, a slushy.
0: And then just send it down the ice dispenser. Yeah, I like that. It's actually a really good invention. If it's not already, I'm sure it would be invented, but if it wasn't.
2: Frozen mugs on tap.
0: That would be so good. Yeah, that actually would be so good. Okay. So I want to talk to you about when you buy something new and it's got the plastic cover on it. Okay. So our fridge gets in and I've looked at it and it took me about 20 minutes to realize that it was at home before I got home because our neighbor, old Jen, had to let them in because we weren't home.
2: Good on her.
0: And so I've come in and I'm looking at it. I'm like, the color of it, it's not right. It looked really matte. And I'm like, I'm pretty sure we got a black fridge.
2: Mm.
0: So it's black with a bit of like weird matte, almost like, you know, remember those suede feature walls?
2: Yeah, yeah.
0: Like that you used to have. I remember Mum used to love a suede feature wall. You know, when I was on the avocado farm.
2: In the sitting room?
0: In the sitting room, yes.
2: And
0: near the sunroom. Mm. So anyway, I realized that this wasn't the right feature of the fridge.
2: Mm.
0: And about 20 minutes had gone by. And I realized that the plastic cover, you know, the plastic that you can get on, like, whether it's watches, fridges.
2: On any surface.
0: Like on a surface that's you don't want to scratch.
2: Yeah.
0: Yeah. So I took that off and I went, oh, there's the real color underneath. It was just a lot of plastic.
2: Was it red or pink?
0: No, this was like white.
2: Oh.
0: You know, this is why I couldn't see it. And this is why it looked matte. So anyway, I peeled it off. Is there anything more satisfying than peeling a plastic cover off something? Like,
2: it is good.
0: I was in absolute heaven. Like, I can't even describe how stunningly amazing this was for me and my senses. Yep. I was just in a completely different world. There I was having a great time. And then you'd like lift off a tiny little bit and it's always hard to get the corner. But once you do, you're away. Honestly, this is me.
2: Yeah. I get that feeling when I can peel a whole mandarin in one bit.
0: Yes.
2: Just use my thumb in the middle and then get the whole mandarin out without tearing the mandarin peel.
0: That is a good feeling.
2: Love that.
0: Also an apple or a potato if you peel it all the way around.
2: All the way around.
0: And it just keeps going.
2: In one spiral.
0: But do you remember the freaks at school who used to get like a baby G watch or something and they used to keep the plastic on it forever?
2: Yeah, we could never be friends.
0: Or like a Tamagotchi. Like, get that off.
2: Yeah.
0: Why is that still a thing?
2: It feels dirty.
0: Like, why would people? And then we used to go sometimes to school with a friend's mum who still had the plastic on
2: the couch.
0: No, on the car, like where the radio screen is.
2: Oh, yeah, yeah.
0: They'd even like, because they got a new car, and then
2: that's annoying.
0: They like pull that off.
2: See, I always wondered.
0: You still, that's really upsetting.
2: Yeah, I can see it's ticking you.
0: 30 years on. Yeah. It's still upsetting.
2: It's you. I always wondered if I won an Endeavour prize home.
0: Mm.
2: You know, they've got like the plastic wrap on the carpet around the rooms. I reckon I'd keep that because it looks good.
0: No, it doesn't.
2: And it's easy to clean.
0: It does not look good at all.
2: You don't like that?
0: No.
2: And the little balustrades and the blockages that keep you out of going into the walk-in robe and stuff?
0: That's only to keep you out of the ice cream at night, though.
2: Very handy.
0: They need like armor guard to be able to do that.
2: Well, if you're going to put one by the fridge, I need one by the laundry as well.
0: Yeah.
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5: Good morning. Reports of a crash Bribie Island Road around Beachmere Road now, just off the Bruce Highway. Pretty clear run for the Bruce down through North Lakes. It's building northbound up through Landsborough, though. A little bit of traffic around Little Mountain, Caloundra Road, and through a run on the Nickel May School Zone. Speed limits kicking in shortly. Still a clear run for the Sunshine Motorway. Heading to Mooloolaba this Sunday. Eva Air Sunshine Coast Marathon Festival traffic changes are expected from 4 till 9 a.m. Visit sunshinecoastmarathon.com.au. It's Travis. Another check in 30 on 91.1 Hot FM.
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14: Good morning, it's Bruce Atkinson here. Police have fined a man for driving with a child on his lap at Tiwa Beach last weekend. They stopped a Land Rover Defender doing 11 k's over the speed limit and then found a 10-year-old boy sitting on the driver's lap. A 43-year-old Mermaid Beach man has been fined almost $1,300 and hit with four demerit points. He was also fined for driving an unregistered vehicle. Two rail bridges in our region are getting bright new warnings as Queensland Rail ramps up efforts to stop bridge strikes. Fresh red and yellow road markings have been painted at the low-clearance rail bridges on Price Street in Nambour and Vicenton Road in Morayfield, both regularly hit by overheight vehicles.
15: These locations are actually some of the most frequently struck around the region. So we've gone out with our contractors in partnership with the local councils and painted directly onto the road, so you can't miss it. It's a bit like a school zone style artwork on the road. We're hoping that drivers will see that sign and then make that informed decision.
14: That's Queensland Rail spokesperson Claire Hunter there. Police have charged a man with property and drug offences following a crash involving an alleged stolen vehicle at Burpengary. It's alleged the Mazda 3 sedan was stolen from a Caboolture car park in the last 2 days and was involved in a petrol drive-off at Morayfield early yesterday. It was spotted 6 hours later, but the driver fled from police and a short time later crashed into a pole. A 36-year-old Morayfield man has been charged with numerous offences and is due in the Caboolture Magistrates Court today. An Australian Tax Office scam warning has been issued for our region as tax season sparks a surge in fraud attempts. Criminals are targeting taxpayers with fake messages and phone calls, while experts warn rushing a return can increase the risk of errors. CPA Australia Business and Investment Lead Gavin Orr explains the pitfalls.
16: You open up your tax return and a lot of the information is now pre-filled, but some of that information may not have come through to the ATO, so you miss that income information. The other thing you might do is you might overclaim expense with no evidence to back that up.
14: In national news, the CFMEU's administrator insists organised crime has very little grip on the union. The construction industry has been riddled with corruption and criminal infiltration, prompting inquiries in Victoria and Queensland. Michael Crosby has told 7:30 efforts have been made to remove rogue elements.
17: We've moved off 27 leaders, 150 staff members of various kinds have gone away. We've got a whole new team in there rebuilding that union from the ground up.
14: And now with a look at all your sport, here's Harrison Preeb.
18: Sport.
19: Better Wellness 2025 stock clearance now on. Spas from $4,999.
20: Geelong's made it 3 wins in a row in the AFL, down in Collingwood by 25 points at the MCG. The Pies jumped early as the Cats led by 49 points halfway through the second quarter. Coach Craig McRae admits not much was going right.
21: We were 9-1 at some stage, I think, from memory, and the opposition are playing really well and taking their chances, and we looked a bit disconnected at times going forward ourselves. We had plenty of chances early and didn't quite make the most of those. But I was proud how we did fight back.
20: And in NRL, the Cowboys humiliated at home in an 82-12 loss to the Roosters.
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0: Mostly sunny for the coast, not today. Sorry, but I got distracted. It's actually mostly cloudy today. But there's been some early morning showers, all right? Yeah. Possible showers tomorrow and for Sunday as well at a top of 20. So it's going to be a little cold today. Don't suggest doing the washing today. So maybe just have the day off from that.
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0: Good morning. So nice to have you along today. Hey, have you ever liked someone's post from about 5 years ago on Instagram and you're like, you're not exactly sure what happens, whether they get the notification or not?
2: Yes.
0: Well, the Instagram CEO has finally spoken out about this. Yeah, it's actually really interesting. And we're going to get to that next after Ed Sheeran.

0: morning, it is 7:09. Hey, guess what? We're on the road from just after 7:30 this morning as we head out to the crown the school of the year with the 91.1 Hot FM $10,000 school of the year.
1: Where's your money? They're telling us in 20 minutes, if you're a betting woman, where would you go now? Meriden? Mm-hmm. Karamundi Special? Budrum? Blah, blah? Shevallum?
0: I don't know. I do know that because I've been away for a lot of this week with the sick kiddo, but I'm going to say that yesterday when Bly Bly came in, they did a stellar job.
1: It was pretty impressive, wasn't it?
0: We packed 50 kids in here.
1: That's unbelievable.
0: In this like 3x3 room, which I thought was quite impressive. So
1: we didn't reject anyone, so John West had no purpose.
0: Yeah, that's right. Yeah. So, you know, there are so many like great schools that have – you know, applied and really applied themselves, as they would say in the school.
1: And I think it's important because there's been some comments from people saying, okay, so how do you pitch a school like Karamundi Special School against Budrum Mountain State School when Budrum's got like 1,200 kids and Karamundi Special School's got less than 100?
0: Well, it comes down to briberies, doesn't it? T's and C's, like, it doesn't really.
1: Yeah, it does.
0: Just kidding. No, we've had, like, we've been left off the judging panel, but we can tell you that the judging panel are exquisite, aren't they? They're very knowledgeable, very in touch with the Sunshine Coast community, and it's only because you're not on that you're saying that.
1: I just don't.
0: I digress. Fine. Hey.
1: I mean, they're okay.
0: Have you ever liked something on Instagram that maybe you shouldn't have?
1: Yep. I was looking at that Sophie and Olivia lingerie before. Totally liked it. Totally getting heaps of it.
0: You what? Totally getting heaps of it.
1: Yeah. I'm like every second image is now I'm getting lingerie pics. I'm here for it, but it's, I don't know. Yeah,
0: I'm getting sweaty, so he says to get my jacket off. who was it again? What's the brand?
1: I think it's Sophie and Olivia. I think that's what it's called. And it's like pretty racy looking lingerie. It's sexy. Yeah, I showed you one. And there's sections missing that probably, I don't know why they're missing. But
0: why is that on your feed?
1: I don't know how I got there in the first place, mate, but now that I've liked one.
2: I don't know how we got on mine.
1: I think maybe because of Bikini Chat, because I was doing research for our show. For our show, that it somehow permeated into my private life.
0: So you've accidentally liked it.
1: Yeah.
0: And now you're going to get more of this.
1: Yeah. So I'm going to accidentally like it too in the future. I mean, hang on.
0: I want you to think about Instagram for those driving in the car right now, and I want you to kind of put yourself in the position where maybe you've liked a photo that you shouldn't have.
1: What you're saying.
0: You know, maybe it was an ex, maybe it was someone that you were stalking from high school that, you know, it's been 20 years and you just wanted to see what they were up to, but you've accidentally liked the post.
1: So do you get sometimes those random, like, somebody's liked your photo, like notification, and it's been like from 4 years ago, and you know that, that hasn't popped. Someone's actually gone back and scrolled seriously through your history.
0: Mm-hmm. Literally had one just before. Mm. Yeah. Had one before from, it was only last year. It was an event I was doing last year.
1: But someone's gone looking.
0: Sandy Toe 78.
1: Hello, Sandy Toe.
0: Hello, Sandy Toe 78. I'll see you creeping my gram. But the CEO of Instagram has actually come out and told us what happens when you like something on Instagram.
1: Ooh.
0: Because some people realize they've liked it straight away and then unlike it.
1: Yeah.
0: Does that notification pop up so that they can see if you like their photo?
3: Have you ever been swiping through someone's content from a long time ago and then by accident you liked that photo or reel and then you quickly unliked it because you didn't mean to do it? Well, if you have and you were wondering what happens, I thought I'd create a short video explaining exactly what goes down. So when you do like someone's photo, we send them a notification to let them know. But there's actually two types of notifications. There's the phone notification, and then there's the Instagram notification. When you unlike that photo, we can delete that Instagram notification, but we cannot delete that phone notification. So it'll still say on their lock screen, you know, Adam liked that photo. But if they tap on it, there's no record of it anywhere in the app, so it might be a little bit confusing. If we could delete that phone notification, we would, but we can't. So just make sure as you're scrolling through someone's content from many, many years ago, that you're careful not to like anything by mistake. Hopefully this clarifies things a little bit more.
0: Yep, so if you do it, you're getting one through to the... Who has Instagram notifications on, though?
1: No, I don't have them on.
0: Oh.
1: But when you open up Instagram, the little
0: hearts
1: pop up, right?
0: Yeah.
1: And the colour thing.
0: That would drive me insane if I had them coming through on my phone. Like, guys, you have to turn that off. How annoying.
1: But what he's saying, though, is that your notifications on your phone screen, like, they pop up, though, which you can't stop, right?
0: Yeah, that's exactly right. That's right. So your Instagram ones don't, your phone ones do. But what I'm saying is, who has Instagram notifications come through on their phone?
1: Yeah.
0: Anyway, like, get rid of that. Turn that off. You don't need that in your life.
1: Save that embarrassment.
0: Yeah. You don't want to be at a work meeting and your phone just keeps going off and it's only Instagram. You don't want that to happen.
1: No,
0: all right?
1: That's true.
0: Turn that off.
1: Do you have connections through to your watch?
0: I do.
1: Okay. So I'm going to have to work out how to turn that off because I get notifications of emails.
0: How are you? What?
1: I get emails on my phone. And so I'm lying with my head on my, like, on my arm, and I get, especially when you and Nugget are on something silly. Oh, this is happening.
0: Oh, in the group chat.
1: Yeah.
0: It's usually our GM Roddy who's the pest.
1: Oh, isn't he?
0: He's naughty.
1: You know what?
0: He's cheeky.
1: Him with his little nefarious sidebar meetings and stuff. I'll tell you what, he's dodgy. I reckon he's up to something.
0: But if you're in a group chat, how have you, like, I don't understand that. In an email format.
1: Email.
0: Turn that off.
1: I have to. I don't know how.
0: That's terrible.
1: Yeah, it's really
0: annoying.
1: That's
0: why you got a zero inbox policy is because you're getting all the notifications. Be like me. Go away for a week and you still haven't checked your emails. It's actually really quite handy.
1: Actually, that fits my work ethic too.
0: You know what? Much more zen.

0: 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It is Sam and Ash. Good morning.
1: So, Ashy, we're hitting the road very, very soon to go and unveil. I mean, I'm looking forward to finding out who it is too. Who our Hot 91 School of the Year is. Did I get it wrong? 91.1 Hot FM is 91.1.
0: It's where you work, mate. You think by now you'd know what it is. Anyway.
1: 4K keys my station.
0: Oi. So, yes, we're dropping Quizzical today because we are heading out on the road from the 91.1 Hot FM $10,000 School of the Year. Let's talk about Katy Perry quickly, though. Have you seen this going viral from her concert in Malta?
1: No.
0: Okay, overnight. So, she's in this big, what looks to be a big blow-up water bottle. It's like Katie-aid, like as in a take-on Gatorade.
1: Yeah, yeah.
0: And she's stuck in it. She's put herself in the mosh pit in this big blow-up water bottle. So, like, you know, like a Zorb ball.
1: Yeah, yeah, yeah.
0: But she's in it. And okay. She can still hear her and stuff like that on the microphones and whatnot. However, she's gotten stuck and the crowd just kept pushing her along back further into the crowd rather than back to the stage. Oh. And she's on the microphone saying, basically, can you get me back?
1: Get me back.
0: Onto the stage. And no one was listening. So she's stuck. She was stranded. She was very shaken and all the rest of it.
1: Oh.
0: But how fun would that be?
1: I think it'd be great. That,
0: like, I'd be having the best time ever.
1: So like, in a life-size bottle of, like, empty bottle.
0: Yeah.
1: It's fun.
0: Like, you're in a Zorb ball. You don't really get hurt, but how do you get out?
1: It's like when you're a kid and you put a grasshopper in one of those and you see what happens and someone shakes it. And it's like, that wouldn't be great.
0: Oh.
1: Or imagine if someone put in, like, a couple of 100 litres of Diet Coke and then a thumping big Mentos.
0: Oh, that's one way to get her out.
1: That'd
0: Maybe
1: be fun.
0: Maybe you're a fun.
2: His new pizza oven
3: came. Oh, you know, I have seen the pizza oven.
4: Arrived on Friday. Yeah.
2: And my point is, I've not seen slice one yet.
3: That's exactly right. Could you not have brought in a exhibit so we could taste it?
4: I want to make sure I know what I'm doing.
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2: But once you've nailed it, I want to see some pizza.
4: Yeah, okay.
3: And garlic exciting. Bread.
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3: Yes. You can do garlic bread in the pizza oven.
4: What, do you want a chocolate mousse too after it?
3: If you're asking. I mean,
2: if they're going.
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0: All right, if you want to win a trip to Vegas, then next week we are playing Steal My Standby. It's going to be huge. Can you imagine this? A trip to the iHeart Music Festival. I've been here. I've done it. It is amazing.
1: Not interested.
0: What?
1: No, not unless you're staying at the MGM. I couldn't be bothered.
0: Well, you would be.
1: Sorry, what?
0: Yes.
1: Oh, really?
0: Yes.
1: Well, then I'm in.
0: Right. And that's where the concert also happens, so you don't have to go too far.
1: Not interested. Unless I can take a friend with me. I don't want to go by myself.
0: You can.
1: What?
0: Yes. This is crazy.
1: Tell me more, Moira.
0: Return economy airfare return to Sydney will be provided, plus an overnight stay at the airport hotel. Okay, those are details we didn't need to know. That's less sexy, isn't it?
1: Can't be bothered.
0: Do you know what? The iHeartRadio Music Festival is the best thing I've ever been to. Okay.
1: Do I get steak knives?
0: You can have steak knives.
1: Then I'm in.
0: Just not on the plane. All right. So if you would like to, again, T's and C's, just got to clarify.
1: A few rules.
0: Yeah, steal my standby. It kicks off next week. Fax machine is next. When

0: 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Sam and Ash, good morning. Time for this.
1: Sam and Ash's Facts Machine. Spitting out a daily fact you can use to impress your friends and confuse your enemies.
0: What do you got today?
2: Well, our new boss is a massive dork, and so I thought it would be fun to showcase one of his many talents.
0: Morning, Mark. How are you?
3: Totally unprepared, but fine.
2: Oh, hey, boss. Didn't see you there.
0: Was this just because he walked in and you had nothing prepared? So Sam's the type of person, if you say to him, hey, Sam, have you got something for this next break? And he just looks around. He might see a shapes box and he'll go, yes, I'd like to do a break on shapes.
3: All right, lesson one, don't come in the studio again.
0: You've walked in the door. He's gone, fax machine. Mark,
3: massive
0: nerd, dork. Continue.
2: In 1889.
3: Yep.
2: So 130 years ago,
3: yep.
2: A brand launched itself, originally making handmade Hanafuda.
3: Hanafuda cards.
2: Hanafuda playing cards.
3: Yep.
0: I don't
3: want to correct you, but I know exactly who it is.
2: What the hell's a Hanafuda playing card?
3: Hanafuda playing cards are a kind of gambling card as well. And yes, this company started making those cards and then they moved and started doing toys as well. And they're still around today.
2: 130 years old.
3: Yep.
2: Nintendo.
3: Yeah. Absolutely.
2: Who are you?
3: And I've been following them ever since they started.
0: Marky, you're so cute. I tell you what. Don't you look at Marky and you just go, God, he's a cutie. He's just so cute.
2: Let me try this.
0: Okay.
2: No.
0: Okay. Wow, I've really hung myself out to dry here. Yeah.
3: Hey, I'm with you.
0: It's 91.1 on event. Score of the year. We'll get to it next.
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5: 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Sunshine Coast Traffic.
6: G'day, got a breakdown. The Sunshine Motorway northbound prior to Marici Boulevard overpass heading through Budrum, and there's a breakdown northbound heading through Kalanga on the Bruce. No delay. So pretty clear run right down to the Gateway Motorway. A little bit of traffic through Bocarina on the Nickel Mate, just starting to build inbound through Mountain Creek on the Sunshine Motorway, and a bit of traffic through Kunda Park, Maroochydore Road at Pike Street. 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
12: Good morning, Bruce Atkinson here, broadcasting from Cubby Cubby Country. A Gold Coast man has been fined $1,300 and lost 4 points after being stopped at Tiwa Beach on the weekend. On Saturday, police stopped a Land Rover Defender doing 11 k's over the speed limit and then found a 10-year-old boy sitting on the driver's lap. The vehicle wasn't registered. A total of 18 fines were issued on the day, with 12 of those for speeding. ATO scammers are ramping up their attacks as many locals in our area prepare to lodge tax returns. Fraudsters posing as the tax office through emails, text messages and phone calls are trying to trick people into handing over money and personal details. CPA Australia Business and Investment Lead Gavin Orr has this advice for anyone who's received scam messages.
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12: Nine local businesses are among 48 named as finalists in this year's Premier's Export Awards. 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Minister for Trade, Ros Bates, says they support the growth of our state.
14: These are amazing businesses that are providing jobs for our local economy. They are taking our innovation to the world, and Queensland is the land of opportunity and the place to be.
12: More than 3,500 athletes are set to take on the full Sunshine Coast Marathon this weekend. Around 30,000 people are involved in the action on Sunday. The course starts and finishes at Alexandra Headland and goes onto the Sunshine Motorway into Twin Waters and Majimba. In national news, the death toll from Japan's earthquake has risen to at least 34 people. A 6.8 magnitude quake hit the country's southwest earlier this week. Rescuers are battling sweltering temperatures in the search for survivors, while thousands of people are staying in evacuation centres. And Federal Labor MP Luke Gosling says he'll fight assault charges brought against him. The 54-year-old is accused of attacking Northern Territory Administrator David Connolly at a community event. And now with a look at all your sport, here's Harrison Preeb.
4: 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Better Wellness 2025 stock clearance now on. Spas from $4,999.
15: North Queensland on the wrong side of a record-breaking night as the Roosters ran out with an 82-12 victory to kick off round 22 of the NRL. It was the first time in nearly 100 years the team has scored over 80 points in a match, and the biggest defeat the Cowboys have ever had. Coach Todd Payton labelling it a nightmare.
16: It's absolutely unacceptable, mate. 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
15: And Geelong jumps to fifth on the AFL table with a 97-72 win over Collingwood.
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0: The sun is trying to peek through. Partly cloudy, some possible showers getting around for the coast. It's going to be pretty chilly though. 20 degrees is our top.
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0: Alrighty, yes, we are just getting ourselves into the car. We have been told where we're heading to this morning, okay?
2: Well, so we've been given a direction.
0: Oh, you didn't get... Oh, okay.
2: They've done it again!
0: No, you're good.
2: Oh, you're just doing this to make
0: me... Yes, no.
2: You know, I can tell you know. I've known you a long time, and I know when you're trying to lie to me, you won't look at me in the eyes.
0: Yes. Well, do you know what?
2: You're not looking at me.
0: Okay.
2: Stop looking at me, fine.
0: Should we get in the car?
2: Yeah, all right.
0: Okay. Kayla is going to be driving.
2: Yep.
0: All right. So she's just going to need to listen to some direction as to where we're going this morning. We're going to be Facebook Live-ing this at some point as well.
2: So stay with us.
0: So just stay with us this morning. All right.
2: We're at Carnaby Street, Maroochydore, right now, and we're about to head out the driveway.
0: One school will win $10,000 today. All right. That announcement will be made here before the show is out. It is 91.1 Hot FM. It's Sam and Ash. Good morning.

0: We're at the traffic lights along Plaza Parade in Maroochydore because we are going to be giving one lucky school $10,000 today. Now, the top five schools, Sam: Meriden State College, Budrum Mountain State School, Currumundi Special School, Shevalum State School, and Blibli State School.
1: All worthy. All worthy. Some really great ideas amongst these guys as well. A chappy space. There seems to be a big inference and a focus on providing multi-purpose spaces and places for kids to be able to engage with nature, engage with each other, be able to talk through some challenges and just have a safe space seems to be the focus of a lot of these schools.
0: Well, I think, you know, as the time and the years have gone on, Sam, we've all sort of realised that how special our mental health needs to be and how important it is to keep a healthy state of mind. So, you know, these are great. I love these additions that schools are bringing to the forefront and making sure kids are really happy at school.
1: Thank you also to each of the schools who have done particularly well in bribing us this past week.
0: Yeah, now I missed the first 3 days this week with the SIG bub, but tell me about those other bribes because, I felt like I missed out on quite a fair bit.
1: We got brought in so many nom-noms. I'm glad we're back on a diet now.
0: Important is to keep a healthy state of mind. So, you know, these are great. I love

0: But they love it.
1: Mm.
0: They love it. But we had brownies. We've had cinnamon scrolls. We've had sausage rolls.
1: Yum.
0: You name it. We've had all the nom-noms brought in. But it's more than just food. It's more than that. It's
1: T's and C's apply, obviously.
0: Of course. Yes, of course.
1: It's just a good way. I mean, obviously, the bribes, it's not a real thing. But what is good is the fact that we are able to utilize this to our best advantage.
0: Yeah, I think it's important to abuse the privileges you get from time to time.
1: I agree.
0: I mean, you know, and it's how fun is this too? Getting out of the studio.
1: Oh, anytime we're allowed, we're like caged monkeys.
0: Yeah.
1: When we're allowed out, I mean,
0: we're like a waxing gibbon.
1: Yes. That's exactly what we're like. Okay, so we are on our way. We're heading down Morichi Boulevard.
0: Yep.
1: Okay, that is where we're heading. Morichi Boulevard.
0: Okay, and which way? We're kind of heading west at the moment, aren't we? We're heading in towards Wiser's Farm area.
1: Yeah, like, and we're about to come up to the next set of lights. So currently we're at the ones at Cricks, the Mercedes.
0: The Mercedes dealership.
1: So we could either be going Caloundra way.
0: Yep.
1: We could also be going and taking the Coolum Beach exit.
0: Oh, we could be going anywhere at this point in time. We're really right in the nexus here, aren't we?
1: Okay. So, where are we going? You're just going to have to stick around and find out next. The 91.1 Hot FM, $10,000 school of the year. All thanks to Richard, our homemaker, your one-stop destination for all things school and snap pediatrics.

0: 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It is Sam and Ash. Good morning.
1: Ashy, we're out on the road. We are on the Sunshine Motorway now, and I can confirm we are heading north. Which means, since we're out here doing the school of the year, we're about to announce the winning school, and we're on the route to find them. We actually won't be doing Let's Get Quizzical today.
0: Yes.
1: But never fear. Never fear. The money is back on the line from Monday, and so is $50 to spend at Foxy Malone's every single day, even just through getting through.
0: Yeah, that's exactly right. So giddy up to those guys as well. Nice little way to spend your weekend. I mean, you'll have to go home and come back a few times if you can't stay at Foxy's, but you can certainly go and have a good time there. All right, we are just coming up. There's a Maroochydore Nambour exit.
1: Yes.
0: Are we going to take that or are we going to keep going?
1: We're going.
0: All right. Okay, we are heading north.
1: We're heading towards the Maroochy River Bridge.
0: That's right. Have we taken...

0: into consideration some num-nums?
1: Well, I have.
0: Have you? Yeah. Where are you thinking?
1: Well, I haven't passed it on to Kayla, our driver, at this point, but...
0: You know when someone says our driver?
1: Yes.
0: So I was working with the beautiful Taylor Haynes from the Today Show for Magic Round. Yeah. Anyway, and Channel 9, you know, sort them out deluxe, right? Anyway, and she said, oh, do you know what time do you reckon we'll finish tonight? This is after we were ground announcing. She's like, don't you think we'll finish tonight? And I was like, oh, I don't know. She goes, I just got to tell my driver.
1: Oh, yeah.
0: And I was like, oh, that is the ballsiest move, isn't it? Like when someone goes, I've just got to tell my driver what time.
1: That's pretty cool.
0: That's like, that is awesome, isn't it?
1: Yeah. It's like having a butler.
0: Yes, because you've got one at home. What's his name?
1: Not with wheels. Jeeves.
0: Jeeves.
1: Yeah, he doesn't have wheels though.
0: Oh, doesn't he?
1: No, he did DUI for a bit there, and he's not allowed to.
0: Okay.
1: So, right. but he catches the bus, and that's okay.
0: Jeeves better be careful of his job, because I mean, AI is coming in hot, isn't
1: correct.
0: It? You know,
1: correct.
0: It's always a bit of a risky one. Okay, we're just coming past the Morichi Rivers. Turn off. Yes, we're going to get going.
1: We're still going.
0: Oh, it's a bit cheeky, isn't it?
1: So we're about to head over the bridge.
0: Do you remember the days when this was a toll bridge?
1: Yes, I do.
0: I don't.
1: Yeah.
0: I just remember you telling me the story about it.
1: No, I remember when the bridge opened.
0: Yeah.
1: And there was a party on the bridge. And there were breaker girls. And I had a crush on one of the breaker girls.
0: Did you? Tell me more about that.
1: So breaker girls was a thing back in the day. If you were in high school and you were looking for a part-time job, a promotions girl as a breaker girl was the number one ticket item.
0: Were they dressed as the flavors of the milk, or were they just...
1: No, the ones I remember, they were in sort of like black spandexy type stuff.
0: Oh.
1: Like, you know, like
0: one... See, I would have thought they would have been in blue.
1: Yeah, they should have
0: like
1: been.
0: Like blue, blue breaker. That's
1: yeah.
0: It's kind of...
1: Yeah,
0: okay, so... All right, so they were on the bridge.
1: They were having
0: a great time.
1: And it was like a party, and everyone, like, there was musicians and like stalls and stuff. And then like the bridge opened, and everyone was like, oh, it's amazing.
0: How crazy were the days of tolls, though, where you used to have to chuck it into the big, like, bowl, and then if you'd miss,
1: the
0: how
1: anxiety.
0: Annoying was that?
1: The anxiety of having a fistful of 20-cent pieces, hoping like hell you'd get it in the basket thing. And then the more you thought about it and the more scared you were about it, you'd almost surely miss.
0: Yeah.
1: And you'd throw like 40 cents on the ground. Then you've got the awkward thing of having to get out of your car.
0: The anxiety is real.
1: It's real.
0: Like, I remember mum in the Barina. I mean, Kath, wind the window down. She'd have to start doing her shoulder stretches, because I was too young to be driving when the tolls were around.
1: Yeah,
0: but like, you know, she'd have to do her shoulder stretches. Dad, you know, but dad's good at cricket, you know.
1: Yeah.
0: He can really send it. So anyway, hey, now we're just waffling on. 91.1 Hot FM, $10,000 school deal. We're taking the Bligh Twin Waters exits.
1: Interesting.
0: Ooh.
1: Hang on, one of our schools is Bligh State School.
0: The top five schools, Meriden State College, Budrum Mountain State School, Kurrumbuddy Special School, Shevallen State School, and Bligh State School.
1: Mm-hmm.
0: All right, we are going left at the roundabout. We are heading into Bligh. Is this where we're going?
1: Hello.
0: Well, you're going to have to find out next.
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0: Good morning. All right, we are en route for the 91.1 Hot FM $10,000 School of the Year. We are currently going over the Moorichi River, David Lowe Bridge into Bligh. Bligh State School is one of our finalists. Is that where we're heading? Or is it Meriden, Karramundi, Shabala? Or Bligh?
1: Or Budrum.
0: Or Budrum.
1: Yep. How do you sometimes get a bit nervous crossing this bridge? I do.
0: Yeah.

0: 101.1 Hot FM, it is Sam and Ash. We are doing the $10,000 School of the Year. Sam, would you like to deliver some bad news?
1: Yeah, I'm going to say we are heading away from Bligh Bligh State School now. So we're actually coming up towards Urbacca's.
0: Mm-hmm.
1: Long-term, one of the best fruit and veg shops on the coast. And we're about to cross it, but we're crossing it on the left-hand side, which means we're heading away from Bligh Bligh now.
0: That's exactly right. So where are we going to go next? Are we going to go via Dadilaba? Or are we going to keep going back sort of along Moorachie River? Or are we going to dive up through Kooluan?
1: Ooh,
0: up to Budrum.
1: Hello.
0: Kayla, just keep going straight ahead for us.
1: Budrum Mountain.
0: Poor Kayla has no idea where we're going, by the way, our driver.
2: We are the worst here. At the roundabout, take the third exit.
0: All right.
2: Next stop, Nunawading.
0: We are coming back to past Urbacca's right now. Probably the best fruit shop here on the sunny coast. Would they be the best?
1: They're up there.
0: They're pretty up there, aren't they?
1: They've been here a long time.
0: So many years. So, go on, Kayla, give Urbacca's a bit of a toot. We love a bit of Urbacca's action. G'day, guys.
1: Yeah.
0: Thanks to the River Shore. I love this camping. The water slides.
1: You bring the kids here a bit, don't you, for the water slides?
0: Just sending it off the water slides. It's so much fun. Okay, where are we off to next? Bligh Bligh, unfortunately, is out. So is it Meriden State College, Budrum Mountain State School, Karramundi Special School, or Shevallum State School? Let's find out. Stick around. It's 91.1 Hot FM.
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5: G'day, got a breakdown the Sunshine Motorway northbound prior to Moorachie Boulevard overpass through Budrum and a breakdown northbound through Kalanga on the Bruce. No delays. Sunshine Motorway getting heavier now inbound through Mountain Creek from Kawana Way to Karawatha Drive. That's around 5 minutes. Bit of traffic through Bocarina on the Nicolum Way with your school zone speed limits in place and Caloundra Road building through Meriden Plains. 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
13: Good morning, Bruce Atkinson here. Queensland Rail is stepping up safety at a couple of low-clearance bridges in our region, with bright new red and yellow warning markings now in place at Nambour and Morayfield. Drivers are being urged to slow down and check their vehicle height before travelling under rail bridges. The move follows frequent bridge strikes at the two sites in the past year, with Queensland Rail's Claire Hunter warning these crashes can have serious consequences.
14: This is all about trying to make it safer for everyone. 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
13: A 36-year-old Morayfield man has been charged with numerous drug and property offences over an incident in Burpengary. It's alleged the man stole a Mazda 3 from a Caboolture car park in the last 2 days and was involved in a petrol drive-off at Morayfield early yesterday. The car was seen later in the day, but the driver fled from police and crashed into a pole. He's due in court today. People across our region are being urged not to rush their tax returns, with CPA Australia warning haste can lead to costly mistakes. The warning comes as ATO scam texts and emails circulate, prompting some people to lodge early before all their paperwork is ready. Business and investment lead Gavin Orr says it's important to take the time to make sure every detail is correct.
15: Getting your tax return done early can be tempting, especially if you're expecting a refund. But the risk of getting it wrong is really, very high. The ATO is collecting a lot of information at this stage from the bank, from health insurance funds, and not all that information is through the system yet. So you might lodge a tax return and you might miss critical information.
13: More than 30,000 people are set to be involved in the Sunshine Coast Marathon this weekend. Around 3,500 athletes are set to tackle the full 42.2-kilometre marathon on Sunday. The course starts and finishes at Alexandra Headland, goes onto the Sunshine Motorway into Twin Waters and Majimba, and returns. In national news, a leading constitutional law expert says One Nation's plan to ban foreign fighters from returning to Australia wouldn't work. University of Sydney's Professor Anne Toomey says gathering evidence and witnesses from overseas is difficult. She also warns leaving suspected extremists overseas could limit any ability to monitor them. And younger Aussies are putting off trips to the dentist due to the cost of living crunch. The Australian Dental Association says 16% of 18 to 25-year-olds are turning to social media for dental advice instead. And now with a look at all your sport, here's Harrison Pree.
12: 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Better Wellness 2025 stock clearance now on. 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
16: Well, more games glory for our Aussies in Glasgow this morning. On the track, it was a 1-2 finish for Rose Davis and Jess Hull in the 5,000 metres. Earlier, we picked up another 2 gold in the velodrome. Lee Hoffman, Daniel Barber and Ryan Elliott beat England in the men's team pursuit. Well, Tara Nayland broke her own world record while taking gold in the women's C4, C5, 4K individual pursuit. On the medal tally, Australia has 51 gold, 24 silver and 35 bronze. That's the latest in news and sport.
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0: Okay. All right, your weather today, a little cloudy, some showers getting around, possible showers for your weekend, and a top of 20.
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0: Okay, so we've driven past Bly Bly. We can say Bly Bly State School is out, unfortunately. We're here in Kooluan near Tento's Brewery because we've had a very special delivery, haven't we?
1: Yeah, I think, I mean, coffee is life, and our boss, Roddy, understands that. Roddy, thank you very much for the delivery, mate. Coffee and Coke, yep. Breakfast of champions.
19: You're welcome. Sustenance for our star players.
1: Yep. Oh, yep.
0: You know, he just knows the way to our heart, doesn't he?
1: He does.
0: Great, Roddy.
1: And while we've got him here, mate, didn't catch the final score. How did the Pies go last night against Geelong?
0: Why would you say that?
19: Well, his footy's still going. I thought it was finished for the year.
1: Well, it probably is for Collingwood, actually, now I think about it.
0: It's been rich of him after you've done such a kind gesture.
1: We've got him now.
0: Throw that at you, right?
19: I expect nothing less.
0: Well, thank you so much. Okay, we should get on our way.
1: Yes.
0: We've got our Coke, we've got our coffees, we've got our sustenance. Roddy, you are the best. You are the best boss we've ever had.
1: Today.
0: So. Oh, yep. That's why we're
1: his favourite. Okay. Yeah.
0: When we come back, let's find out which way. Are we going to Budrum or are we going to Shevallum or are we going back down to Caloundra? Let's find out.
1: We're Jones's Road and we've just gone through the intersection of Indiana Jones's Road.
0: Oh, that's awesome. I love that. All right, let's find out where we're headed next here at 91.1 Hot FM. Seven Ash.

0: 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It is the 91.1 Hot FM $10,000 school year. Thanks to the Marichita Homemaker, Snap Pediatrics. I tell you what, it is all happening. We're just coming up Jones's Road. This would be a mean hill to do some cheeky hill sprints, wouldn't it?
1: Yeah, yeah. Do you know Budrum does a thing called the Nine Hills? Because there's what, Jones's Road, there's Ballinger Road, Coggle Road, Dixon Road.
0: Yeah.
1: The front end, Budrum Alulabar Road, Crosby Hill Road.
0: You've obviously never competed in any of them. Just do it with car.
1: Why would you say that?
0: I was just not. You don't strike me as a hill guy. That's all.
1: You're absolutely right. You know me well.
0: It's almost like I know you too well after working 10 years together. Okay, we are going to be crowning one lucky school $10,000. We are on our way up to Jones's Road. Are we going to Budrum Mountain?
1: Well, if we keep on this road, we'll certainly go past it because it's on Gloucester.
0: Okay. Or are we going to head back down towards Caloundra or out towards Shevelum? I'm so nervous and I know which way we're going.
1: I don't yet and I'm happy that I don't, because then I don't get nervous, because right now I just have a focus on coffee and the future of the children of the Sunshine Coast. Somebody's got to think of the children.
0: That'll do me. It's
1: Oh, look, there's an awkward show on. Boring!
0: Do you know what I thought you said when you read that sign for the awkward show?
1: There's an awkward show.
0: Awkward.
1: I did, like,
0: you were looking through like some weird naughty house that was playing something a little cheeky. I was like, wow,
1: it's an awkward show.
0: Me.
1: Hey, we're coming up to Manawi. How are you for fertilizer?
0: Actually, the good team at Manawi. Didn't you get your plant revived there?
1: Certainly did.
0: Yeah.
1: They've looked after me there. Good team.
0: No, they are wonderful, aren't they?
1: She's good.
0: She really revived. What plant was it again?
1: Sarracenia.
0: Sarracenia.
1: It's a very rare meat-eating plant.
0: Wasn't it 20 years old, that plant?
1: More. 25. Yeah, nearly 30 years old.
0: Do you hold birthday parties for it every single year for your Sarracenia?
1: Well, I don't anymore because, to be honest with you, I think it's getting a bit offended now. You know when people get to a certain age, they don't want to celebrate their dates anymore?
0: Yeah.
1: That's what the Sarracenia's done.
0: She said, don't. Thank you very much. We're coming up to the top of Budrum.
1: Hello.
0: Are we going left or right? If we go right.
1: If we take the rear entrance here, we could be getting into Tyndale Ave. We'd be going into the back of Budrum.
0: Okay.
1: And we're.
0: Or we could be going to the Bowls Club, to be fair.
1: Fair.
0: Yeah, no.
1: Good point.
0: Okay. All right. We're just. Sorry for the little delay here.
1: No.
0: We're just coming up. Kayla's abiding by all our driver.
1: Yes.
0: She's abiding by all the road rules. She's doing a fantastic job. Okay. We're at the lights.
1: We're not taking the rear entrance. We just have the front door.
0: Are we going right or are we going left?
1: That will make the decision, won't it?
0: If we go right, we're going to Budrum Mountain State School. If we go left,
1: we are leaving Budrum Mountain and we can tick it off the
0: list. The indicator is on.
1: Oh, dear.
0: And it is left.
1: It's left. Sorry, Budrum.
0: We're so sorry, Budrum.
1: Sorry,
0: I feel terrible. Every time this happens, I feel like we're letting people down. So
1: Well, you are.
0: Wait. Okay, some guy's just put his door out in front of us. Thank you very much,
1: good,
0: mate. Love your work. Okay, when we come back, let's find out which way we're going. Are we going down towards Caloundra or are we going out towards Shevelum?
1: So it's not Budrum State School.
0: We're so sorry, team. We love you guys all the same. You've done such an incredible job.
1: What does that leave for us now? Shevelum, Meriden, and
0: Caloundra Special School. All right, okay, it is 91.1 Hot FM. 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

0: 91.1 Hot FM, Sam and Ash. Good morning. We are doing the $10,000 school of the year thanks to Marietta Homemakers, Snap Pediatrics. We are on our way down Dixon Road. Now, we've just gone through a bit of a rough reception patch. Is this when I call you or you call me and you drop out? Is that the part?
1: Exactly. This whole area, so this section between the top of Budrum, you can hear that there now, from the top of Budrum heading down Dixon and all the way down into Mountain Creek along Carawatha as well. Sketchy, and it makes no sense because you can be in the middle of Pomona, or you could be at the Kenilworth Bakery at somewhere that's a bit out of the main frame, and get crystal clear reception, and yet you're in downtown Budrum, which is one of the most densely populated parts of the Sunshine Coast.
0: Well, you think higher to the sky, you get better reception. Is that how it works?
1: Well, you'd think that.
0: Yeah.
1: Yeah, I would. I would have thought that.
0: Do you know, I love Budrum. I think Budrum is such a beautiful place. Especially this whole area. Like, there's so many parts to
2: Budrum.
0: Budrum, isn't there, you know?
1: I'm glad you've said that because there's a real distinction about where you are in Budrum as to whether or not you actually live in Budrum. And there's a bit of snobbiness that goes on.
0: You guys are like that, though.
1: You reckon?
0: Yeah.
1: So there's a thing that says, are you from Budrum or are you... Do you live in Budrum or do you live on Budrum?
0: Oh, come off it.
1: And you're only considered a true Budrumite if you live on Budrum.
0: Wow.
1: Because these areas down here, like the lower lying areas of Budrum, like North Budrum, Kaluan area, the Headland Park, Budrum Meadows, Budrum Pines, they're not really considered Budrum. They're considered...
0: Oh. This is why people from Perigian are just better because we're just so much more nicer. Like, you're just from Perigian.
1: Yeah. Yeah, which is I think it's Cubby Cubby for Try Hard Noosa. I think that's what Perigian stands for.
0: Isn't it the emu?
1: Oh, it could be that.
0: Something like that.
1: Let's go with everything you want to say.
0: All right.
1: Pterygium Springs.
0: It's not an eye condition. Okay, we're at the roundabout here.
1: Yep.
0: Now, we could be off to Matthew Flinders.
1: Hey, the Maseratis have got him over the line.
0: Actually, next year, can we work on that, them bribing us with a Maserati or something like that?
1: If you see Ash and I getting around in matching black Maseratis over the weekend, you know why Flinders won. But hang on, they weren't even on the shortlist. Nah,
0: doesn't matter.
1: They didn't even nominate. Nah, doesn't matter.
0: Are we going to go down near Flinders?
1: Are we going to Ballinger?
0: Is it Ballinger, is it?
1: Yeah, that's Ballinger.
0: Okay,
1: right.
0: That's the fancy part of Budrum. We are turning... left, which means we are off.
1: Staying on Dixon, heading towards the highway.
0: You know this little dance square here?
1: Yes.
0: You know where they do like Fit Kids and all the rest of it?
1: Yeah, yeah.
0: I had my year 10 dance here.
1: Yeah.
0: Side to get, slide, slide, slide. Remember that?
1: Your bush dance.
0: Yeah, remember your bush dancing?
1: I do remember that.
0: God, what a dream. What a time to be alive.
1: Get out of bed, forgotten, Andrew. I've been married a long time ago.
0: Where did it come from? Where did it go? Oh, sorry. I thought you were going to continue on with me. Hey, okay.
1: Sorry, bud.
0: Should we go to a break?
1: Yeah. Look, I don't reckon we should say any more about where we're going.
0: Yeah.
1: I reckon we should just rock up now because whatever we say from this point forward is going to give away where we're going.
0: It might not, though.
1: Well, it's definitely not Chancellor Park.
0: Okay.
1: Yeah. Okay. So people are saying they reckon they reckon we're going to Karramundi Special School.
0: Mm.
1: They also reckon we're going to, Chevallum, possible.
0: Yeah.
1: Also saying Meredith. Okay, so that's not helping anyone, is it?
0: Okay. All right. We are on our way. We will say no more till we rock up at the school here at 91.1 Hot FM. ETA, Caleb, what's up, ETA?
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3: All right, we are en route to the school of the year. One school will walk away with $10,000. We're down to our top three now, which is Meriden State College, Currumundi Special School and Shevallen State School. Which one will it be? We're giving you no further directions in the car and we will be there very soon. It is 91.1 Hot FM.

0: 91.1 Hot FM, Sam and Ash. Good morning. All right. We are on routes. We're getting closer and closer to the 91.1 Hot FM at School of. They're going to be taking away $10,000 today thanks to Snap Pediatrics and Reachable Homemaker, your one-stop destination for all things school. After the news, we're going to be oh so close. 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
3: G'day, another check in your roads. Got reports of a crash on the Sunshine Motorway, northbound heading through Mountain Creek up towards Moolabar Road. Overpass delays are back to Sippy Downs. Bit of traffic, Main Street and Budrum. School zone speed limits in place. Reports of a crash on the David Lowway around the roundabout to the Sunshine Motorway, Pacific Paradise. No delays. Caloundra Road, Southern Kiwana Way, Link Road roundabout Meriden Plains. And a bit of traffic through Bockarine on the Nicklin Way. 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
17: Good morning, Bruce Atkinson here, broadcasting from Cubby Cubby Country. Police have charged a man with property and drug offences following a crash involving an alleged stolen vehicle at Burpengary. It's alleged the Mazda 3 was stolen from a Caboolture car park in the last 2 days and was involved in a petrol drive-off at Moray Field early yesterday. It was spotted 6 hours later, but the driver fled from police and a short time later crashed into a pole. A 36-year-old Moray Field man has been charged with numerous offences and is due in the Caboolture Magistrates Court today. Two rail bridges in our region are getting bright new warnings as Queensland Rail ramps up efforts to stop bridge strikes. Fresh red and yellow road markings have been painted at the low-clearance rail bridges on Price Street in Nambour and Vicenton Road in Morayfield, both regularly hit by overheight vehicles.
18: These locations are actually some of the most frequently struck around the region. So we've gone out with our contractors in partnership with the local councils and painted directly onto the road, so you can't miss it. It's a bit like a school zone style artwork on the road. We're hoping that drivers will see that sign and then make that informed decision.
17: That's Queensland Rail spokesperson Claire Hunter there. Police have fined a man for driving with a child on his lap at Tiwa Beach last weekend. They stopped a Land Rover Defender doing 11k's over the speed limit and then found a 10-year-old boy sitting on the driver's lap. A 43-year-old Mermaid Beach man has been fined almost $1,300 and hit with 4 demerit points. He was also fined for driving an unregistered vehicle. An Australian tax office scam warning has been issued for our region as tax season sparks a surge in fraud attempts. Criminals are targeting taxpayers with fake messages and phone calls, while experts warn rushing a return can increase the risk of errors. CPA Australia Business and Investment Lead Gavin Orr explains the pitfalls.
11: You open up your tax return and a lot of the information is now pre-filled, but some of that information may not have come through to the ATO, so you miss that income information. The other thing you might do is you might overclaim expense with no evidence to back that up.
17: In national news, Optus is facing a potential $500 million penalty after the communications watchdog launched federal court action over last year's network outage. The regulator claims the telco breached emergency call rules more than 2,000 times because callers were unable to get through to 000. The death toll after a powerful earthquake in Japan has risen to 34. And 55 European football nations will boycott all FIFA competitions until the global body drops plans to create a company featuring private investors to run the World Cup and other events. And now with a look at all your sport, here's Harrison Preeb.
16: 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Better Wellness 2025 stock clearance now on. Spas from $4,999.
12: The Aussies are further ahead on top of the medal tally at the Com Games in Glasgow, with day 7 now wrapped up. Our athletes bagging another 4 gold medals overnight, 3 in the velodrome and 1 on the track. Geelong's up to 5th on the AFL table with a 25-point win over Collingwood at the MCG. Jay Polkinghorne and Ollie Henry finishing with 3 majors each. And in NRL, a nightmare for the Cowboys with an 82-12 defeat to the Roosters. Sydney Playmakers Sam Walker racking up 36 points.
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0: All right, partly cloudy one for the coast today. Tops of 20 degrees. It is looking beautiful.
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0: All right, here we are. Good morning. We're very exciting. I have nerves.
21: Yep.
0: I have nerves.
21: I'm nervous, but I'm nervous excited. I don't know if you can hear in the background, but the school we have just arrived at are losing their mind right now. And deservedly so, because they've put in such an amazing effort to not only get the votes, to get the bribery going, but they were a fantastic school all the way through this process. And I'm struggling to get out of the car, if I'm being honest.
0: Just trying to get out of the car. And this is cool. if you could see this right now, this is fantastic.
21: I'm caught up.
0: Are you okay?
21: I got cramp.
3: Good.
0: We are here at the school. And congratulations. We are here, the winning school for 91.1 Hot FM's $10,000 School of the Year, thanks to the Maroochydore Homemaker, is...

0: Oh, wow.
1: Oh, I have goosebumps.
0: Deafening. For a little school with a big heart and such a community spirit, you guys, truly, truly amazing. If we could, we've got their principal coming forward. Oh, this is so great. Oh, this is just, it's pandemonium. It is pandemonium here. Principal Craig is here.
1: There's a big group hug. Hello. I'll bring it in.
0: Big hug.
1: How are you?
0: Yes. Ecstatic.
1: Principal Craig.
0: Now, Craig, mate, how does it feel?
2: Sorry. I'm crying. It's amazing. Last year, second was awesome. We have some amazing news we want to share with you, though, when you have a minute. This is amazing for our community. Thank you so much.
1: You are so welcome. You've got tears in your eyes, mate. You must love this school so much.
2: I do. I'm just so proud. Thank you guys so much.
1: You're so welcome. We are going to come back. We're going to compose ourselves. Congratulations, Shevallen State School, winners of the 91.1 Hot FM School of the Year, $10,000. This is the best. It is Sam and Ash. Good morning. 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
2: All righty, here we are live at Shevallum State School. This is so exciting for the 91.1 Hot FM $10,000 School of the Year. They have taken home the $10,000, and we have Principal Craig with us right now, who actually wanted to make a very important announcement, because Sam, this is buzzing right now. Yeah. This place is huge.
3: It's alive. It's pandemonium here. These guys are so pumped. But Principal Craig, microphone over to you. You'd like to make a special announcement.
4: I do. We last year we got second and we were a bit gutted, but obviously in the spirit, amazing schools this year. We have $1,000 for Meriden College.
2: Oh!
4: 1,000 of our dollars are going to Meriden. Woo!
2: Wow, Meriden. How good is that?
4: Down. 1,000 of our dollars are going to Coromandi Special School. $1,000 of our dollars are going to Meriden.

0: And last but not least, 1,000 of our dollars are going to Blah Blah State School.
1: So let me get this right. We've just given you a check for $10,000 and you're giving $4,000 away to the other schools in the top five just cause.
0: Not just cause. They are all amazing schools. We were in the same boat last year and we recognize those schools are all doing it tough like us. So why this is Chevellum Way is sharing with the community. And, you know, we just let's break the mold and share the love.
1: That's beautiful,
2: mate. I have tears in my eyes. This is such a beautiful moment. You're right. Your community is so strong here at Chevellum State School. Each and every year, you guys have been putting so much forward. We joke around, obviously, with the briberies and T's and C's apply and things like that. But, you know, the fun vibe that Chevellum has and that you bring in all the schools have done this year for School of the Year
1: is
2: beautiful.
1: What sold me, Ash, is when we met you, you told us this was your forever school. Stayed with me because it's one of those things where what the school is quite an old school, really, but you've only had three principals.
0: I'm the third, yeah, and maybe the last.
1: And that's fantastic that there's so much heart in this school. And in a day and age where we're so digital, we're so technologically advanced, to have this level of connectivity and community is truly beautiful, and you do a credit to yourself.
0: It's a community celebration. There's Claire part of our PNC who's hiding at the moment because she doesn't like the spotlight, but this is absolutely a full wraparound community. I'm such a small part, but I'm happy to share it and share the love with four other amazing schools.
2: How about that, Sunny Coast? That is the Sunny Coast Way and the Chevellum Way. They are taking home 6,000. We've got 4,000 going to those other incredible four schools there as well. Meriden State College, Bly Bly, Karramundi Special School and Budra Mountain. So well done. Congratulations. And Craig, thanks so much for having us today and congratulations.
0: I appreciate what you guys do for the community, and it's much more than a single day. We love your show and we really appreciate you acknowledging us for 2 years.
2: Oh, you guys are amazing. All right, three cheers for Chevellum. Hip hip. Hooray! Hip hip. Hooray! Hip hip. 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Thanks so much to the Homemaker and Snap Pediatrics. 91.1 Hot FM.

0: 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It is the $10,000 school of the year. The winning school is Shevallam State School.
1: And they are so proud, as they should be, as they should be. A mighty little school. Principal Craig, one of the things too that went along this the pathway to your success, on Monday, Ash, you were away.
0: Yes.
1: But when we spoke to you, Craig, you showed me a logo and told me something about how you'd also got involved with a particular campaign that's passionate for us.
2: Yeah, absolutely. So Bloody Oath, can I say Bloody on the radio? Sorry.
0: Absolutely.
2: So the Bloody Oath Tribe, we have over families signed up, over 40 families signed up. So this goes just beyond the competition. We have families who are given their promise to donate by the end of the school year. It ties in, I know you guys are doing great things in that space, and I think you've taken over the most pledges. So we'll happily donate our 40 parents to you, and you know, it just makes a big difference, and the competition doesn't end today. We'll be celebrating all year and donating blood for the next little while.
0: Oh, do you know what, guys? I just found out about that during the song was playing, and the reason why I wasn't here on the first half of this week is because my daughter was in hospital. She requires blood products all the time, and so that's actually the reason why we weren't here. We're in hospital earlier this week, and so to hear that is just like, you know, it's just getting me in all the right, like, it's
1: one of those things,
0: isn't it? A bit overwhelming, you know, and that's the thing. It's like, you know, we do something like this as a campaign to encourage more people to donate blood, because you just don't know when you're going to need it. And here is Shevallam State School, not only, you know, out there, they've just won 10 grand, they've just given away a stack of their share.
1: Nearly half to the other schools.
0: The schools who need
1: so
0: it.
1: Nice.
0: And then, you know, you guys tell me that. You guys are a wonderful school, such a deserving school, Shevallam State School. Yeah. Congratulations. Well done. I mean, the vibes are so high here this morning. And
1: the smiles. You can't wipe these smiles off
2: the
1: faces.
2: I've been donating since January 25th. So it's been good. I needed to prove to you that we are on board, and this isn't about the win. It's about giving back.
0: Oh, thank you so much, Craig. I really appreciate that. That means so much, you know. And here's a school who's just won 10 grand, who should be all about themselves, and they're still thinking of others. And and that's what I love about this. So this is so beautiful, mate. Congratulations again. Well done. Your school of the year, Shevallam State School. Thanks from Richard or Homemaker, Snap Pediatrics here at 91.1 Hot FM.
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6: Good morning, South Southwest. It's between 10 and 15 knots. High tide at 9. And there is just over a metre of east-south-easterly swell at 13-second intervals. 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

0: 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It is Sam and Ash. We are with the winning school, Shevelin State School. Congratulations.
1: Congratulations one last time, Shevelin.
0: Winning the $10,000 School of the Year, thanks to Rachel Homemaker, Snap Pediatrics. Now, Principal Craig, just to recap, you were given $10,000, right, for winning School of the Year. Now, for the people just jumping in their cars right now, what did you decide to give with that money?
2: Other four very deserving schools, we've given them $1,000 each. So we'll keep six and give away four, nearly half. And, you know, everyone wins in the end.
0: Yes.
2: And then we have over 40 parents. Parents, not too late to sign up. Even though we have the win, we have 40 parents who are willing to donate blood by the end of the school year, including myself. So it's a win on so many levels, and what an amazing Friday.
0: You guys are amazing, and thank you so much. I've just learned that about you guys, so I'm very feeling very overwhelmed by that. So thank you very much. There you go. The winning school for 2026, Shevelin State School.
1: State School. Well done, guys.
2: Guys, I can't.
0: Bring it in, mate. Hey, we are back on Monday. We have just had the most amazing morning out and about on the roads this morning, and so happy for Shevelin State School. I mean, there were so many incredible, worthy winners this year. You know, over 50 schools had nominated.
1: Amazing.
0: But, you know, Shevelin State School, just that community that they have is just
1: strong.
0: So strong.
1: It's a little school that could. It's not the little red caboose, isn't it? Like, it's just got such heart and such a great community spirit. So, no, and the smiles on the faces of everyone here today, it just, you can't steal that. You know what I mean? You can't take that away. They've just put so much effort into it, and very deserving winners indeed.
0: So happy for them. Such a beautiful school. So there you go. You're winning school. Shevelin State School in the 91.1 Hot FM $10,000 School of the Year. Shevelin State School. Thanks to Mutual Homemaker, Snap Pediatrics. We'll see you back Monday.
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4: 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Sunshine Coast Traffic.
5: G'day, clear on for the Bruce, right down to the Gateway Motorway. It's heavy inbound through Mountain Creek on the Sunshine Motorway with reports of a crash wrapping up just north of Karawatha Drive. Bit of traffic through Kunda Park, Maroochydore Road around Pike Street, through Bocarine on the Nicholm Way, slowing up in Caloundra Road. Still a bit heavy at Kiwana Way, Link Road roundabout in Meriden Plains. 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
13: Your news now.
14: Good morning, Bruce Atkinson with you. The Federal Coalition says Australia needs a common-sense plan to solve the housing crisis. New ABS data shows fewer homes are being approved now than a decade ago. Sunshine Coast MP Andrew Wallace has told Nine we're well short of the target to build 1.2 million homes by 2029.
15: We will tie immigration to the number of houses we built in the previous year. We'll slash red tape with the National Construction Code. Where there are shortages in our skilled sector, we will concentrate on bringing those people into the country.
14: Truck drivers are being urged to check the height of their vehicles as bright new warning marks appear at low clearance rail bridges in Nambour and Morayfield. Queensland Rail and local councils have painted bright red and yellow road markings at trouble spots on Price Street in Nambour and Vicenton Road in Morayfield. QR spokesperson Claire Hunter says bridge strikes cause serious safety concerns and delays to rail services.
16: It's essentially a crash. So drivers can be putting themselves in danger and other road users in danger if they strike our rail infrastructure. It can delay rail traffic. So that's delays to freight and delays to our customers getting to their destinations. We have to send out bridge inspectors to check that the infrastructure hasn't been damaged.
14: The finalists have been announced for the Premier's Export Awards, with 22 regional businesses making the cut, including nine on the Sunshine Coast. The awards showcase excellence in sectors like agribusiness, manufacturing, technology, health and education. Minister for Trade Ros Bates says it's an opportunity to put our regional businesses on the international stage.
17: Regional Queensland is often where the backbone of our economy works, and it's really great to be able to recognise those regional and rural communities who are taking our exports to the world.
14: Surf Life Saving Queensland is encouraging beachgoers to take care this weekend with changeable surf conditions and mild weather forecast. In our region, we may see windy and dynamic surf conditions in some locations. SLSQ's Matt Thompson says beachgoers should stay vigilant and check their local conditions before getting in the water. In national news, the federal government is defending its changes to private health following concerns from three states about the impact of abolishing higher rebates for the elderly. The New South Wales, Queensland and Tasmanian health ministers fear this places more demand on the public system. But their federal counterpart, Mark Butler, has told Seven their concerns are unfounded.
18: We've done some modelling through our officials and it's indicated there'll be a very marginal impact on private health insurance membership.
14: And now with a look at all your sport, here's Harrison Preeve.
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19: Geelong's made it three wins in a row in the AFL, down in Collingwood by 25 points last night at the MCG. The Fires were jumped early as the Cats led by 49 points halfway through the second quarter. Coach Craig McRae admits not much was going right.
20: We were 9-1 at some stage, I think, from memory, and the opposition are playing really well and taking their chances, and we looked a bit disconnected at times going forward ourselves. We had plenty of chances early and didn't quite make the most of those. But I was proud how we did fight back.
19: And NRL Cowboys have been humiliated at home in an 82-12 loss to the Roosters.
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22: Little cloudy, a few showers for the coast today. Most likely those showers are going to continue over the weekend with a top of 20 today. Right now in beautiful Nambour, sitting on 16.
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91.1 Hot FM, the home of the biggest hits and the best throwbacks. Happy Friday, Mikey in. Congratulations to Shevelum State School winning the $10,000 School of the Year. And what an exciting morning it was. And not only did they win the $10,000, but the principal has decided to do with the other four incredible schools. He is going to donate $1,000 from that $10,000. Each of the runner-up schools, the four, will pick up $1,000 donated by Shevelum State School. How incredible is that? That is what the community is all about. A big congratulations. Check out the live video now. It's on our socials. 911 Hot FM. 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

Meat Tray Friday with Nugget and Al back to Savo when they drive you home from three thanks to Mick's Meat Bar, Nicklin Way in Warana, where tradition meets quality. What you're going to do is just give the boys a call after three, get yourself a lucky door ticket. You'll be starting off your weekend, hopefully, with $150 worth of meat thanks to Mick's Meat Bar. Sabrina Carpenter, the ad-free 50, it's on now. 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

0: Everyone on a family, the home of the biggest hits, the best throwbacks. Mikey in this morning, still on a high after this morning's announcement of the 91.1 Hot FM's $10,000 School of the Year. Congratulations to Shevalum State School winning the $10,000. And you know what's really special about this? They love their community. What they have done out of that $10,000 already this morning, they are giving the other four schools, the runner-ups, $1,000 each out of that $10,000. How incredible. Well done, Shevalum State School. Every time I'm ready
1: to... What's up, guys? This is Post Malone, and you're listening to...
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5: Sunshine Motorway is looking a little busy eastbound from Kawana Way through to Karawatha Drive. Calandra Road is slow eastbound through Little Mountain in Calandra West. And Nicola May has delays through Warana and through Pereira. Burnett Street and Main Street slows up through Budrum. Maruchidor Road is busy through Kunda Park. David Leway at speed through Coolum and Perugian. 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It's Chris. 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
0: Morning, Harrison Prepier. The Federal Health Minister has accused three of his state counterparts of buying the spin from private insurers. Ministers in New South Wales, Queensland and Tasmania expressing concerns about the scrapping of higher rebates for the elderly. Mark Butler's told Seven he's surprised by this response.
17: I'm a little surprised, frankly, that the state governments have swallowed the rather self-serving modelling that the insurance industry itself is putting out there, but we're confident